0: 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It was only taught by the great rishis. 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So now our students are coming. But dear ones, you can see many of our Gyan Putra, our students in our hostel still coming, and you see them in the Pitambar dress, Pitambar like gold, and Bhagavan Krishna used to have Pitambar. And you see, Pitambar is a color of the flame of the fire. So, the Vidyarthi, they are studying, they should not do any wrong things. They are sitting in the fire in this dress, and this dress will not let come in your body and in your mind negative things. So this is a very ancient uniform for the brahmachari, yani vidyarthi, yani student. They have nothing to do except study. Those who studies, their fruits of their study will come in the future. And the future you will be so happy that you had an education which is a cultural, traditions, ethics, morals and spiritual education. Indian culture, Indian tradition, Indian education from the ancient time was leading the world into the peace and divine. In the Indian education system, there is no aggressivities. They were not aggressive. So, in our Gurukul, we have a different education, not this modern education where they are only want to work and earn money, earn money, earn money. It is very funny to earn that only money. So, हमें तो ज्ञानार्जन करना है, पैसे की बात नहीं करनी है, हम पढ़ेंगे, पैसे कमाएंगे, ये भाव नहीं होना चाहिए विद्यार्थियों के अंदर, क्योंकि वो पैसे जो हैं, जो तुम सोचते हो, वो तुम्हारी विद्या के अंदर 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under the glaciers. They were living here near the Himalaya and near this Indo Valley. Of course, Australia was different and there, but in Australia also were the South Indians, which we call the Aborigines. 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
1: 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Some of them you can see here. it was a Swamiji's project which our dear Vishwaguruji started long back, because education in a country which so huge population like India, it's very tricky. The system of Gurukuls, which was used from the ancient times of rishis, were still active in the beginning of 19th century, but with the coming of British to consolidate their power, they slowly dismantled this Gurukul system and started the English-based system. But also not for everybody, only for selected people and so on. So the story, what I'm telling you, is from the end of 19th century. And the first school and actually university was actually founded in 1885, so which is quite late, in Bombay and so on. So this kind of school, which has very limited approach, left India quite, uneducated. And there were many schools, many children, many villages without any school or any kind of education. We know in Europe we have different system of numbers. Croatia has 5 million people altogether, which is completely, when we put in Indian terms, this is approximately one city. So India has at the moment 1.5 billion people. We invest, we cannot actually comprehend that it's a really huge number. So it means...
0: And Croatia have 50 lakh, sorry.
1: So we cannot comprehend these numbers that in one village like Jadan, they can be at least 5 to 10,000 students. In the area of Marwar Junction, where our ashram is situated, there can be at least 50,000-60,000, if not more, children who are studying. So now, the problem is how to give education to all these children, because education takes money. Education requires money, education requires books, and so on. So, there are many, of course, the government is doing their best, and there are many NGOs, there are many societies which are helping, and one of societies which Vishwaguruji formed is under the name of Gyanputra, which basically means the sons of the knowledge. So these people, these children, and the families from whom these children belong, they got free education, free books, free many things. Now, it's not a question of only education, because nowadays in our Western-based education, because of so much subjects we have to study, is actually the moral and thinking that is actually removed. Because to teach morality, it's actually the subject which is the base of all education, because first we have education from our parents. But now the parents go to work when you are 3-4 months old and you go to some kindergarten. So in this Gurukul, Swamiji is trying to bring back this old tradition, this old Indian tradition of rishis, in which the morality should be included in our, how to say, in education. But from the beginning, not from the end. Not when you go to the university that you start to learn about what is the morality and different ways and so on, but from the beginning. Because now, in our science project, let's say, they can teach you how to make TNT, they can teach you how to make the bomb, gun, or whatever. But they will not teach you why to use it and how to use it. Not how to. They will teach you how to use it, but not why not. So this is the basic problem which now we can see in all around the world with all the many all the things terrible that are happening. So because the people have the knowledge how to use the things in a bad way, but they don't have the mentality to decide that this is good or not good. So this thing Swamiji is trying to achieve in this Gurukul, to have according, because the modern education is modern education, we have to have it to be competitive in this world. But still, on top of that, Gurudev is trying to put one more layer, which was actually before, even in our country was there, but then now we have these changes in education. But everything is going for the globalization, how the people can move from one place to another. So the children are actually educated in very short spectrum. Here I had the opportunity to study with one teacher who was, she was brought up in a Gurukul system. And in a Gurukul, they have studied all the Bhagavad Gitas and Ramayana and Vedas and this and that. So they studied everything. So actually, I know, I have first-hand experience that I know that what they were studying, what they were learning in the Gurukul. And our Pushpaji from Jaipur Ashram, from Jaipur Yog Sadhana Ashram, which you met many times on webcast, she's also studied in Gurukul, which is a completely different system of study than nowadays, which is very commercialized. So these kind of studies we are trying to give to the people, to the children here, and these children will then hopefully try to improve the status of these villages which is around us. Because still the base of the India is in the villages. More than 67% of all population lives in villages. Of course, this is changing, but population, as you know, in India is huge, as I told in the beginning. So we are, Swamiji is trying very hard. It's, of course, very difficult because everybody wants to have computers, everybody wants to study, to have experiments with the chemistry or physics and so on. So this is quite, of course, it's a costly matter to pay the teachers. If you have good teachers, they require more money. If you have good equipment, this requires money and so on. So that's why we are thankful to all the supporters, all the donators who gave the money for this project of Gyanputra. Ab aapke paas ab school mein jaate hai, ab school ka samay ho gaya. चालू भी हो गए अब मैंने आपके सामने बैठ रहे तो कंसंट्रेशन तो है ही नहीं एक जगह में बैठ नहीं सकते नींद तो आती रहती है अभी तो 9 बज गए तो 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

us this opportunity, who gave us this ashram and this possibility to study Indian culture, to study the yoga, and to study old ancient traditions. With these words, I would like to finish. And I would still like to thank to all of you who came. I would like to thank to all of you who are donating and who wants to donate either by your work and so on. Om Sarve Bhavantu Sukhinah, Sarve Santu Niramaya, Sarve Bhadrani Pashyantu Ma Kaschidukha.

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0: Near Ostrava, you know.
1: To je blizu Ostrave.
0: And there was one disciple.
1: I tamo sam imao jednog učenika.
0: And his grandmother couldn't believe.
1: Čija baba nije mogla verovati.
0: That her master is a vegetarian.
1: Da je njegov učitelj vegetarijanac.
0: Because impossible that human can survive.
1: Jer ono nije velovalo da čovjek može preživjeti bez mesa.
0: You see, what a wrong idea people have in their mind.
1: Vidite kakve pogrešne predstave ljudi imaju u svojom umu.
0: Once I had a yoga seminar on the Adriatic coast.
1: Jednom sam imao yoga seminar na Jadranskoj obali.
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0: And some doctor wrote an article.
1: Jedan lekar je napisao jedan članak u novinama.
0: Before I came there.
1: Pre nego što sam stigao tamo.
0: So on the same day article appeared.
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0: To stop the people coming to yoga.
1: Da bi sprečio da ljudi dolaze na jogu.
0: So as a doctor he wrote.
1: I kao lekar on je napisao.
0: I'm as a doctor I can challenge.
1: I rekao je kao lekar ja mogu da izjavim
0: that vegetarian cannot get children.
1: Da vegetarijanci ne mogu dobiti decu, ne mogu rađati.
0: So I answered him with telegram.
1: Ja sam mu odgovorio telegramom.
0: Yes, dear doctor.
1: Da, dragi doktore.
0: That's why.
1: Zato je
0: India have overpopulation.
1: Indija prenapučena. Ima previše stanovnika.
0: See how people think.
1: Vidite kako ljudi misle.
0: So the grandmother about 85.
1: I tako baka tog učenika koji imala 85 godina.
0: She came to see how a man looks like who doesn't eat, who is vegetarian. She was not interested in yoga.
1: Došla je da vidi kako izgleda čovjek koji ne jede meso.
0: She wanted to know where her grandson is going.
1: Nije zanimala yoga, žele da vidi gde ide njen unuk.
0: So she was unfortunately till she came hall was full.
1: Kada je stigla, cijela dvorana je već bila puna.
0: And she was sitting behind somewhere.
1: I ona je sedela negde daleko iza.
0: And she had binoculars looking.
1: I imala je dvogled.
0: After 10 minutes.
1: Nakon 10 minuta.
0: She told her grandson.
1: Ona je rekla svome unuku.
0: Let's go home.
1: Idemo kući.
0: I don't believe he's a vegetarian. How?
1: Ja uopšte ne verujem da on vegetarijanac.
0: He doesn't look like that.
1: On uopšte tako ne izgleda.
0: Yes, story from the it will come in my biography.
1: I ta priča će se pojaviti takođe u mojoj biografiji.
0: So her grandson told me this story.
1: Tu priču mi je ispričao njen unuk.
0: I told him.
1: Rekao sam mu.
0: Said dekoj babi.
1: Hvala baba.
0: That you brought me one chapter more in my biography.
1: Što si mi poklonila jedno poglavlje u mojoj autobiografiji.
0: So this thing happens.
1: Takve stvari se događaju.
0: It was that time Yugoslavia, that time was not Croatia.
1: U to vreme to je bila Jugoslavija.
0: But how a doctor can write?
1: Ali kako je lekar mogao tako nešto napisati?
0: And people believe.
1: A ljudi veruju.
0: Anyhow. That's samsara.
1: To je samsara, to je svet.
0: That's it. So Mahaprabhuji said.
1: Mahaprabhuji je rekao.
0: These people believe in nakra. Nakra means not reality.
1: No, ti ljudi veruju u nakru, u ono što nije stvarnost.
0: Now money is God.
1: Sada je novac Bog.
0: You give the money to the medias.
1: Date novac medijima.
0: Then media will make you God.
1: I oni će od vas napraviti Boga.
0: But that story is like a crow on the top of the...
1: Ali to je poput one priče o vrani na vrhu
0: temple.
1: Hrama.
0: Media is going up and down.
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0: Sun is sun.
1: Sunce je sunce.
0: Doesn't matter how much decoration you make with the light.
1: Koliko god da ukrasite nešto svetlošću.
0: You know, they make lot of decorations in Christmas time.
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0: and also creatures which live and born and dies in this space.
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1: Je čovek.
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1: ako ne verujete,
0: I can't do anything.
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0: Only one thing.
1: Mogu samo jedno.
0: You begin to count.
1: Da vam kažem da vi sami izbrojite.
0: And then tell me if there's excess.
1: I onda mi recite da li ima više
0: or less.
1: Ili manje.
0: So there is 8.4 million.
1: Postoji tih 8,4 miliona različitih stvorenja.
0: All they are created out of five elements.
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0: Space.
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0: From all this, the human have special abilities.
1: Među svima njima, čovjek ima posebnost. 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
0: About which we spoke before noon.
1: I o tim sposobnostima smo govorili ranije.
0: And we came and we stuck at the Manipur chakra.
1: I stigli smo do Manipura chakre.
0: Manipur is center.
1: Manipur je centar.
0: From where the thy self, the soul.
1: Iz koga vaše sopstvo.
0: Enters into the mother's body.
1: Ulazi u majčino telo.
0: And you are nourished, this body is nourished by the mother's body.
1: I ovo telo hrani majčino telo.
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0: there is bless you. There is speak about prana.
1: Tu se govori o prani.
0: Prana is a life.
1: Prana je život.
0: Prana is not only oxygen.
1: Ono nije samo kiseonik.
0: Prana is like a soul.
1: Prana je poput duše.
0: It is very difficult to describe what is the prana.
1: Veoma je teško opisati šta je prana.
0: Prana is that energy.
1: Prana je ta energija.
0: Which keeps the five elements together.
1: Koja drži pet elemenata zajedno.
0: Like cement keeps two bricks together.
1: Kao što cement povezuje dve cigle.
0: The prana is that energy.
1: Prana je ta energija.
0: Which keeps together all the five bodies.
1: Koja drži zajedno svih pet tela.
0: Body of nourishment.
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0: Energy body.
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0: Mental body.
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0: And the intellect body.
1: Intelektualno telo.
0: And the causal body.
1: I uzročno telo, kauzalno.
0: Now, causal body means
1: kauzalno telo znači
0: the cause.
1: Uzročno.
0: Body of the cause.
1: Telo uzroka.
0: And through that cause,
1: i tim uzrokom
0: again we are here.
1: Mi smo ponovo ovde.
0: Where there is action,
1: tamo gde je akcija,
0: there's a reaction.
1: Tamo je i reakcija.
0: There can be no reaction.
1: Može biti da nema reakcije.
0: Without action.
1: Bez akcije.
0: And when the action is there, reaction is already there.
1: I tamo gde je akcija, tu je odmah i reakcija.
0: And if the reaction is there, action is there.
1: I tamo gde je reakcija, tamo je i akcija.
0: So, we do not know.
1: Mi ne znamo.
0: If we are in this world now,
1: jesmo li mi sad u ovome svetu,
0: as action or a reaction.
1: Kao akcija ili kao reakcija.
0: Because this action, reaction has become a will.
1: Jer je ta akcija, reakcija, odnos postao kao točak.
0: A circle which is constantly turning.
1: Kao krug koji se neprekidno obrće.
0: So, the causal body.
1: Tako uzročno telo.
0: Is a cause.
1: Je uzrok.
0: And where are the cause originated from?
1: A odakle potiče uzrok?
0: Senses.
1: Od čula.
0: It means again our desires.
1: To znači ponovo naše želje.
0: So causal body you can also say it is your desire body.
1: I možete reći da je to uzročno telo, telo želja.
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0: Generally they say physical body.
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0: So these are the five.
1: Njih je pet.
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0: 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The body, mental body.
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0: Now these five bodies,
1: tih pet tela,
0: are reflecting on each others.
1: Oni utiču jedno na drugo, odražavaju se jedno na drugo.
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1: To je veoma fino.
0: And from very fine getting slowly grow or grows and grows until the physical body.
1: I od tog veoma finog nastaje sve grublje i grublje dok na kraju ne postane fizičko telo.
0: Within these five bodies,
1: unutar tih pet tela,
0: there is a consciousness,
1: postoji svest,
0: there is a memory,
1: pamćenje,
0: there is emotion,
1: emocije,
0: there is ego,
1: ego.
0: There is everything good and bad.
1: Tu je unutra sve i dobro i loše.
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0: And then it becomes more and more comes towards the material.
1: To sve više počinje da se materializuje, postaje materija.
0: So it comes to the matter.
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0: Matter and consciousness.
1: I tu postoji materija i svest.
0: And this matter and consciousness is pulled together.
1: A materiju i svest zajedno privlači.
0: That energy.
1: Ta energija.
0: Is prana.
1: To je prana.
0: Like between iron and magnet.
1: Poput željeza i magneta.
0: You don't see.
1: Vi ne vidite.
0: But it's flowing.
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0: And if you hold your hands in this distance,
1: i ako držite svoje dlanove na ovoj udaljenosti,
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0: Budite opušteni.
1: And listen.
0: I slušajte.
1: So it is that prana.
0: To je ta prana.
1: Which is there.
0: Koja je tu.
1: And now you feel like you have a big balloon in the hand.
0: Sad osjećate kao da imate veliki balon među rukama.
1: And try to press slowly, slowly like this what I am doing.
0: Pokušajte polako da pritiskate kao što ja radim.
1: I feel very strong.
0: Ja to osjećam veoma jako.
1: It's not my energy.
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1: It's your energy.
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1: And if you come more near, it pulls you.
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1: it pulls you from here. And you come near,
0: onda vas potiskuje,
1: palms pulls you back and here puts you together.
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1: There is a certain border.
0: Postoji određena granica.
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0: I moja granica je ovde, na ovoj širini.
1: So that is a prana.
0: To je prana.
1: Now the prana is divided in 10 parts.
0: Prana je podeljena u 10 delova.
1: 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So what we inhale,
0: ono što udišemo,
1: this energy, this oxygen and life quality,
0: kiselnik, energija i životni kvalitet,
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1: Oxygen.
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1: Though it is not oxygen.
0: Iako to nije kiselnik.
1: Like you people said you practice hatha yoga.
0: Ili kao što vi kažete vi vežbate hatha jogu.
1: But it is not hatha yoga.
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1: yoga.
0: You
1: are practicing raja yoga.
0: Već vežbate raja jogu.
1: Because of the asanas and pranayams.
0: Jer zbog asana i pranayama.
1: Je part of raja yoga.
0: Pošto su one deo raja yoga.
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1: We say between the blind.
0: Ali mi kažemo među slepcima.
1: The one eye, one is king.
0: Ko ima jedno oko, on je kralj.
1: So, take it like this.
0: Pa, tako i prihvatite.
1: So, prana is in force, which is receiving energy.
0: Prana je sila koju primate, udahom.
1: That energy, that power.
0: Ta sila, ta energija.
1: Which sucks the energy from outside.
0: Koja upija spoljnu energiju.
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1: That you can pass the urine.
0: Možete mokriti.
1: There's one nice joke.
0: Ima jedna.
1: You like joke?
0: Jedna lepa šala. Da li volite šale?
1: I know. There was one king.
0: Bio jedan kralj.
1: And a dominating king.
0: Vrlo dominantan kralj.
1: Fortunately he had a very wise minister.
0: Ali je imao veoma mudrog ministra.
1: Who was the advisor for the king.
0: Kojemu je bio savjetnik.
1: But king was always angry.
0: Ali kralj je stalno bio ljut.
1: with his minister.
0: Uvek se ljuti na svog ministra.
1: With his minister. Because whatever king said, minister said no.
0: Šta god bi kralj rekao, ministar bi rekao ne.
1: Always opposite.
0: Uvek suprotno.
1: And sometimes people said to king,
0: ljudi bi rekli,
1: your highness,
0: kralju, vaša visosti,
1: this minister is insulting you always.
0: Ovaj ministar te stalno vređa.
1: And minister said, send him away, I don't want anymore.
0: Ministar bi rekao, otaraj ga, ne treba mi više.
1: But when some very important critical thing happened.
0: Kralj bi rekao za ministra, ne treba li on više.
1: He said, call him quickly, call him.
0: Ali kad bi došao kritičan moment, on bi rekao, zovite ga brzo.
1: So, king was always angry.
0: Kralj je stalno bio ljut.
1: About the judgment from the minister.
0: Stalno se ljutio na ministrov sud.
1: But then he was more angry.
0: Ali bi bio još više ljut.
1: When the minister had right.
0: Kada bi ministar bio u pravu.
1: So one day,
0: jednog dana,
1: they were sitting.
0: Sedeli su.
1: And king asked the minister.
0: I kralj upitao ministra.
1: Everything is boring.
0: Sve je dosadno.
1: All kind of enjoyment I had experienced. I'm tired of it.
0: Umoran sam već od svih uživanja.
1: Can you tell me?
0: Možeš mi reći?
1: Is there something most joyful in the world?
0: Šta je to što je što daje najveći užitak u svetu?
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0: Da ništa ne može se porediti sa tom sa tim užitkom.
1: That when you can do that you are happy and relax.
0: I kada to možeš da uradiš da si sretan i opušten.
1: Minister said yes sir.
0: Ministar je rekao da kralju.
1: Tell me.
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1: Minister is stupid. King said, you are sometimes really funny.
0: Ti si ponekad prosto smešan.
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0: ja mislim o nekom lepom
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0: ples, piće, šale.
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0: A ministar je rekao, gospodine, oprosti mi.
1: But the time will show.
0: Ali vreme će pokazati.
1: After 5 years.
0: Nakon 5 godina.
1: King forgotten.
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1: And now the minister organized a party.
0: Sad je ministar organizovao party. Prijem.
1: And dancing. Girls were dancing.
0: Devojke su plesale.
1: And drink was served and like this.
0: Piće je služeno.
1: And king was invited.
0: I kralj je bio na prijemu.
1: To go and enjoy.
0: Da bi uživao.
1: So king invited his minister.
0: Kralj je pozvao i ministra.
1: To go with.
0: Da idu zajedno.
1: And he said, I am not interested.
0: Ministar je rekao, ja baš nisam mnogo zainteresovan.
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1: Okay, sir.
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1: What time?
0: Koje vreme?
1: 9 o'clock evening.
0: Uveč u 9.
1: Fine, sir.
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1: 5 o'clock.
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0: U 5 je doneo ayurvedske trave.
1: Which functions very good.
0: Koje veoma efikasno funkcioniraju.
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0: To u Indiji zovemo pakore.
1: There are so many spices inside, so you don't know what is in.
0: Ima toliko puno začina u tome da ne znate više šta je unutra.
1: And they put this sonamuki inside.
0: I oni su taj sonamuki nasuli kao začin.
1: And chutney also from sonamuki.
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1: Gospodine, good. 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
1: Ko zna da će ti se sviđati hrana na prijemu?
0: So he was overdoses.
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1: taj kralj koji je bio musliman.
0: And what they call the harems, dancing.
1: I išao je u taj harem gdje je bio haremski ples.
0: And 9:30.
1: U 10:30.
0: 10 o'clock.
1: 10.
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1: Zvonilo je.
0: Inside.
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0: And there was just right time.
1: Baš u pravo vrijeme.
0: All were laughing and dancing.
1: Svi su plesali, smejali se.
0: And king said to his minister.
1: A kralj je rekao ministru.
0: Where is nearest toilet?
1: Gdje je najbliži toilet?
0: He said, yes sir, what did you say?
1: Gospodine, šta si rekao?
0: Where is toilet?
1: Gdje je toilet?
0: So for what?
1: Ali za čega?
0: I must go.
1: Ja moram tamo.
0: Sir, in the toilet there's no joy.
1: Ali, gospodine, u toaletu nema radosti.
0: This is a joyful.
1: Ovo je puno radosti, užitka.
0: He said, I can't see, I have to go.
1: Ja to ne mogu ni da gledam, ja moram u toalet.
0: So he took him the toilet.
1: I odveo ga je u WC.
0: Fuck. Now I'm so relaxed and happy.
1: Kralj je rekao potom, kako sam sretan i opušten.
0: The minister said.
1: Ministar je rekao.
0: I told you, sir.
1: Gospodine, ja sam rekao.
0: He said, yes, I believe.
1: Verujem ti, u redu.
0: What you said.
1: Verujem što si rekao.
0: So you know, Apana Shakti.
1: Znate, Apana Shakti.
0: That was Apana Shakti.
1: To je bila Apana Shakti.
0: So prana and apana.
1: Ako prana i apana.
0: They are both opposite.
1: One su suprotstavljene.
0: One is pushing out.
1: Jedna gura napolje.
0: One is pushing in.
1: Druga gura unutra.
0: But they have very good coordination.
1: Ali one imaju veoma dobru koordinaciju.
0: And both prana apana meets in the navel.
1: I one se sreću u pupku.
0: And from there then in all functions goes.
1: I odatle kreću sve funkcije.
0: And so Manipur chakra.
1: Tako Manipura chakra.
0: Is that center?
1: Je taj centar.
0: Where you purify first your apana.
1: Gde prvo pročistite apanu.
0: Because apana is that air.
1: Apana je onaj vazduh.
0: That energy.
1: Ona energija.
0: Which rejects used or dead material from the body.
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0: Now, therefore,
1: stoga,
0: yogi says,
1: yogi kažu,
0: the prana and apana both,
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0: Then you get samadhi.
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1: Ali ako apana nije pročišćena.
0: Then you will get headache.
1: Dobijete onda glavobolju.
0: You will be sleepy.
1: Spava vam se.
0: Meditating.
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0: 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This is your apana shakti.
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0: Now, that's why.
1: Zato.
0: They made a research work.
1: Su istraživali.
0: What is the cause of the too much apana?
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1: Now you will never be able to bring your prana and apana together.
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1: gandha, then no wonder.
0: Tada nije čudo.
1: That some organs and functions in the body will die.
0: Da će neke funkcije i organi tela odumirati.
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0: Javljaju se bolesti.
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0: Rak nije ništa drugo do zaustavljeni otrovi u telu koje apana više ne može izbaciti.
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1: then there will be no rain at all.
0: Tada ne bi kišilo uopšte.
1: But it rains for all.
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1: The millions of other creatures.
0: Postoje milioni drugih stvorenja.
1: And vegetation.
0: I vegetacija.
1: So when you come near the spiritual person.
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1: It's like a recharging.
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0: Jer ste čisti.
1: If you have tamas gunas and
0: ako imate
1: apana stuck in you,
0: tamas gunu apana blokirana,
1: then you feel attracted to the all those other societies.
0: Tada osjećate privlačnost za neka druga društva.
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0: tamo gde se jede meso, pije alkohol, droge.
1: Once we had Agarbati in the seminar.
0: Na jednom seminaru smo imali agarbati.
1: And the hotel people were so angry.
0: A ljudi u hotelu su se naljutili.
1: Because they said, we can't stand through.
0: Mi ne možemo izdržati
1: the smell.
0: Taj miris.
1: And our people say, we want to purify the air. And they said, oh, no,
0: a naši kažu, mi želimo da pročistimo ovaj zrak. 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
0: I onda su brzo
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0: I kažu, oni jogi.
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0: A jogi ne mogu da uđe u tu sobu gde su oni.
1: This is not a joke.
0: To nije šala.
1: It's really true. Many people know this who are sitting here.
0: O, ima ovde mnogih koji su bili tamo.
1: So that's a quality.
0: To su osobine, kvaliteti.
1: Quality unites.
0: Kvaliteti se spajaju.
1: Quality joins.
0: Oni spajaju.
1: Quality is recognized.
0: Kvalitet se međusobno prepoznaje.
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1: A honey bee.
0: Pčela.
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0: Ako je stavite na neku prljavštinu ili na izmet,
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1: And if you put this bee fly,
0: ali ako pustite pčelu da leti,
1: she will not die. She will make and sit down.
0: Ona će leteti i sesti na cvet.
1: That's it.
0: To je to.
1: So and this normal fly we sit on the toilet dirt.
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0: But different is quality.
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0: So dirty thoughts,
1: prljave misli,
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0: That's very important.
1: To je bitno.
0: Therefore Jesus said.
1: Zato Isus rekao.
0: It's not only what you take in the mouth that makes you dirty.
1: Ne samo ono što uzimate u usta da vas čini prljavim.
0: But how you think that makes you dirty.
1: Već i način vašeg mišljenja vas čini prljavim.
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0: Modern psychology says negative thinking means.
1: Moderni psiholozi kažu da negativno mišljenje
0: self-poisoning.
1: Je samotrovanje.
0: So first step is to purify your thoughts.
1: Zato je prvi korak pročistite svoje misli.
0: Guru Nanak said.
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0: But I didn't find the bad.
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1: našao.
0: I searched within me.
1: Ali kad sam potražio u sebi.
0: I found it.
1: Našao sam.
0: That no one is bad than myself.
1: Da niko nije lošiji od mene.
0: That's it.
1: I to je to.
0: So have a coffee with yourself.
1: Jednog dana popite kafu samu sobom.
0: I told you.
1: To sam već rekao.
0: So vichara.
1: Vichara.
0: Living, everyone is living.
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0: Then this what we should do.
1: To je ono što mi radimo.
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0: Green.
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0: 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Paradise. 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Paradise is also beautiful red, you know.
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1: To je ono što mi želimo.
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1: Sretni smo.
0: Do we want that? Beside us, they're making bum bum bum bum bum bum.
1: Da li želite da pored nas neko pravi buku?
0: The soldiers are coming.
1: Da vam dolaze vojnici?
0: No, we don't want this.
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1: Šta onda?
0: So he said to her.
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0: So he said, my dear Mena.
1: I on kaže, moja draga Mena.
0: Listen to me.
1: Poslušaj me.
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0: 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Listen, Mena.
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1: Šta ti se može desiti u jednom trenu?
0: 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The death will take away.
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1: A šta onda, dragi, draga moja?
0: Therefore,
1: zato,
0: O Mena, listen to me.
1: O Mena, poslušaj me.
0: The joy is in name of God.
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0: Phal khati phuli phire. 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
0: And you are expanding.
1: I gojiš se.
0: How sweet this fruit was.
1: I kako je sladak bio taj plod.
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1: To je bilo moje voće.
0: Oh, you go and just touch that you are the one who is eating first.
1: I ti dođeš, kažeš, ja sam taj koji prvi jeo.
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1: jedeš to voće.
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1: ali znaj,
0: this is just like a horizont.
1: To je samo poput horizonta.
0: It is just like a water you see on the road far, but there is no water. Yeah, Fatar Morgana.
1: Kao kad vidiš daleko na cesti vodu, a to je samo Fata Morgana.
0: But there is no water.
1: Tamo u stvari nema vode.
0: You think in this fruit is joy.
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0: There is no joy.
1: Ne, tu nema radosti.
0: Suo kahe sun seledi ji. The suo, he says to her.
1: On njoj kaže.
0: Sun seledi. Oh my sweet one, listen.
1: Draga moja, poslušaj.
0: Ye ras jano jhoot. This juice which you are enjoying is unreal.
1: Ovi sokovi u kojima uživaš su nestvarni.
0: the juice which you suck from this fruit.
1: Ti sokovi koje sisaš

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0: Znaš, draga.
1: Listen to me.
0: Poslušaj me.
1: I tell you.
0: Kažem ti.
1: And how happy we are that we are together.
0: I kako smo sretni što smo zajedno.
1: But.
0: Ali.
1: Phir bisre in bag se. 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When we will be separated from this park.
0: Kada budemo odvojeni od ovog parka. 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
1: If we will meet again or not.
0: Hoćemo li se ponovo sresti ili ne?
1: That only the destiny knows.
0: To samo sudbina zna.
1: And this is for us also.
0: A to se odnosi i na nas.
1: When Friday we will say goodbye.
0: Kada u petak budemo rekli doviđenja.
1: Who knows?
0: Ko zna?
1: If we will see again in this beautiful park.
0: Hoćemo li se ponovo sresti u ovom divnom parku?
1: So, be aware every second.
0: Budite svesni svakog trena.
1: So this bag means, this park means this life.
0: Ovaj vrt označava ovaj život.
1: And to go away means death.
0: A otići znači umreti.
1: Who knows that we will come again together in this beautiful planet?
0: Ko zna da li ćemo se ponovo naći na ovoj divnoj planeti?
1: Phir bisre in bag shu, to milna ho ki na hoy. Hum so soham hans kaho ji, therefore.
0: Stoga.
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1: 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De dunia ne put. Leave this all worldly thing behind you.
0: I sve ove svetovne stvari ostavi iza sebe.
1: Who is bad and who is good and who is jealous and who is doing bad.
0: Ko je dobar, ko je loš, ko je ljubomoran.
1: Leave this all.
0: To sve pusti.
1: Don't be jealous.
0: Nemoj biti ljubomoran.
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0: Ne budi besan i pohlepan.
1: Don't look to this.
0: Ne gledaj na to.
1: Just soham.
0: Samo soham.
1: Guru Charan Kamal Satsang Meji, in the presence of Gurudev,
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0: Tamo je stablo Amrite, besmrtnosti.
1: And that words of the master,
0: i te reči učitelja,
1: is those fruits which you want to enjoy.
0: Su plodovi koji u kojima želiš uživati.
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1: Not these trees outside.
0: A ne uživaj na ovim stablima.
1: There's only thorns.
0: U parku tamo je samo trnje.
1: And temple.
0: I prolaznost.
1: Guru Charan Kamal Satsang Meji Amrit Briksh Phaljan. Sri Deep Hari yon kehta hai ji, Mahaprabhu ji says like this.
0: Mahaprabhu ji kaže,
1: Bohi Swarg Benkund, and that is the heaven or Benkunda.
0: To je raj ili nebo.
1: What?
0: Šta?
1: The presence of Gurudev.
0: U prisustvu Gurudeva.
1: And she was thinking over.
0: Ona je razmišljala.
1: What he says, there must be some sense.
0: Mora biti nekog smisla u tome što je on rekao.
1: She was eating one sour.
0: Ona je zagrizla
1: plum.
0: Jednu kiselu šljivu.
1: And she spit it out.
0: I ispljunula je.
1: And she turned to him.
0: I okrenula se njemu.
1: Wait a minute.
0: I rekla, sačekaj.
1: Don't fly away.
0: Nemoj da odeš.
1: Mister.
0: Gospodine.
1: Now she says something.
0: Sad i ona nešto kaže.
1: Sunore Sua. The male parrot is named called Sua.
0: Mužjak papige se zove Sua. I ona mu kaže.
1: Sunore Sua. Tu ratle sohang nam. Listen, my dear.
0: Poslušaj, dragi moj.
1: Why don't you also repeat soham soham?
0: I zašto i ti ne ponavljaš soham soham?
1: Sunore shuatu ratle soham nam. 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You don't have to pay money for repeating name of God.
0: Ne moraš da platiš da svojim vlastitim jezikom ponavljaš ime Božije.
1: For other things you have to pay money.
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1: then you have to go to the court.
0: Onda idete na sud.
1: And you have to pay money to the lawyer.
0: I platite.
1: If you promise someone wrong,
0: ako obećate nešto,
1: you have to pay.
0: Morate to održati.
1: But for the name of the God,
0: ali za ime Božije,
1: you don't have to pay.
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1: Ona će razbiti ovaj kavez.
0: In which case you are closed.
1: Kavez u kome si zatvoren.
0: You see, this is only case.
1: Ovo telo je samo kavez.
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0: I am that.
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0: Be sure. 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
0: says again and again,
1: ponovo i ponovo kažu,
0: that is the truth.
1: Da je to istina.
0: And so both of them
1: i zato
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1: i da ne upropaste,
0: only eat one which you need that much,
1: plodove, već da jedu samo ono što im najviše treba,
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1: i postali su jogi.
0: So this was a dialogue between,
1: to je dijalog između
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1: 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To je to.
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0: begins to receive and play his kala,
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1: otvara,
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1: to je otvaranje Manipura chakra.
0: And suddenly there is sitting you.
1: I iznenada, tu sedite vi.
0: Beautiful one.
1: Prekrasno.
0: So tomorrow I will see you again.
1: Sutra ću vas ponovo vidjeti.
0: And what's happening is still.
1: I šta se događa dalje?
0: Nada.
1: Nada.
0: The sound we have to become, because the whole talk, this is only on one point sound.
1: Ja, ovo sve što govorimo, govorimo o zvuku.
0: That sound we have to discover.
1: A taj zvuk trebamo otkriti.
0: I wish you today now.
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0: Sound, sleep.
1: Miran san.
0: That's it. And tomorrow I wish all the best.
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0: To the children.
1: Deci.
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0: away from the river.
1: Kljun vodom iz reke.
0: But river didn't lose the water.
1: Ali reka nije ostala bez vode.
0: Still river was full.
1: I dalje je bila puna vode.
0: Similarly, while giving donation,
1: tako i kad dajete prilog,
0: are doing good things,
1: ili radite nešto dobro,
0: you will not lose your
1: nećete izgubiti svoje
0: wealth,
1: blago.
0: This said Kabirdas.
1: To je rekao Kabirdas.

शांति शांति शांति। Salutation to the cosmic light, Lord of our hearts, omniscient and omnipresent. In His divine presence, good evening, dear brothers and sisters, Your Excellency, the Ambassador of India, and all other dignitaries. I'm very happy to be again here with you in this beautiful

hall. This hall represents the beauty of the human thoughts. In this hall, we had numbers of talks. But always on the same subject, yoga. Many of us know what is yoga. And many don't know what's yoga. Every third person in the world practices yoga in some different way. It is great. But they have different opinion and different informations. Every yoga teachers or masters have their own experiences. But when some Indian master comes here, then it is a first-hand information. Well, so many years I'm in this country, more time in this country than in India, but still I do have the informations, the knowledge from India about yoga. Yoga is not only physical and breath exercises. It is something more. Yoga is that principle which balances, harmonizes, and unites the space and consciousness. When did yoga begins to develop in as a techniques or a philosophy? Who is the author of yoga? It is said the author of yoga is Lord Shiva. According to the Hindu mythology, the Vedic Dharma, there's a Trinity. Brahma as a creator, Vishnu as a protector, Shiva as a liberator. In this endless universe,
The first was Shiva. The manifestation of the Shiva principle. That's called Svayambhu. No one has created him. It's he who manifested himself. His manifestation came through the nada, the sound. That first sound, or the cosmic sound, that's called Om. And through that resonance, Svayambhu appears. Of course, there were many times incarnations, but the first one is the Shiva. Brahma, Vishnu, all other creatures came after. Long ago, in the Himalayan hills, at the peak of the Kailash mountain, the Shiva and Shakti was residing. And the Shakti put the question to Shiva, Lord, what is the purpose of this life? What is the purpose of this human life? So it was that Shiva who brought the wisdom or the science of yoga. We call yoga vidya. Vidya means knowledge. And out of that, all different kinds of knowledge, science, mantras, yantras, tantras, languages, everything came out of this one yoga vidya. When the Shiva was delivering or bestowing the knowledge of divine science to the Parvati, the Shakti, that time it is said there was a beautiful waterfall and a small lake. And there were no any creatures when the God spoke to Shakti. But in the pond there was a fish. And fish looked to the Shiva and got this resonance, the sound, the knowledge. Shiva spoke. Shakti got the blessing. But the fish too. After this, when Shiva looked to the lake or the pond, fish was smiling. And Shiva looked through his third eye. I liberate you from this body. And fish died. That song.

All of the fish incarnated in the great yogi, known as a Matasya Rishi. And the Matasya Rishi then again brought the knowledge, the science of yoga. Shiva asked the Shakti, my dear, did you understand? This is so complicated. Too much. Why you are so complicated always? Lord, tell me something very simple. Then Shiva said to Shakti, Umma kahu nij anubhav apna hari bhajan ek satya jagat sab sapna. O Uma, the Shakti, her name was Uma. I tell you my own experiences. After this all, hari bhajan ek satya, the name of the God, meditation on the God is only the truth. Jagat sab sapna, this world is a dream. What was yesterday for us is just like a dream. What was this morning, noon, afternoon, before few minutes, it's gone. It's a dream. Constantly consciousness is changing. But to come to the reality, Hari Bhajan, God's name, that you may call spirituality, may you call devotion, and so on. Yes, that is the truth. Therefore, if you practice yoga without spirituality, then it's an apple made out of plastic. And that's what the Western people makes mistake. They said, we only want to practice yoga. No spirituality. No vegetarian life. And so-called, we don't want guru. Okay. Then jump here and there without guru, just like a kangaroo. We need spirituality, and that's within us and within outside. So, author of yoga is Lord Shiva. The what called wisdom, vidyas, the knowledge, may you call science, mantras, meditations, devotions, language, everything is a creation of the Shiva. He is the first one. And so, since that time, this divine science of body, mind, consciousness, and soul is preserved till now. And it is given from master to disciple. That's why it's called living spirituality. Living religion. Living tradition. Master to disciple. The day when there will be no master, then you have all

0: only theory.
1: Pak mám studie jenom teorie.
0: And what will you do with the theory?
1: Co si počnete s teorií?
0: Tons of theory is nothing compared with the gram of practice.
1: Tuny teorie jsou na nic ve srovnání se zrnkem praxe.
0: Therefore, practice. Practice according to your abilities and those techniques which you know, but with love. Today we have a beautiful subject, chakra. And that is also Anahad chakra. So let's come to this point. The Creator has created 8.4 million different creatures on this planet. And every one of them represents the light of God. Sabhi prani meri atma hai. All creatures are myself. Atma sohi pramatma. That self is the supreme one. God gave this human body. Out of 8.4 million, one is the human. There is no racism. Only one. That's called human. Doesn't matter which skin color you have, which height you have, which language you have. We are all made out of five elements. We all have the same elements in our body. No different. This life began here with three things. Resonance, energy, and light. And this is subject of Kundalini Yoga, as well as what we call Nada Yoga. Energy, that Shakti, which unites, balances the space and consciousness. That resonance, which comes out of that Shakti. And consciousness as the knowledge. Every creature is connected to that cosmic energy, cosmic Shakti. Let's have an example. Everyone, we have got mobile telephone. But automatically connected to that tower, you don't see, but it's connected there. Similarly, all we are connected to the one consciousness, one energy, and that range, that is a resonance. Human body have got immense of energy, which has immense of talents, but it needs education. Humans can be also very narrow-minded. We need an education which is full of tolerance, respect, understanding, love, and non-violence. But there is an education which is one-sided, my religion, my country, my culture. Human mind can be manipulated very easily. Lucky are they who have wide thinking, free thinking. And this is especially, I would say, in Hinduism, tolerance. It's not that I am born as a Hindu, but it is true. No any religion have that tolerance which Hinduism have. And that understanding. Every religion is growing and have a home in India. Unfortunately, there are different elements, you may call politics, or different, creates the conflict between two religious beliefs. Humans were not born with conflicts, and humans were not born with the stamp on the shoulder or arm somewhere that you are Hindu, you are Muslim, you are Jewish, and you are Christians, and so on. We are human, and we need that education. Anyhow, in our body, there are numerous of functions, and they're what we call the nadi system, nerves. The nadis, which is connected with the cosmic energy, life force, that brings and lets flow the cosmic energy through the body. What we call prana. Prana is not oxygen. Prana has no translation in English language. And nadis have also no translation in English language. Nadis are different than the nerves. But they are very close, connected to the nerves. Therefore, we have to use the word nerve. 72,000 nerves. So it means there are 72,000 cosmic channels through which the cosmic energy is directed to this one human. And each channel or radiance when enters in our body, that becomes energy center. So there are 72,000 chakras. Now, if you see yourself, you are only the light. On the day when you get enlightenment, self-realization, and you look your body from above with your astral body, you will see only prakash punj, only light. This material body, you will not see anymore. It disappears. Because in reality there is nothing.

existing. Eko Brahma Dutya Nasti, only one is the reality. That is a Brahman. Self-realized master says, this all is nothing existing. And we said, yes, master. Yes, master. But I am hungry. Can I go and eat, master? So we are still very deep connected to our body. So please, be one with your body, okay? From this, the main channels are three, which represent sound, resonance, and energy. Ida, Pingala, and Sushumna. And these three channels, they are the main or governing channels in the whole body. So all the nadis are concentrated to these three principles. Ida, Pingala, Sushumna, three nadis. And they begin from our Agya Chakra. Agya Chakra begins from the small of the brain. Or it's called Brikuti, our eyebrow center. It's called Trikuti. There are many, many names. Trikuti means where the three forces meet together. When you go to Prayagraj, you see the Sangam, Ganga, Yamuna, Saraswati, Triveni Sangam. And for yogi, this is the Triveni Sangam. We have still two lectures more. Vishuddhi and then Agya. Therefore, I will not speak about this. And also not about Vishuddhi. Coming to the heart. This Sushumna goes straight. At the end, creates one energy center. We call Muladhar Chakra. Mool Adhar, main principle, the main foundation, the root on which entire tree is existing. The other sympathetic and parasympathetic, Ida and Pingala, they are moving like this. Because they are attracted by Sushumna. And so they go like that. And where the crossways, that yogi says that the most powerful center in the body. Our body is divided in many parts. I come to other point. Whenever we speak about India, then one speaks about caste system. The mostly this kind of caste system, what you call untouchability, began when the Englishmen entered the Indian territory. According to the Hinduism and Vedic culture, this four caste is divided in this body. The head, where the Jnanindriyas are there,
the senses of knowledge, smelling, tasting, look, seeing, hearing,

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When you are eating, where does food go? Down or up? You swallow, goes here. Thanks to God, not here. So this is the vaishya. And then the legs, that's called shudra, means servant. Your legs, your feet will never tell you, I will not walk here. Ever ready for you. Anywhere where you want to go, they will take you. So, Brahmin, Kshatriya, Vaishya, and Shudra, all four castes in your body. So now, whom do you say you are untouchable? So in Vedic religion was not divided like this. Unfortunately, when the scriptures they begin to write, the selfish people, so-called the Brahmins, they wrote these changes and created the conflict in the people. And that conflict which they created, till today India is suffering. There were no Muslims at all. Why the Muslim begins to become Muslims? Because the conflict what the Brahmins they created between caste system. I stop subject here. So in our body, everything is there. On the futsal till the ankle joints, the chakras which belongs to the earth, from the ankle joints till the knees, belongs to the vegetation. From the knees till the hip joints belongs to the animal kingdom. And from the hip joints till the end of the neck, spine, belongs to the human consciousness. And above this belongs to the divine consciousness. All in one. In human. Each chakras represents certain qualities. We spoke about this and we will, you can read in the books. Now we come to the Anahad chakra. Anahad, it means without borders. Where there is a border, there is a limitation. But where there is no border,

That is called the love. Love is without boundaries. That love, universal love, not individual love. Atma is the universal one. And the soul is individual. So the seat of the Atma is in the Anahata Chakra. Anahata Nada, the endless resonance in our body. There are many different kinds of sounds. Without Nada Yoga practice, your Kundalini cannot awake. And if something awakes, you cannot mastery. It can become destructive. Therefore, we have to understand the Nada. Nada Rupa Parabrahma, the form of the Supreme, is the resonance. Shabda Brahma, that sound, word which you speak, sound, that is Brahman. And the seat of the sound, seat of the light, and seat of the Shakti is in our Manipur Chakra, Nabhi Kamala, the navel. Kamala means lotus. Nabhi is the navel. When the consciousness, that Kundalini, begins to awake from Muladhar, it's a beautiful feelings. Never unpleasant feelings. And not a physical feelings. It is inner feelings, happiness, contentment, love. And you know, well, this morning I spoke the same subject. What the wise people gave us very beautiful words, like a pearls or a jewels on the crown. Which words have no title. No? Not doctor and professor and this and that. Love. And they research the heart, anahad of all creatures. Not only humans. Every living being, each and every entity, day and night, searching love. So, they did not mean only for humans. Entire creation needs love. This microphone needs love. Flowers, they need love. And this table needs love. Living beings needs love. And we human needs love. Love is love. Only one. No title before or after. That love is God's love. Universal love. And that one, the Creator placed in our heart. Then happiness. Happiness has also no subtitles.

Everyone, doesn't matter who is who, would like to be happy. And that also God placed in our heart. Love, happiness, contentment, mercy or compassion, all these beautiful qualities He put in our Anahad Chakra. But same time, there are another negative words which He also put in our body. Hate, jealous, greediness, complexes, all these negative qualities He put in the lower chakra, Svadhisthana. Now, when you go towards the material love for money, for a house, for some hobby, or some person, or your dog, your horse, any material love, automatically your consciousness is plugged into the Svadhisthana Chakra. Because that kind of love is a limited human, limited selfish love. And when some kind of disturbances comes between your love and you, then Svadhisthana explodes. Jealous. Greediness. Anger. Private property. Don't enter. Dog on guard. Arm response. From where does this feeling comes? From that kind of love, which is a temporary love, which is only the lower level of the love. When the divine love awakes, then you are in the heart. In the heart, that love is anahad, without boundary. And I always used to make one experiment. Many of you know, many may don't know. Why not to repeat again? Suppose I ask, to whom belongs this book? Example. Answer, my book. Or, yes, my book. Or you indicate with your hand somewhere on the body, I need the last answer. Not raising hand up, not speaking, no verbally answer, but to touch the finger to your body and saying it means indication is mine. But we are all very clever. Imitation. Therefore, if you don't mind, first raise your index finger up. Nothing will happen, don't worry. It's not an election. And now, close your eyes because we are very clever to imitation. And I ask now, to whom belongs this book?

Don't open eyes. Touch your finger to that part of your body and leave it there. It's my book. I say it. It's me. Here I am. Now please open your eyes and look to your finger where it is. And now look to the neighbors, where is their hands? I didn't manipulate you. Automatically went to our heart. I am here. It's mine. I say it. We write greetings. I bless you from my heart. The hearted greetings. Did you ever get a letter? Or greetings? I bless you from my brain. On the day when you get a brain greetings, the war begins. So Anahat is here. And here are beautiful qualities of human. Now, when the energy begins to awake from Muladhar, it is a border between animal consciousness and human consciousness. It brings up the Mool Prakriti. What means that? That your past reality. What means that? Your destiny. What means that? Fruits of your past deeds. Karma. Whatever you do, it will not get lost. Good or bad. Everything you are carrying through entire universe like a backpack. Rucksack, backpack. You are flying endless universe with that destiny. God doesn't have big book writing in everyone's destiny. He made self-sustainable. And that sustainable system, that circle coming and going through destiny. So each unfoldment of the petals of the Muladhar, because of the human consciousness, it awakes the happiness, love, wisdom, resonance. But with this, it opens your destiny's door, enters into the second layer, Svadhisthan, where there is also contentment, happiness, but mostly the negative desires are there too. This body needs also negative desires. You need ego, otherwise you can't live. You need little anger, otherwise it will be a very difficult life. We need certain tendency, but when it goes beyond, over borders, then becomes problematic.
So the energy which comes from Swadhistha, Mani Muladhar, sorry, it colors in the quality of the Swadhisthan. Can be good, can be bad. So your destiny is becoming now intensive. Then comes to the, that was a water. Water is a desire. Comes to the Manipur. The fire. It purifies everything. You have the possibilities to purify all negative desires in Manipur, and you come up as a light. Beautiful. Or you are not capable to purify the Manipur because there is again the fire of the anger, fire of the jealous again. Which color you take up, then you come to the Anahat. There, according to your Manipur chakra, either you have limited knowledge, limited feelings, your heart has no more mercy, and what we call ahimsa feeling is gone. If you manage to purify in Muladhar, Manipur, your heart chakra will be very happy. Now, what happens? Your consciousness becomes brighter. Your destiny, negative destiny, gets lost. And you come to the Vishuddhi chakra, the space, where the nectar, you receive the nectar from Bindu chakra. But Vishuddhi chakra mostly involved in our past life, this past life. Where psychic problems are stuck in the Vishuddhi chakra. But when the Anahat is pure, automatically your this psychic problems disappears. You enter into Agya chakra, light. Now, what happens? This energy, awakening of the Kundalini, takes three different forms. Energy, resonance, and light. The Ida Nadi takes the part of the energy. Pingala Nadi takes the part of the light. And Sushumna takes the resonance. Because the reality, the beginning, the middle point is the resonance. So resonance from Muladhar touches the Sahasrara chakra. Now, the energy which leads your consciousness, the light which develops your wisdom, and the resonance, they go through the Sushumna Nadi. Manipur chakra is the door where prana and apana,
both Shaktis comes together and opens the navel. I mean, not this one, physical. But the Sushumna Nadi. Then the prana goes up. You come to Samadhi, where knowledge, knower, and object, three merges into oneness. Energy, resonance, and light into oneness, cosmic consciousness. In order to realize this, there's a Kriya Yoga, many different kinds of Kriyas. Every master has their own techniques. Finally, it is said, Moksha Mulam Guru Kripa, only the blessing of the Gurudev will lead you to the liberation. But the Kriyas, first of all, to mastery the Mool Bandha, means the contraction of the anus muscle. When you will contract the anus muscle, you will feel a very pleasant sensation goes up through the spine till the head. You can try now. Contract and relax your anus muscle. When you contract, sensation goes up. And when you relax, again, sensation goes. But this you cannot hold longer than half second. If you can hold this 10-15 minutes, is great. Yes, you can hold the muscles, but not that awakening. So mastery over the Mool Bandha means you contract this perineum muscle and constantly this awakening goes up. Just time to time is called Shakti Path. And continuously is coming awakening. Same time, you make Jalandhar Bandha. You know, and if you don't know, you should know. How should you know? With your yoga teacher. Yoga and daily life teacher definitely will bring you to this. I can tell you how it is, but exactly teacher will explain. Pressing the chin towards the chest. But if you do wrong, it's self-murder. Don't do this. When Mool Bandha and Jalandhar Bandha takes place, that time, if you do with exhalation and do the Udyan Bandha, that time there is like a vacuum. Apana from Muladhar, prana from the Vishuddhi, and it opens the door of the Sushumna in the navel. Result, the consciousness begins to flow through the Sushumna Nadi, entering into the heart
and colored in the universal love.

forgiveness, mercy, ahimsa, no fear, oneness. That consciousness comes to Sahasrara Chakra, and now your Kundalini is awakened. Without doing these kriyas, your chakras cannot be opened. So the kriya which I told you now is not complete, because there is again the mantra, the light, the sound. Mantra means the sound. Resonance, light and energy. That your teacher will tell you. And so Kundalini science, which will make you healthy, which will make your life happy, which will create harmony within you and outside of you. Then what we call the peace begins from on heart. Happiness begins from on heart. And when you are happy, you can make others happy. And when you can make others happy, your inner happiness multiplies. And this way, we can create a happy family, happy society. So, science of Kundalini Yoga and chakras is that real yoga which can introduce you real yoga, and you will come to your real destination, aim. That's called self-realization, pure consciousness from unconscious to subconscious, conscious, higher conscious, and cosmic consciousness. And our aim is to enter into the cosmic consciousness with this consciousness, means we know that we are there, not in the dream. The difference between sleep and meditation is this. From the sleep you come as it is. And if it's really meditation, then you come full of intuitions and full of wisdom. So way is the meditation. Asanas, pranayams are good for health, but yoga is different. And we should practice yoga. Yoga in daily life means 24 hours. Lead your life positive. Lead your life full of ahimsa, full of tolerance, full of forgiveness and respect. Your love should be love of all creatures. Your happiness should be happiness of all. And your wisdom should be wisdom of all. Then you are a real yogi. Otherwise, I told and you heard, that's all. And I pray to Almighty that you will get this consciousness. Keep on practicing yoga in daily life. Not only asanas and pranayams. But put your life in positive thinking. I can't promise about others. But I can tell about myself. I will not hate anyone. I will not be jealous.

0: Yes.
1: I will not be angry.
0: Even my wife shouts on me.
1: Thanks to your wife, she's angry on you.
0: To empty your anger out.
1: But when you will not be angry,
0: she will be sorry.
1: And her anger will disappear.
0: So I will not be angry. I will not be greedy.
1: I will not be jealous.
0: Let leave me with full of love and understanding.
1: You become a saintly soul.
0: You become a holy person.
1: And you will come to the liberation.
0: You will come out of the cycle of the rebirth and death.
1: Anahata chakra
0: has many different qualities,
1: but that I need not to tell you.
0: You will find out what is there.
1: Colors, and there are different
0: colors and different goddess principles.
1: All these mantras are the resonance of the each petals
0: and opening of the chakra.
1: This information you can have in this book.
0: But you know, the hidden powers in humans.
1: But main points I told you.
0: So let speak us from our heart.
1: So for 1 minute, close your eyes
0: and speak to yourself
1: from your heart,
0: whatever you want to speak.
1: That's matter of your heart.
0: So go to your heart
1: and speak with your heart.

Dear friends, welcome again in India. Welcome in the place called Om Vishwadip Guru Goswami Maheshwarananda Ashram, which is a retreat yoga center. In the desert of Rajasthan, there was a beautiful oasis created by Paramhansa Swami Maheshwarananda, and this center is meant to be a yoga retreat center and a spiritual center. The purpose of this center is to serve the mankind, to protect the environment by ecological way of life, to offer all those who are spiritual seekers to find the light of spirituality through the yoga, and to help those who are searching in yoga the way how to create the better health and to protect their health. So welcome in this center and welcome also in this practicing hall. You can see that there are pictures of holy saints, holy masters, yoga teachers from India. They are the masters and they create a lineage which begins from Sri Alakpuriji, Himalayan master, who gave the yoga science to his disciple Sri Dev Puriji and then to Bhagavan Sri Deep Narayan Mahaprabhuji. And then the light of yoga and the teaching of the science of the yoga went to Paramhans Sri Swami Madhavanandaji and to Paramhans Sri Swami Maheshwaranandaji called Swamiji. He brought the science and the light of yoga to Europe, and this compact, authentic and uninterrupted stream of this wisdom was put into the system called Yoga in Daily Life. So now we have this book, which is being now translated into most of the world languages, and this book consists from 8 levels. All the levels are consisting from physical exercises, breath exercises, mental exercises, concentration techniques, relaxation and meditation techniques. And they also include purification techniques called Hatha Yoga Kriyas. And the big part of yoga is also called Karma Yoga, which means simply to serve all human beings, to love each other, to cooperate together, and to improve social health. Another part of yoga is also a vegetarian way of life. And we are now and today practicing, continuing our practice according to this book. And we are in the 5th part of the level 1. So as usually, we begin our practice with Om singing. Take a comfortable seat. Relax your hands on your knees. Straighten your body. Close your eyes and deep inhalation and exhalation. Inhale deeply and sing Om 3 times.

feel the effect of the Om singing on your whole inner environment and also on your surroundings. Again, deep inhale and exhale. And we will begin our practice with relaxation in Ananda Asana. So lie down in Ananda Asana means simply lying on the back, legs are slightly apart, arms are slightly apart from the body. Correct your position means a little bit move your pelvis and feel that the back is stretched on the floor. 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Feel all the places where the spine is touching the floor and try to correct all the holes in between the spine and the floor. Deep inhale and exhale. With every exhalation, feel how the muscles of your whole body are relaxing. Relax the whole body from the toes till the top of the head, and from the top of the head till the toes. The whole body is completely relaxed, lying on the floor. And try to feel your body. Try to catch the feelings that you have now at the beginning of your practice that are coming from your body to your mind and feelings. And now we start slowly with the relaxation. The relaxation takes place by only with the concentration and breathing. So you just concentrate on your right feet and with exhalation relax all the muscles of your right feet. There is no movement. It's only a mental process and breathing process. And you just feel how with every exhalation the muscles are resting. All the tension is going away and the muscle is more relaxed, warmer, lighter. You can feel it also as a heaviness, can have different feelings. The main point is that the muscles are relaxing with every exhalation. 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
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Relax your arm muscles, elbow, upper arm and shoulder together with shoulder blade. The whole right hand is lying on the floor completely relaxed, and with every exhalation the relaxation is deeper and deeper. You feel very pleasant sensations from the relaxing part of your body. Move your concentration to your left side. Relax all the left fingers, left wrist, left arm and elbow, left upper arm and shoulder together with the shoulder blade. The whole left hand is completely relaxed, lying on the floor. Also, your neck is completely relaxed, and the middle part of your neck, where the thyroid gland is also relaxing. Relax all the face muscles. Feel all the face muscles and feel each of them. They are very small, tiny, and relax them. Relax the tension in your jaw, your tongue. Do not bite the teeth. Completely relax your forehead, as well as the space behind your forehead. Feel the breathing process there, and feel how with every exhalation the tension behind your forehead is going away. Your thoughts are purifying. All the tension is going away. All the stress is being released. Concentrate now on your breathing process. Become aware of the breath, how it is entering the nostrils, and follow the path of the breath till the lungs. Just watch the breathing, how it is entering the body and a little bit warmer coming out from the body. Only feel for a few times the natural breath process. Do not interrupt it, just watch it and feel it. And now we will start with the first part of the exercise, which is a breathing exercise. It is a technique how to learn the proper way of breathing, which is called full yoga breath. The breath consists from three parts: abdominal, thoracic, and clavicular breathing. First, we will practice only the abdominal breathing. So, consciously now we will influence our breath and direct it to the abdominal part. Put your right hand on your belly

in the belly is increasing by movement of the diaphragm. And with exhalation, the space of the belly is increasing because the diaphragm is going up and the belly is going down. Once again, deep inhale and exhale into the abdominal part of your body. Now we will continue again with thoracic or chest breathing. Put your both hands on your chest. Hold the ribs and feel the ribs. Direct your breathing into the chest. With inhalation, expand the chest firmly as much as possible. And you should feel the ribs and the muscles in between the ribs, how they are expanding. And with exhalation, how they are contracting. Expansion with inhalation and contraction with exhalation. You can also feel the slight stop of the breath, which is very natural for the body, between the inhalation and exhalation. This is a moment which is called holding of the breath, or kumbhak, and is the moment when the body is in complete peace. We slowly move to clavicular breathing. Put your hands on your collarbones, fingers facing towards the shoulder. Feel the collarbones and with inhalation, feel how the upper part of the lungs is expanding and how the collarbones are a little bit more lifting up towards the ears. And also the movement includes the shoulders. So with inhalation, the collarbones are a little bit lifting up, also with the shoulders, and with exhalation, going back down. With this way of breathing, you are feeling just the tip parts of your lungs. With exhalation, put your hands back down beside the body. And now we will join all these three parts into one wave. Put your right palm on your belly and your left hand on the chest. Begin with the breathing to the abdomen, then expand the chest, and then the collarbones going up. And with exhalation, the collarbones are going back down. The chest is pressing and the belly is going down. So with inhalation, the movement begins from the belly. The belly is expanding, then chest is expanding, and then the collarbones are going up. Once again, inhalation, abdomen, chest expanding, and collarbones going up. With exhalation, collarbones down, chest is being pressed, and the belly is going down. We can put the hands back beside the body, and we will join this wave of breath, full yoga breath, with the movement. So with the help of our hands, with inhalation, we go up and we move the hands up behind the head. Wait for the inhalation and start the movement. Slowly move your arms behind your head on the floor, both arms, and feel the breath, how it is going up, and with exhalation going down. So with inhalation, you move your arms up and you feel the wave of the breath running on your trunk upwards, and exhalation, how the wave is running down. And just join this movement with the breath and let the hands be guided by your breath.

breathe naturally, and when the body requires the breathing, then just add the movement to your breath process. Wait for inhalation. With inhalation, you start moving. The hands up. And with exhalation, hands down. Only coordinate the breathing with the movement. We will continue with stretching of the body with different variations. So first begin again with the right hand going up and stretch the whole right side of the body behind the heel and behind the tip of the fingers. And exhalation going back down. With another inhalation, the other part of the body. Move your hand upwards. Stretch the whole left part of your body behind the heel and behind the tip of the fingers. And with exhalation, go back down. With another inhalation, the other part, the other side of the body. With inhalation, you feel the stretching, the whole body, and just try to stretch the body as far as possible and little bit try to hold the lower back on the floor. And when you require the inhalation, just add the movement into the inhalation. Once again, another side. Stretch as far as possible and you should feel the tension on the whole left side of the body. And if you can, then you can also consciously relax the right part of the body, which is not being stretched. You don't need this part of the body for the practice, so you can relax it if possible. And now after exhalation, just relax the whole body and the whole stretched part of the body. We will continue with diagonal stretching. It means that with inhalation, lift your hands again up on the floor behind the head. And exhale. With another inhalation, stretch the right hand and the left leg. Diagonal stretching. It's similar exercise, only it's diagonal and it's different effect on the muscles of the back. With exhalation, only relax the stretch part of the body. With another inhalation, stretch the other side, left hand and right leg. You can have imagination like somebody was pulling these two parts of your body from each other. With exhalation, completely relax. Another inhalation, and we should continue once again both sides. Try to feel the tension and try to stretch as far as possible and feel the muscles of your back as well as the muscles of the leg and hand and arm being stretched. Inhalation, stretching. Exhalation, complete relaxation. You can remain in this position and start with stretching of the whole body. Wait for another inhalation and with inhalation, stretch the whole body, both hands and both legs. Feel the lower back. And try to press a little bit the lower back also towards the floor with the abdominal muscles. With exhalation, relax. And continue a few times more. This practice is stimulating the whole body. Helps you to feel the whole body at the beginning of the practice. And it's working with the muscles of the whole leg, whole arm, as well as the back muscles.
After relaxation, remaining in this position, we can continue with the rolling of the body. Thumbs are touching each other, feet are touching each other. Wait for inhalation, and with inhalation, roll the whole body on the right side. You can remain in this position for a while if you can and if you want. With exhalation, you return back, and with inhalation, you change the direction. Continue this movement and make this movement consciously, fully aware, and perfectly control the movement. Each and every muscle with this movement should be under your control. It requires very good coordination between the big muscles of the body as well as the small muscles. Improve the concentration and sense of stability. After this practice, with exhalation, put your hands again beside the body and relax completely. Deep inhalation and long exhalation. Completely relax and feel the whole body. Feel the whole body now being stretched and prepared for another practice. Slowly rise up, begin with the head, then the shoulders. With the help of your hands, rise up your trunk of the body and sit in Vajrasana. Vajrasana is a yogic position, can be also used for meditation or relaxation. It's improving concentration. Your heels are a little bit apart and the buttock is in between the heels. Knees are slightly apart from each other. The spine is straight and the hands are nicely relaxed on your knees. We will practice now Machari. It is a performance of the cat movement and the stretching of, like, the cat is stretching. So we just prepared for this movement. Before practice, if you know how to practice, you can imagine how you are doing only in your imagination and try to imagine the practice as perfect as possible. And when you start practicing, try to just reach this perfectness. So with inhalation, just go up onto the heels, rise the hands up to the level of the shoulders, and with the help of your thigh muscles, move the first the pelvis in the front, straighten up, and with exhalation, the hands go down, right angle in between the arms and legs, and arch the whole back upwards with exhalation. With inhalation, you go down, bending first the lower back, then the thoracic part, then the cervical part, and look goes up. With exhalation, you again start bending from the lower back. Continue towards the thoracic part, and the cervical part means the head. In this position, you can improve the movement or improve the bending and feel the whole back being bended, and your look should be on your belly. Continue the movement. With this position, arch position, you can feel all the muscles around the back, how it is being strengthened. In this position, you can feel how the small muscles around the back are being stretched. And also you can a little bit use your abdominal muscles. Now, concentrate on your breathing and try to follow your breath movements and just add your practice into your natural

breath process. Simply coordinate the breathing with the movement. That there's a natural, beautiful wave running on your back together with the breath. After each inhalation, there is a slight holding of the breath. And in this position, you can remain for a few seconds as it is comfortable for you, and just improve the movement a little bit, stretch or bend more. And when the body requires inhalation or exhalation, you continue the movement. This practice is relaxing and strengthening the muscles along the spine, and it's increasing the flexibility of the spine. It's improving the abdominal breathing, and it's supplying the circulation and blood to the lower abdomen organs, so it's helping the women very much, and also good for digestion. From this position you go up. Again, the hands rising up, and with exhalation go down back on your heels. And you can repeat this practice several times. In the end of this position, you just close your eyes and feel the whole body. Deeply inhale and exhale, and feel the sensations from your body. Concentrate on your spine. Feel how it is stretched, how it is straight now, and you can have a beautiful feelings around your spinal column. Relax your abdomen. After performing every asana, there should be a slight stop and feeling of the effect of the asana, and we should let the asana to work within us and feel the effect of it before we start performing another asana. So now we start, or we continue, in standing position. We have three asanas, which are concentrated on the shoulder area, front chest, and the area in between the shoulder blades. First is horizontal arm movement. So legs are slightly apart from each other, and hands are relaxed. With inhalation, put your hands up to the level of the shoulders and put your palms together. Your arms are parallel with the floor in the level of the shoulders. And with inhalation, turn your palms and pull the arms backwards as far as possible. And with inhalation, turn the palms and go back to the front. And put the palms together. And continue the movement. You can have a feeling like you are pressing something behind you as far as possible. Then turn the palms and you're pressing something in front of you as much as possible. So utilize all the muscles of your arms and shoulders. This exercise is strengthening the muscles of the shoulders and the arms, stretching the chest muscles, and strengthening and stretching the muscles in between the shoulder blades. With exhalation, go down and relax. Another practice is called crawl. It is a swimming movement which we all know. So we start with one hand coordinated with another hand. One hand goes forwards, another hand goes backwards. And just coordinate the movement and make it as perfect as possible. Be aware of the tip of your fingers and guide the movement from the tip of the fingers as far as possible. 10 times one direction and 10 times another direction.
Make it very slow and very

Concentrate it. Feel the sensations from your arm and shoulder. You can change the direction and continue the movement the other direction. This practice is coordinating the muscles of the chest, arms, and shoulder blades. It is encouraging the mobility of the shoulder joints. It is relaxing the muscles in between the shoulder blades and the neck muscles and releasing the tension. Deep inhale and exhale. And relax and feel the effect of the practice on the upper part of your trunk. Means shoulders, your chest, and the area in between the shoulder blades. Now we will just relax this area with another practice. It is forward bending with arms straightening. So slowly bend forward, beginning from the head. And bend down the whole body towards the floor. Wait vertebra by vertebra, slowly, slowly, till you reach as far as you are able. And in this position, completely relax. Completely relax your arms, your shoulders, your head and face muscles. Wait for another exhalation, and with exhalation, pull your right shoulder towards the floor a little bit more. And with exhalation, relax. With another exhalation, pull your arm towards the floor on the left side. That you feel like the arm would like to touch the floor and the shoulder too. With exhalation, the shoulder is trying to go closer to the floor, and with inhalation going up. Slowly go up. The movement begins from the lower back, continuing through the thoracic part, completely straight and strengthen. Deep inhale and exhale and relax. This practice is relaxing the muscles which were being stretched by previous practices and also increases the circulation of the blood into the head and improving the function of organs in the head, means eyes, nose and ears. Now we will continue again in sitting position with the half butterfly. The starting position is with the straight legs. Bend your right knee and put your right feet on the thigh as far as possible towards the hip joint. If you are not able to do this, you can put your feet beside your thigh, parallel with the thigh. Now straighten your body, relax. Put your right arm, palm, on your knee and start with slight movement in your right hip joint by the hand. And you just feel how the hip joint is relaxing with this movement. With the left hand, you are holding your toes. All the time of this practice, your back should be straight and your concentration should be in front of you, or just close your eyes. By continuing this movement, raise your left arm up above your body and straighten yourself as far as possible towards the ceiling. You should feel the tension
on the whole body, and with exhalation, go slowly up, bend yourself, and try to put your trunk as much as possible towards your stretched leg, and continue the movement. You can hold with your left hand either your thigh, or the knee, or the calf, or the fingers, or the toes, or the sole of the foot. It depends on your capacity and flexibility. With inhalation, go up again and again. Stretch yourself upwards towards the feeling, and with exhalation, go down. The hand go down and completely relax. Completely relax. With another inhalation, go up. Stretch yourself upwards and put your arm back, put your hand back on your knee. And completely relax the whole body, and feel your back, and feel your concentration also. We can change the leg. And continue the other direction. Again, we start with the movement by pressing our knee. Be sure that your spine is straight and relax your hip joint. With inhalation, go up with your hand. Straighten yourself as far as possible. And with exhalation, with the straight back, go downwards towards your leg. Touch that part of your leg which is possible and continue the movement. With another inhalation, come up. Again, stretch your body. And with exhalation, completely relax. Completely relax. Now we continue with the full butterfly. So put your feet together, hold your toes, and pull your heels as far as possible towards the body. Straighten your back and continue with this movement like a butterfly from the hip. And feel the hip joints, how they are being practiced and how the movement in the hip joints is increasing. Now you can put your hands on your knees and continue this movement by pressing the knees, and with exhalation bow down towards the floor. You just feel how it is changing the ankle between your body and the hip joints, and now the different muscles are working. With inhalation, go up again. With another exhalation, go down towards the floor. And with inhalation, again up. And relax. Now we continue with another practice, which is called Pavana Muktasana. It starts with lying position. So lie down on your back. And with inhalation, bend your knees. Put them as close as possible towards your body. And catch them with your hands. Wait for exhalation, and with exhalation, put your head towards your knees. And with inhalation, the head goes back down.
and continue the practice 3 times. With exhalation, the forehead is touching the knees. With inhalation, the head is going back down. This practice is pressing the abdomen muscles and the organs. It's increasing the digestion. It's stretching the lower back. In this position, we can start moving the body sidewards, from one side to another side. Coordinate the movement from one side to another and you feel the gentle massage of your back muscles. Finish in the middle and continue the movement backwards and to the front. Still the head is close to the knees. Arch your back and coordinate your movement that your muscles are holding this position through all the movement. And relax. Now the relaxation will be in the lying position, lying on the abdomen. So turn slowly to your abdomen. Put your arms beside your body. Palms are facing upwards. And your head is relaxed on your cheek. Put your ear close to the floor. Deep inhale and exhale and relax the whole body. Relax your legs, relax your arms, the whole trunk of the body and your face muscles. We will slowly continue with stretching while lying on the abdomen. So rise your head up and put your head either on your front, on your forehead or on your chin. Put your hands in the front, touching the floor. Legs are a little bit apart from each other and put them on your toes. Wait for inhalation and with inhalation stretch the whole body behind your tip of the fingers and behind the heels. And with exhalation, relax. With inhalation, stretch your body as far as possible and you are stretching and strengthening the leg muscles, back muscles. It's removing the tension and it's relieving the fatigue. With exhalation, relax. With another inhalation, stretch your body as far as possible and use as many muscles as you can. And with exhalation, completely relax the whole body. In this position, we will continue with bringing the arms behind the back. With inhalation, lift your hands above and little bit and with a wide arc, guide them backwards and clasp them together behind your back. And with inhalation, go back. So once again, inhalation, going backwards, slowly, slowly, the directed movement. Clasp your fingers
behind your back. And with exhalation, go back to the front. And relax. Deep inhale and exhale. We will continue with rising the head and legs bended. So bend your legs in the knees. And from this position, with inhalation, slowly lift up your head and your shoulders and little bit front part of your body. Do not bend your body in the lower back area, only in the thoracic part. With exhalation, go back down and relax. With another inhalation, continue the same movement. Bend your knees, and with inhalation, rise your head and upper part of your body. Hold the breath. Put your hips towards the floor as much as possible. And hold the breath as long as it is comfortable for you. And with exhalation, go back down and relax. And relax your legs. Relax your head. Put it on your cheek. Deep inhale and exhale. We will do another variation. The arms are stretched aside. The palms are in the level of shoulders. And we will continue the same movement. Bend your knees, and with inhalation, lift up the upper part of your body. Start with the hand, shoulders, and the upper part of your thoracic spine. Do not bend your lower back. And with exhalation, go back down and relax. Relax your legs and relax the whole body. Deep inhale and exhale. Another practice is rising the head and legs up together. Put your hands aside from the body and wait for inhalation. With another inhalation, lift up your legs as well as your arms and just hold the body on your abdomen. Hold the breath and with exhalation, go back down and relax. With another inhalation, the same practice. Concentrate on the coordination of all the muscles of your body and lift them slowly, one after another. Direct the movement, coordinate the movement, and control the movement. With exhalation, going down and relax. Deep inhale and exhale. And we will relax in tiger relaxation position. So bend your knee. Put your body on the side. So the left knee is bended, the right leg is stretched. The left elbow is facing towards the knee. The right elbow is facing frontwards,
and you relax your chin, cheek on your hands. Deep inhale and exhale. Relax in this position. Relax the whole body. Feel how this position is comfortable. Feel how it is natural for the body to be in this position. Relax all the leg muscles. Relax your stomach muscles. Relax your face. And feel, or try to catch the feelings from your body after this practice. Ask yourself, how do I feel after this 1 hour of yoga exercise? What are the sensations from my physical body? How is my mental state? How are my emotions now? Deep inhale and exhale. And we will continue with pranayama practice, Nadi Shodhana, from the first level of yoga in daily life. Pranayama is being practiced in sitting position. So, take a comfortable seat. Either Siddhasana or Sukhasana. Straighten your body, straighten your spine. Nicely relax both hands on your knees. Become aware of your spine and how it is nicely stretched. Little bit pull your shoulders down and shoulder blades towards each other. Correct the position. You can pull a little bit your pelvis frontwards, that your position is more stable. And when your position is correct and perfect, then try to relax all the muscles of your body in this position. But still, keep the position as it was when you were correcting it. Deep inhale and exhale. Relax the whole body. You can make at the beginning chin mudra, touching the big finger thumb to the second finger, and the rest of the fingers is straight, palm is facing upwards or to the front. Feel your whole body and relax your whole body. 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Now concentrate on your breathing. Be aware of the breath coming into your body through the nostrils and follow the whole path of the breath into your body and out from your body. Feel the cool touch of the breath in the nostrils and a warm touch of your exhale in your nostrils. The whole lungs are filled with the breath, with inhalation, and with exhalation
all the toxins are going out.

out from the body with exhalation. Now make pranayama mudra, which means that you bend your elbow of the right hand, put the second and the third finger in between the eyebrows on your forehead, and press with your thumb the right nostril. Inhale and exhale 20 times through the left nostril. Feel the breath. And you can feel how the breathing with this left nostril is influencing the whole left side of your body. You can a little bit feel that also the left part of your lungs is filled more with the breath than the right side. Try to feel the difference between the right and left part of the whole body while you are breathing only through one nostril. After the exhalation, after 20 times, put your right hand back on your knee. And inhale and exhale through both nostrils several times. Again make pranayama mudra and continue with the breathing only through the left nostril, through the right nostril, through the opposite nostril. It means close your left nostril with the ring finger and breathe only through the right nostril. And again try to feel the right part of your body. And feel the sensations from the right part of your body while inhaling through the right nostril. It's not influencing only the physical body. It is influencing also the brain centers. And breathing through the one nostril is influencing the opposite part of the brain. So with this kind of practice, we are balancing the function of both hemispheres and again gaining the harmony, which is the aim of yoga practice and yoga life. After 20 times, with exhalation, put your hand again back on your knee. And breathe through both nostrils. Feel your normal breath. Feel the whole body. And we will slowly end up our practice with 3 times singing Om. Feel how the singing of the Om is coming up from your body, starting in the area of abdomen and rising up, filling the whole body and spreading in the surrounding area. Deep inhale

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Feel the inner peace as well as the peace around you. Move your fingers, move your toes, move your arms and legs, and wrap your palms together. Make them warm as much as possible. Put your palms on your face and warm your face muscles. Wrap them and try to become extrovert. 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Become aware of your body. And you can bend down your head for a while, just to feel the flow of the blood into your head and nourishing your organs of your head. Slowly go up. And with this, we will today finish our yoga in daily life practice. You can continue this practice with meditation, self-inquiry meditation from Yoga in Daily Life, the first level. Have a nice day. Looking forward to seeing you after several hours. Have a nice day.

Sridip Nar Magwana Kiche, Sridevi Shvara Mahadeva Kiche. Lead us from the unreality to the reality. Lead us from the darkness to the light. And lead us from the death to the immortality. From our heart, we greet the Three-Eyes One, Lord Shiva. Maybe everywhere, health, happiness, good smell, and harmony. Everywhere, in the whole nature, in all living beings, and also in ourselves. With this mantra, with this thought, we start to practice the sixth Hatha Yoga Kriya, the sixth purification technique. It's called Tratak. Tratak means gazing on one point, concentration on one point. Tratak is the purification of our sight, of our eyes, with either the light, the candle we prepared in front of us, or we can use, or we gazing on the rising sun, when the sun is still red, should not be shining, or on the sunset. Tratak should never be practiced in the direct sun. It can harm very much your eyes. You can do it on the full moon, or we can do it also on one black spot, one black point. It depends. The Tratak practicing, or Tratak meditation, it is very, very good, as we said, for the eyesight, to purify the eyes, to make the eyes again stronger, the eye light, the power of the light stronger. It is practiced in one arm length between eyes and flame, or candle, or gazing point. The one arm length is the best training for the eyes if you are short or wide sighting. It strengthens again the eyes. Those people who have glasses or using glasses for reading or working, they should try to practice the Tratak. It is very, very good for children, even together with one part of the parents or with the parents, to practice the Tratak, one candle, when they are doing in the night, when they don't can keep the urine, or when they make in the bed in the night or so, they practice the Tratak. It is helpful and helps their concentration. Also, when we work all day, we come home from the office, we cannot relax, we cannot calm down our thoughts, we are full of stress or nervous or can't get rid of certain thoughts or vrittis. If we practice the Tratak before going to sleep, and this takes only 10 to 15 minutes, we need not to sit long and meditate. Anyhow, the vrittis are here, you can't calm down, you can't concentrate. Then it helps to gain the thought, the mind, to focus on one point, to get rid of all these small, small vrittis which comes here and here and here, and brings the thought, the focus on one point. It means one point, that also our minds, our thoughts. And it leads to the meditation. So Tratak is not relaxation, is not meditation, it is concentration. And to concentrate on one point, even for 1 minute, is nearly impossible. But Trataks, it helps us to do, to learn, and to train our eyes and our mind to become focused on one. And this we do with the light. Tratak is done. It would be good if you find one peaceful place. Either when you're alone at home, or
you withdraw yourself in one peaceful room where there is no telephone, where there are no animals, no people together, you are alone, or practice together or in your yoga class. But there should be no disturbances from outside. Take care there are no flies or mosquitoes or something like this. It is not good because it is harmful. It can be shocked that your telephone or something is not good. You prepare your place. There is no draft around. You close the windows. You keep your body warm. You use your nice yoga dress, loose dress, natural material. You can have your long sleeve dress that you don't feel cold. And it's very good because when you are practicing your meditation, your asanas, your concentration, it keeps this energy which you build up, it keeps the energy within yourself, the fire energy. If you have too tight dress or no dress, so these tiny dresses which we see sometimes in the yoga magazines or in the videos or so, this is not proper dress. This is just for show. But it's not helpful at all. You get tension here and then you have here tension and you feel not comfortable, you feel not free. And so we can use our nice yoga dress and cover ourselves and prepare. Also, if you are too tired, it's not good to practice Tratak because you can fall asleep and then some people, when they fall asleep, they go forward and it can burn your hair or your eyebrows or something. And it's not good to fall asleep and it can happen. So be sure that you can be 10, 15 minutes awake. Tratak, it is done different. Some people like to have the candle in the side of the eye. Could be, but we have to gaze in the light, and when the eyes are too much open, they start to burn very much. The best high for Tratak is the high of the heart center, Anahat Chakra, because the Tratak, it opens the heart. It opens the heart center, it opens the heart chakra, the Anahat Chakra, because when we use the outside light in Sarguna form, the flame, we use it, we practice with this, that we can see, to gaze our inner light, our inner flame, and this opens the heart. And then Swamiji always says, when we see once the inner flame, what we want to see more, the inner heart. So the Tratak, we practice also for people who have these dry eyes, dry, there's no eye liquid, so it helps again that the eye liquid starts to produce and the eyes can calm down, relax, and also innerly you feel very, very good. Musicians, componists, for them Tratak is like a blessing. We hear many, many different sounds in our body. There are 101 different sounds. And there's only one nada, one sound, which is the sound of the soul. And we practice and try to hear at least once these sounds, the sound of the heart, the sound of the soul. So we start to light our ghee pati. The ghee is not ghee, we know this is made out from butter. We cook the butter about 20 minutes, and then we get the best form, the best fat out of the butter is the ghee. It's completely neutral, it's completely clean, purified butter. And this we use with some piece of cotton. We make a patty, little ball and little dot, and then the liquid ghee on it, and then we have a very nice this ghee patty, which is the best practicing for Tratak and purification of the eyes, because this light from the ghee pati is very, very pure. In Ayurveda, they use also for purification of the eyes, for strengthening the eyes, the ghee
in the ice, a ghee bath for the ice. And we use also the ghee to look in the flame, which is made out of ghee. You can use your candle if you don't have ghee, if you don't know, but it is, many candles are made out from animal products. If you find one candle which is made out from palm fat, with pure natural plant oil, is good. But take care that your candle, your light is not too much smoking. There are many, many candles that smoke very much, and this is not helpful. It is disturbing. So we light now our candle to show in practical way the tratak. When we see the light, the flame, you prepare your table or your posture for the light, arm length in front of you, in the middle, between your both eyes. When you put up your thumb, the flame is below or under your thumb. The flame has three different colors. Near the dot is a little bit dark. In the middle is very light, very shiny. And up is again a little bit darker. So when we practice, we look on the middle flame, on the top of the middle flame. We keep our eyes not wide open and gazing like this, also not like this. Just normal looking in the flame. For the beginners, half minute is enough, 30 seconds. The burning of the eyes or the running of the tears is the sight that for you now is enough. Close your eyes. So your limit you have reached. You too close it. And in that way, three times we open our eyes and look inside. When the eyes are closed, after half minute looking in the flame, you see also far distance in front of you one light point. Try to keep your eyes, your physical eyes down. You look downwards, direction to your nose or nostrils. And inside you look to this flame. Observe the flame. Don't try to catch it or hold it or run behind. If it's moving,

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Keep your body without movement. And especially when you have your eyes open, don't move your body. Even not little finger or eyelids or eyeball. 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

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Don't put too much tension there, no wrinkle in the middle of the eyes, no tension between the eyebrows. 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Keep your eyeballs and your eyelids without moving.

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Close your eyes, please. No other thoughts, no vrittis. One. Point, focusing on the flame. If you don't see anything, if you don't see it,

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If you use your reading glasses, you can use them, or lentils. After some time of practicing, you can try it out. Get ready for the third and last round. Please open your eyes and no movements.

Your mantra always goes with inside legs, once deep in and exhale.

Trattag concentration of the Hatha Yoga. It is also very much good, helpful. But those who has kind of schizophrenia, kind of depression, mental disbalanced, please don't practice Trattag. In that way, it's better to practice the Yog Nidra, deep relaxation technique according to yoga and daily life, and calm down in the legs into simple pranayama techniques. Also, Trattag, of course, you cannot do during the daylight. You need darkness around you that you can see the flame, the light. During the day, you can concentrate on one point. If you practice in the group,

your yoga class. Try either to sit one after other behind, that your friend don't see the light from you, like our dear Madhu is sitting, and we are sitting here together. She's sitting nearly behind or beside. So from your view, from your eye side, you should not see the flame, the light from your friend or practicing colleague. Or you sit one after other behind, or two persons can gaze on one flame, is also possible. But please take care that you don't burn the other one when you sit behind or backside and this. So with these wishes, with these kind of thoughts or experiences which we learn from our Swamiji, we say for this evening, Hari Om, have a nice evening or morning or day. Again, these greetings comes from Sri Mahaprabhu Tipa Ashram in Streki, Czech Republic.

This we call shankh. The shell. And it is a very ancient, very, very old. And from the ocean, ocean is the origin. Ocean is a father, and ocean is a creation.

the cell or the cons is very spiritual and it has the resonance Nada Rupa Parabrahma. Nada is resonance, and that resonance is the Supreme, cosmic. Everything comes through the sound, and it merges into the sound. The duality dissolves into the unity of the Supreme. This, we call it very holy. This is the sound of the God. It is the sound of the all elements and the resonance of the ocean. When you hear in your ear, then you will know what is a divine resonance. This nad, there are many different sounds in our body, but finally is the sound of the Supreme oneness. So always when we make any ceremony, then this have to be there to worship. So I will try to make that resonance. It's not easy. But when you practice, of course, you can learn.

first resonance, and then all elements begins, develops, the life. The humans came very late, but the other creatures, mostly in the ocean. And that sound comes one from the endless space where there is a nothing. In nothing is everything, and everything is in nothing. Merges into oneness and dissolves into oneness to be forever in oneness. It is that resonance when one, this what we call the soul or the life, uniting in endless. After that, that is at that time, even there was no stars, no sun and no moon. From that time, the sparkle of this, from the sound, comes and the life in this cons or this manifestation begins. It has particular real insight developing. And it is many, very old. Nad Rupa Parabrahma. And all what the resonance, with the sound, whatever it is from that one. The elements which we call the elements, the first is the space. It is, it will be, and it was. In this, in the endless space, we don't know where is the begin, where is the end. We don't know. If we come to know that one, you will understand what is this. And if you can't understand this, still we don't know that endless. We are limited, and that is limitless.

But our origin is that limitless. That is light, but that light is also limited. Darkness, it's also limited. But we all humans are searching and we only know the form as a life on our earth. Life in many ways, they have a life, but not in these forms. Therefore, we call the living earth. And manifestation in this resonance developing. But it's very limited. We have our moon. We have our sun. And within the sun, that it is said, in the sun there is a dark spot. And sooner or later the sun will dissolve. And that dark space, spot, which is giving that light from that darkness. Different scientists are trying, getting, it's like a gas, it's like a coal, the gas, the light of this, but we don't understand still. Our life begins with the sun, it dissolves with the sun. Also, this is one philosophy on it. And we can't come close. But melt will melt, burn will burn, dissolve will be dissolved. We can't come clear. We can't come that we will burn. It will become ash, the ash will burn also. All it turned into the element like a space sound, vibrations, etc. It is said that one who will come to beyond that all, to that oneness, then you have to go

through the sun. We have to go through the sun. And it is very, very hard, difficult to know. Because the thing can go through. And what comes though go through is in the thing. Because it is oneness then again. But there are great holy saints, gods, whatever we call, they are still living. Ages and ages they are there. And they are observing us, protecting us, whole life, all lives. So five elements, the space, the fire, the air, the water, and earth. And so this, in this creation of the earth, we don't know when it begin, but it is the order of the Shiva, the Vishnu, the water, the life, the Brahma. And so the stone is a living. Still the stone is living. All different metals develops out of this leaf, the stones. It develops like from the coal. Once it will develop that coal into diamond. Now we humans are destroying everything. But one day again the peace will come on the earth. It will dissolve, will die, finished. Special, those creatures were developed, they will be first dissolve, burn, gone. Again, all in one in the water. The creatures more will survive from in the water. And so that the creatures sound in this consciousness, we have this one. Or, like you all here, through your sadhana, your tapas,

Pashya, your austerity, your practice, etc., it will dissolve. Very rare who will go through the sun, but it will merge into the sun. That is a different thing. But who can go through, it is very rare. But there are, there have been, is, and will be. We are all one. We are all one. Our soul is one. All we are one. But this form is different. There's beautiful different parts, vessels, and we have in different vessels that we have the liquid. And that liquid is one, but have different qualities now. The earth, the water, developing, sparring, becoming what we call the our plants, they call some wine. Wine is not alcohol. It is this, the plants. How developing beautiful fruits, sweets. And it is the best grapes, and that grape develops sweet and till the alcohols, and it can destroy, kill us, or give us more life. So development is from very beginning. And so, but Atma, that what called the liquid from the stone, sand, other creatures, vegetations, slowly, slowly we are developing it. And so soul, the light, the sun, the light, sunlight, sun is the one. There are many, many suns, many, many. But only we know our, this sun. And that light everywhere in everything. Sun is not giving light only for humans. Are not only for one country, it's for the whole universe. And so, in this elements, there is the soul. So there's soul in the humans, soul in the animals, soul in the reptilians, soul in the vegetations. Depends where and where it will go, who have what kind of action in the life, how much one love the creatures, keeps the one side. Now it is called Kali Yuga, dark age.
is Iron Age, Dark Age. And that's why this Kali Yuga, Dark Age, is less than all others. Sat Yuga, very long. Dwapar Yuga, Treta Yuga, and now is a Kali Yuga. And we see in the Kali Yuga, the humans have no love, have no feelings, and just we are killing, very cruelly we are killing the other creatures. They have the same soul which is you have the soul. You are this water. One water is from the river, second is from the fountain, one is from the juice, etc. But it is that one. The different quality has come in. Finally, it will be water, it comes into the water. And so soul, our soul is one. But how our soul will come to the purities? The long, long way. And God gave us as a human to love them, protect them, help them, have a mercy. Look, that's it. And life, pain to everyone, everyone. Animals have not this knowledge. They have only this, just eat, drink, create children, and sleep, and that's all. But we humans have more different. And so, those who have mercy, humbleness, kindness, love, they will come through the light of the sun. Others will be again fall into this endless suffering. How long will we suffering? It's not that only one time someone kill you cruelly. When you died, okay, now again it will come, again it will come, again it will come. We don't take that kind of intense the interest to our feelings and the pain. This pain is the most terrible thing. Everything is God has given good. But this one is not good. Any animals, also have pain. So, oh man, you are close to the God, but why you fell again down into the deep bottom of the water, our earth? So this cell, these things, when you have in your home, in your house, you should worship that. Worship, keep it nicely. It will give immense up and it will come lot of those who are for the prosperities. It will be in there. There it is. And your good health, everything, you touch that, every day touch that. Or
three times or five times blow this sound in resonance in your house, in families, everything. So we, God, have given to us and these five elements, the space, the fire, the air, the water, and earth. In this 8.5 million different creatures, there are many different algae, and that's also life in the algae. So how many people, 8.4 million, and these are divided in three categories, Jalchar, Thalchar, and Nabachar, life in the water. And water itself is a life. Life, we call in many countries, they call life is a water, Bodhaya Jivot. We call in Sanskrit, Jal Jaha Jagdish. Where the water, there's a God. Then, after that is called Thalchar, the creatures in the earth, inside, on the earth, all we who are living here, with the vegetations, everything. And third is in space. Even one day fly, even they are only born and die in this space. Jalchar, Thalchar, and Nabachar. They have enemy. They also have enemy. It's negative and positive is but bit. And so this is going, they have their enemies and they have their protectors. Like what we are saying in our human's life, we have the Navy, the soldiers we have in Navy, and then the our on the ground, our army force of different ways, and our in this space the five. So these are Thal and earth and space. These are enemies there, and also helper is there. Similarly, in our, we are connected, and yogis will say the whole body, you, we are only that whole body, nothing is else. And in your body, my body, their body, our bodies, there's not only that you are one soul, there are uncountable the souls in your body. What we call the cells, different cells in the body. The good, for us, good and bad. Certain cells, they kill us, and others protect us. So, this is also yogis and we human know that what is a good cells in the body and what is not good.
Now a very tiny cell in the body, that one has all. That cell is also said, I am my life, I have everything inside, this, that, that. So this is how the multiplying, coming, going. So where is your soul? Which bacteria is your soul? No? So how is your soul is a mixed bacteria? So it's your soul is the water or the earth or the fire or the air or the emptiness. Who is it? Who are you now? Which organs in the body? What is, we are only saying the organ, but maybe this organ said, I am that soul, I am the biggest and powerful in your body. So it's body, but I am the soul. Our kidneys, our glands, nerve systems, muscles, bones. So, where are you going to say what is my, me, I, who? Which is your soul? Where your soul is gone? Again, this is, there's a lot of complications. How we will, and of course, our ignorance, we said we died and finished, and then you. No, after died, there is a further journey along. Water in water, earth in earth, air in air. But where is your soul? And this soul comes to which body again? And that karma or that the soul goes from which side? The soul is not going. It is, we have the pot, we are holding that soul. So water, very nice water, all water is good water, but dirt is inside. So it is a dirt, water is a clean. It is a quality alcohol, but it is a liquid water. So where are you, who are you? So where that's coming, the knowledge, through the meditation, through the prayers, and humbleness, kindness, then we will also become one. So water, for example, is ocean. And now from the ocean, this steam will come out. And we can see this is steam. It's not ocean. Or we will see that from ocean, the steam is here. So now that steam have lost the name as the ocean. And it will come further, which is a fog. And the fog is only the very fine drops. The whole universe is round and round. Water is around. The air is around. Fire is around. Everything is around. And so this fog
When it goes higher up, then we can't say the fog, it's the clouds.

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And when will that leaf will come back to that same tree, same branch as that beautiful leaf? It was so nice. After it's cold winter, oceans, frozen, etc. And now coming in very nice, beautiful, the leaves sprouting and beautiful, nice, looks so nice. Slowly becomes old also and yellow and again the wind takes away. So it is said, patta tuta dal se. The leaf fall down from the branch. Le gayi pavan udaye, and the wind has taken away far. Ab ke bichhare kab milenge? This separation, when will we meet again? Your mother, your father, your brother, your sisters, your husbands, your wives, your friends, you are very close, and when you one of die, we also know, and that's all he's saying, when we will meet again. Where this soul will fall there. One country's enemy is there, other country's enemy there. This country is fighting for that country is fighting for that country. And what happens? One dies, you will go into the enemy's country. And there you will have a laugh. And say, my country. But you were on the other. So where is that reality? Therefore, why should we? We should, every country, everything is one earth of the God. But why so much the humans are fighting and so? Patta tuta dal se, the leaves fall down from the branch. Le gayi pavan udhaye, the wind has blown away. Patta nahi where it fall down. And when will again we come together? So this all, from the ocean to the heavy clouds, it will rain in the Sahara where the sand, far, far distance ocean, maybe hundreds of kilometers, 1,000 kilometers in the middle of the Australia. Now that water, that drop is from that ocean. And it came now here, and this drops it where I am now. And immediately I've dissolved. Very hot sand, Arjuna, and this drop again dissolved. We don't know, I don't know where I am. When will I come and join my ocean? When?
Yeah, with the heart.

But again became a steam, and with this steam again went up. And so is, my dear, these souls are there. Which is your soul or which is my soul? But suffering is there as long as we are in physical bodies. And God definitely have given our life. And so it is said that jeev jeev bhakshate, the life will eat life. Life will eat life. One animal will kill other animals. But say then how it will be? They come to that in oneness to the God or what it is. Then the humans. And humans are also very cruel, the most terrible, strong animal is the humans. But when we get a knowledge, when we got our intellect, our thoughts, we come to know, oh God, I understand, oh God, my, this, that. We have now love to human, and to animals to animals. You love your cat? You have mouse? You love your rabbit, your goat. So only you will love this species close to you only. Rest you will kill it. So this is the karma, the destiny, and again and again, again and again, this soul, either suffering or there is no soul. Or if then all soul is one. So water, mineral water, normal water, juice water, all is water, is water. And so we have the element, water element, the bones, etc., this is the earth element in this. But through our meditation, through our prayer, understand them. Love. If someone makes needle in you, you will feel pain. Why others not? If someone will take in your hand, cut your hand, who will cry? But you not. Why you can't think if it break, your hand will be broken, it will be pain there also. Quarreling someone, that's for a while, but others will come again and come again. So this is the life, spiritual, and the God. There is no God in that way like how we are. But God is great, and God is in you, and you are sitting also as a God. But that God is sleeping very deep, and in darkness, in ignorance, be forgotten that I am. So therefore it is said, I am. I am that part of the God, oneness of the God. And so that is coming yoga or other any prayers everywhere. In the Christian holy book said, thou shalt not kill. But it isn't written you should not kill the humans only. But though we will eat, we will do this and that and that. It is said in the Old Testament or in the Testament that don't eat who have the eyes. So till the fish and everything have the eyes too.
So how far we believe the God, how far we don't. So as will we, for us, for our, we think that's a God. After we are gone. So this is very, human life is a very complicated life. A very complicated life. Animals have limitation, but we humans have no limitation. We have no money, now we are working, so we are getting $100 per day. Other things, it is too little. So you will get $1,000 per day. After some days, no, that's also too little. I want to have $1,000,000 per day. It also comes. After that also, $1,000,000 is just nothing. We get more. So this is what we call the greed. And greed have no end. But the animals, when the stomach is full, they will lie down, sit, and even the grass is there, they will not eat. Also other creatures, meat eaters, they will kill, eat, but when the stomach is full, they will not bite anymore, or will not take all the bones with and travel with somewhere, I will eat tomorrow. So we are very greedy people, very greedy culture. And so meditation, let come and merge to oneness of everyone. Of course, we also doing so many things which is not good. We drive the car and we kill the animal. And this, now it will come the nice weather, and we drive the car, it is summer. And in the night also we will drive, and so many bugs will be killed. There we will only prayer. We did not do purposely, but we did. Buddha, he was not a meat eater. Buddha was walking, then the human meditation, his meditation and walking, not change, making the step on some end and going, this is a tree, there's a stone, there's an end, there's a people. So far the consciousness with that all are myself. But now we can't say anything. Like that is. So this is also, I was talking, I wanted to talk about the chakras, you know, beautiful everything. And this is called a Bindu chakra. It's a Bindu chakra. And Bindu is on, this chakra is on the top of the head here. And we have in our body many, many chakras, thousands, but have a different kind of. So chakras, that's called earth chakra, this is on our foot, sole, and toes, till the ankle joint. This is earth

0: chakra. But in this earth chakra, there is so many points that the chakras, and we should love our earth. Walk every day at least 10-20 minutes on the earth without the gloves, and also hand with earth. If you have on the 50th floor, there is no earth and no any, then bring one pot, earth there inside. So every day, little for a while, make your earth cleaning and this and that and like this. Because we are connected, the sun is connected to the earth, not only for us. And so is earth, that we call the earth, and sun, light. So this is earthing. When we make a buildings, we have earthing. All these big, big buildings, if other there is no earthing on it, it will be, within no time, it will destroy. So, our touch of our body with the earth, we have to be very careful and we should do it. Then vegetation from the ankle joint till our knees. Here also there's many nerve systems, this, that, everything, the beginning, all the vegetations connected here. And from the knees till the ankle joints. This is the animal chakras. And so you have all the animals, more animals' qualities, animals' desires, etc., etc. And then from the border is from the end of the spine till our spine here to the neck are these chakras. These are five chakras, and this is called the human chakras. And every border of the different chakras in the body, it takes the quality width. Earth chakra coming to the vegetation. And this is vegetation which is taking from the earth. And this earth will again, this goes back to the earth through the vegetations. Some which go further and further. And then this chakra from our throat, next chakra is here, eyebrow center here, our buddhi, our intellect, our thoughts. And from there the divine chakra is going. Other side, every cells of the body which has a life has the chakra, and that chakras have that like a glands. And so the many, they comes together, becomes a glands. And the glands which is like a big city. Our kidney is a big city. Our the liver, it is a big, big, big, big city. Yeah? More than Australia, though America. Yeah? There is everything. Oh, this is a factory. How nice. Similarly, our heart and the glands. The heart is also a kind of gland. And these glands, other like a thyroid gland. What is the problem with the thyroid gland? Why? Why you have problem with the thyroid gland? Because there is our way of life. You swallow everything. When your husband is very angry every day, but you are more humble or you are depending on that. So, and if you become again angry on him, he will say, go away. So that person is more or less swallowing, and that may be on the thyroid gland. And we see how many people have neither thyroid gland problem. It can be a husband too. But there are the women's, so sensitive organs of the women's. They're either they are to the gland, this one, livers, etc., many different parts of the body. And same for the male, man too. This is how we are correcting with that kind of anger. And that anger is in such a way that we have collecting to certain glands. And glands, many which in the brains, in the bodies, everywhere. And so from the here is in the brain. Chakras everywhere, glands and chakras. And that is also connecting there, and often you have problems. They have problem. This our city is very intellectual, but it is a problem too. We have some machines, but all the times, like this one, I'm pushing up and again going down and again going down. You know? Sorry. And so, what we call, there's one disease called workaholic. Some is alcoholic, some are workaholics. So working. And then the tension. The tension is also, we are creating through our gland systems, from this part from where is going. The stress. And so is the cancer. Cancer is nothing than these kind of cells collecting and coming and coming and coming. So the cells are not flying with the wind and coming in our body, either with food and this, but collecting in us. So it is within us. It is our part of the body. And there we are collecting this. So pranayam, we shall practice lots of pranayam, breath techniques. Yoga techniques, and yoga means not that you are doing now stretching your body like this, whole body like a reel. No? Or something like this and that, all standing on the hand. Yes, you can do it till your muscles and this. But yoga is real yoga, you have to come. Real yoga. And that yoga is means not that you torturing your body like this and like that and like that and like that. Simply, you have to understand to your body, ask your body, my body, I love you so much. So body says, if you love me, then don't torture me. Yes? Don't torture me. Yeah? Then you love me, I love you. And so do the Sarvahitasana. Yoga in daily life is such exercises which is, it loves your body. Of course, there are also postures, the hand standing, head standing, neck standing, shoulder standing, but this is certain persons and certain age, not too much. So we should know when I was 5 years, 10 years, and you also, we were jumping from here down and quickly go. We jumped how much? And going. And now we also can jump from here. We can jump two times. The first and the last. So understand, body said, please, love me. You like to drink alcohol so much to be strong, but now please don't do it. My liver is completely, liver said, my whole this country is destroyed. So many things we can bring our body again in very nice way and meditation. So this chakra, this book, chakra book you have, there are so many chakras, and of course I'm not. So finally, when we have done everything, then it is on the top of here, and that is Shiva. You know, this is Shiva. And in joy of the rainbow. So rainbow is from Shiva. So when there is a Shiva, very clarity, then comes the rainbow. And when the dust and in dust and not clean air, there is no rainbow comes. But it is rain cleans nicely. The space is very free or clean, nice. Then the rainbow comes. We cannot create. Of course, we have created for the children some bubbles and look like this. Then this is from the sun. So it is connected with the sun and Shiva. You are that. It is yourself, your everything. So this is a very great thing. Wish you all the best. And this chakra you should take for your very spiritual life. And this, you should have this book of the Bhagavan Deepnarayan Mahaprabhuji and read this. But don't read like a newspaper. Read only one chapter or one page. And next day also, and the next day, read many times, then you understand. And of course the chakra book is also very good, but it means not that you just read it, this chakra finished. It is not like that, the chakra. It is chakra is in you, it is you. And it is in you. And it is not real body like this. There are different colors of every chakra, is a different color. So this was the Bindu chakra, and this is very beauty, but it is this chakra, the second chakra from down. And there's a lot of qualities in this. Good qualities and bad qualities. But this one have, this is a passion, desires, anger, hate, jealous, conflict, etc. is coming from this down chakra in the body. But it has another in this, and this is, that's why the symbol of this is called crocodile. Why the crocodile is here and why not crocodile in other chakras? And why the crocodile is not coming and running. Suddenly then he sees the position and everything, then he will eat you. And when the crocodile opens his mouth, inside you see nothing. It's only like a white cloth. Yes? There's no hole, nothing. But when it bites, everything, so this is, and it has all these many, many symbols. And it is a god Brahma and Saraswati, divine, the knowledge. That's also into it. Yeah, and here is sitting the Brahma, creator. The creator is from here. And Lakshmi. No, sorry, the Saraswati. Beautiful resonance. Resonance, the sound, all instruments. And that this instrument, if you have learned, you can make very nice sound. And like me, if I do, I will do like this, chot, tuck, tuck, tick, tuck, put it one side. And if someone have knowledge, just touching one string, oh, everybody said, oh. So all energy, chakras, everything, and this is a Kundalini awakening here. This is a very, and this crocodiles, be careful please, okay? So there are all chakra, we will tomorrow do on it. Thank you. If you have any questions, I talked too much. Hari Om. 1 1/4 hour. Oh. Yeah, and I was, subject was different. I was talking to give you meditation, but this was to this. You should have it home. Okay? And you know, in these oceans here, all died. We humans have killed them. There is a very pure and clean and good. There is, they are there. Otherwise, many, many, they are gone. They died. You have shell, little bit different. Or do you have here on your ocean here somewhere? San Francisco? In the ocean? In the soap? Yes, in the soap, of course.
1: The headwaters are, excuse me, right here. The headwater of the Sacramento River.
0: Like so big one?
1: It's right here, right at the door.
2: They have big sheds inside?
1: No. It's the first time, is the water that comes from the snow melt on the mountain, and it takes
0: Yeah, it's very nice, yeah. This water is so long, pure, good energy, good rocks. Yeah, it's beautiful. Very good. So, this water remains where? In which forms? And so this water is good for the people are here drinking, they are lucky are this year, who are having these waters. So, thank you. Now, if you have some questions, we can take the questions. Otherwise, it was 7:30. We go to have somewhere. Prana. You know the prana? The energy. But that time we will not think of energy, we will think of the belly to expand. But I told them that they should cook very sattvic. You know the sattvic? Sattva, sattvic? The Durga Devi, she can tell about this. Her knowledge is more than me because of the Ayurveda, sattva, rajas and tamas. So can you tell us something? Yeah.
1: I was teaching about the gunas last night to students in China and Vietnam. So we were discussing.
0: Yesterday.
1: Last night.
0: Where in China?
1: Yeah, on Zoom.
3: Zoom is like a Skype computer.
0: I see. Yeah. So tell us, please. And talk about these three gunas.
1: So sattva is the harmonizing, equalizing force that gives clarity and balance. Sometimes we think of it as the self-regulating mechanism of the body-mind system. And then the doshas of the gunas are more rajas and tamas. So rajas is active, stimulating, sometimes bring things to like distraction or wrong imagination, a lot of projection. So it's when the mind projects into the meal you're going to have and activates the senses. So it actually activates the chemicals of the body and do so in stress. When you think of something frightening, you can activate the stress hormones just by thinking about it. And that's the power of rajas. And then tamas is the veiling power, the dark, the ignorance, the obstructive force. And, you know, in just the sense of the gunas, it's the energy of materiality, so the gross effect of life. So I think most people in the room know the gunas quite well. Yeah?
0: Yes, they have three gunas. But they like to have guna when they are very good eating. And when eating is a little bit no spices and this and that, then it's it. Okay. Guna is yes. Okay. So, yes, Ayurveda is not a medicine. Ayurveda is a life. Yes, when we are not living life in good way, then of course Ayurveda gives us some medicine too. Otherwise, it is a life. That's why we call Ayurveda. No? So Ayur means the life. And Veda means the knowledge. And so, it is the whole body's knowledge. But to whom should I say? So, in our stomach is our crocodile is here. And when I open him and he said, "Oh, who is here?" And so he is there, he's very good. Good? So someone gave me for my reading book. It's very nice. Okay, we take back again. Ayurveda is a very big science. There is only Ayurveda, Yoga, and Ayurveda. This is okay. Thank you.

0: When the earth was under the water,
1: kada je zemlja bila pod vodom,
0: and we can imagine that first part which came out was the Himalaya.
1: Prvo što je izronilo iz vode bili su Himalaji,
0: which is the highest peak in the world.
1: Jer je to najviši vrh na svetu.
0: And we know that when earth came out, mostly earth was under the ice, snow.
1: Mi znamo da je tada zemlja bila uglavnom pokrivena ledom i snegom.
0: So it is a millions of years development on this planet.
1: I tako se ova planeta razvijala kroz milione godina.
0: So we cannot say when and how began the creation.
1: Mi ne možemo reći gde i kada je započela ova tvorevina.
0: What came first, plants or some other creatures?
1: Šta je nastalo prvo, biljke, neka druga stvorenja?
0: So it is everything is only question mark for us.
1: Za nas je sve to pod znakom pitanja.
0: But only we know that is the first called Svayambhu Shiva.
1: Ono što znamo da je ono prvo iz čega je sve pristeklo, Svayambhu Shiva.
0: And that Svayambhu means that no one has manifested him, is he who has manifested himself.
1: Svayambhu znači to onaj fenomen koga niko nije stvorio, on je stvorio sebe samoga.
0: Without mother, without father.
1: Bez oca i bez majke.
0: And that is first Purusha.
1: A to je prvi Purusha.
0: The first man.
1: Prvi čovjek.
0: And that is what we call the divine will.
1: A to nazivamo božanskom voljom.
0: It is said, Ekoham Bahusyami, I am one and now I will multiply.
1: Rečeno je, ja sam jedan i sada ću se umnožiti.
0: And this awakening in the cosmic consciousness.
1: A to buđenje u kosmičkoj svesti.
0: This will or desire was awakened in the cosmic consciousness.
1: Ta želja ili ta volja se probudila u kosmičkoj svesti.
0: And that was in form of the sound.
1: I tako je nastao zvuk.
0: Entire universe, there was a big sound.
1: Celi univerzum je veliki zvuk.
0: That was a revelation.
1: To je otkrovenje, nastanak.
0: A cosmic revelation.
1: Kosmičko otkrovenje, nastanak.
0: Then began all the different planets and stars out of that sound.
1: I tada su iz tog zvuka nastale sve planete, zvezde.
0: And that sound is Om.
1: A taj zvuk je Om.
0: That resonance which brought entire universe together.
1: Ta rezonanca drži celi univerzum zajedno.
0: It is that resonance which has maintained or manifested all the planets and stars and suns and moons.
1: Iz te rezonance nastaju i manifestuju se sve zvezde, planete, sunce i meseci.
0: Maybe there is another planet where the some creatures are living.
1: Možda ima i drugi planeta na kojima žive neka živa bića.
0: Or there were, but not anymore existing there.
1: Ili su nekad postojala i više ne postoje.
0: It is hard to say.
1: Teško je reći.
0: It is hard to say. But this planet where we are living,
1: ali ova planeta na kojoj mi živimo,
0: it's a very special planet in the universe.
1: Je veoma posebna planeta u celom univerzumu.
0: It is a residence.
1: Ona je boravište.
0: Of individual beings.
1: Pojedinačnih bića.
0: And this planet is called the planet of the karma.
1: I ova planeta se naziva planetom karme.
0: And it's called Mrityu Loka.
1: I naziva se i Mrityu Loka.
0: Mrityu means the death.
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0: So dharma and karma is only realized here.
1: Oni se prepoznaju samo ovde i postižu.
0: And it is the cause

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1: A karma je taj uzrok koji vodi bića na ovu planetu ili neku drugu planetu.
0: So cause, actions and result.
1: Uzrok, akcija i rezultat.
0: That is valid on this planet.
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0: With this cosmic sound, when the creation took place,
1: kada je nastala ova kosmička tvorevina kroz ovaj zvuk,
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0: and the dust comes,
1: i prašina se podigne,
0: or the fog,
1: ili to je poput magle.
0: Like this in entire universe there was this sound.
1: I tako se i taj zvuk rasprostirao celim univerzumom.
0: And that sound which is balancing.
1: I to je zvuk koji uravnotežuje.
0: And that sound is still within us.
1: I te zvuk je i dalje u nama samima.
0: Each and every blood cell, each and every atom of our body.
1: Svaki atom našeg tela i svaka ćelija našeg tela
0: is filled with that endless cosmic sound that's Om.
1: Je ispunjena tim večnim beskrajnim zvukom Oma.
0: You have to realize that Om.
1: Morate spoznati taj Om.
0: If you will realize that at the time of the self realization,
1: kada ga spoznate u trenutku samospoznaje,
0: you become one with the Om.
1: Vi postajete jedno sa Omom.
0: You call thyself as a Om.
1: Vi sebe nazivate Omom.
0: There was a great saint, Swami Shivananji, of Rishikesh.
1: Živeo je veliki svetac Swami Shivananji iz Rishikesha.
0: And he was a self-realized saint.
1: On je bio samorealizovani svetac.
0: And he spoke or was preaching lot about Om.
1: I on je mnogo podučavao o Omu.
0: And constantly, all the times, he was chanting Om.
1: I on je sve vreme pevao Om, ponavljao Om.
0: He used to sing, I am Om, you are Om, we are Om, all is Om.
1: On bi pevao, ja sam Om, ti si Om, mi smo Om, sve je Om.
0: Above is Om, below is Om.
1: Om je gore, Om je dole.
0: Behind is Om, front is Om.
1: Ispred, sa strane je Om.
0: Everywhere is Om.
1: Om je svuda.
0: Om, Om, Om. That sound.
1: Taj zvuk.
0: That sound itself is the supreme.
1: Taj zvuk je sam, ono najviše.
0: That itself is the cosmic one.
1: To je onaj kosmički, jedini.
0: And that is your self, your atma.
1: A to je takođe vaše jastvo, vaša atma.
0: And for this realization, the God has given us life on this planet.
1: A Bog nam je podario život na ovoj planeti da bi postigli tu spoznaju.
0: The creator has created 8.4 million different creatures on this planet.
1: Tvorac je stvorio 8,4 miliona različitih stvorenja na ovoj planeti.
0: And it is a cycle of 8.4 million creatures coming and going.
1: I to je krug života koji teče kroz tih 8,4 miliona.
0: So it is experienced here mrtyu, the death.
1: I zato se ovde spoznaje i doživljava smrt.
0: When this planet was in question to be created,
1: kada je bilo pitanje nastanka ove planete,
0: because I think that God had some different imagination of the creation.
1: Ja mislim da Bog imao malo drugačiju predstavu o tvorevini.
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1: Samo oni koji imaju blagoslov milosti guru.
0: They will understand.
1: Oni će razumeti.
0: Everyone cannot understand what's God.
1: Ne može svako razumeti što je Bog.
0: Everyone cannot understand.
1: Ne može razumeti. Ne može svako.
0: Rare are they who have this God consciousness to understand the God.
1: Retki su oni koji imaju božansku svest da bi razumeli Boga.
0: The normal people sometimes awakes in them some kind of realization.
1: U običnim ljudima se ponekad pojavi neka spoznaja.
0: That they begin to realize there is some spirituality, there is divine.
1: Oni tada počinju da prepoznaju da postoji neka duhovnost i božansko.
0: But again through their own mistakes or negative qualities they fell into the maya.
1: Ali ponovo zbog svojih negativnih osobina i svojih grešaka padnu ponovo u maju, u iluziju.
0: In this mrtyuloka there's a big temptation, big ignorance. Ignorance is maya.
1: U ovom svetu smrti ima mnogo iskušenja, maje.
0: And it's not easy to come out of it.
1: Iz toga nije lako izaći.
0: There are some people who tried very hard few years not to fall into the ignorance.
1: Neki ljudi godinama pokušaju da ne zapadnu u neznanje.
0: But as soon as they find the chance,
1: ali čim nađu neku priliku,
0: they jump into it.
1: Oni skoče u to.
0: Like a dog.
1: Poput psa.
0: You can train your dog to be vegetarian.
1: Možete vežbati vašeg psa da bude vegetarijanac.
0: From birth onwards.
1: Od rođenja pa nadalje.
0: And after 10 years.
1: A nakon 10 godina.
0: If dog will see somewhere piece of meat.
1: Ako pas ugleda negde komad mesa.
0: He will jump on it.
1: On će jednostavno skočiti na to.
0: Though he never saw in his life meat.
1: Mada pre toga nikad nije video meso.
0: And was always vegetarian.
1: I uvek je bio vegetarijanac.
0: But it is a tendency in that dog.
1: To je tendencija u tome psu.
0: To be attached to this meat.
1: Da bude privučen tome mesu.
0: So there are some people few years they try hard to be on the spiritual path.
1: Neki ljudi se godinama trude i to ozbiljno se trude da budu na duhovnom putu.
0: But when they see some occasions,
1: ali kad im se ukaže neka prilika,
0: then they are like the dog.
1: Ono su poput psa.
0: And there are some dogs whose tails are up and rolled upwards.
1: I imate pse čiji su repovi srolani.
0: And if you want to have a straight tail of the dog, you can hold it for a long time.
1: Iako želite da ispružite rep toga psa, držite ga dugo vreme ispruženog.
0: As soon as you will release from hands, it will roll back.
1: Ali čim pustite rep, on će se ponovo saviti, urolati.
0: So, as long as there's a spiritual injections,
1: dogod postoje duhovne injekcije,
0: then you are straight.
1: Dotle ste uspravni.
0: But as soon as this effect of the spiritual teachings,
1: ali čim učinak duhovnog učenja
0: is distanced from you,
1: se malo odmakne od vas, odalje od vas,
0: again you fell into that darkness,
1: vi ponovo zapadnete u tamu.
0: And this maya means,
1: ta maya znači
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0: Complexes.
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0: Anger.
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0: Desires.
1: Želje.
0: Passion.
1: Strast.
0: All this is maya.
1: Sve to maja.
0: This is ignorance.
1: A to je neznanje.
0: So especially the humans.
1: Pogotovo ljudi.
0: As high they are developing, that much dangerous is there.
1: Što se više razvijaju, time se suočavaju sa više opasnosti.
0: So the human consciousness

0: is developing very much, and in last century the human made immense of progress.
1: Ljudska svest se poslednjih stotina godina izuzetno razvijala i napredovala.
0: But towards the material.
1: Ali u pravcu materijalnog života.
0: We play with material.
1: Mi se igramo sa materijom.
0: The materialism is very strong.
1: Materializam je veoma snažan.
0: The consciousness does not have the motivation of spiritual development.
1: I svesnost nema snagu motivacije ka duhovnosti.
0: Both cannot go together.
1: Ne mogu oba ići zajedno.
0: Either dark or the light.
1: Ili je svetlost ili je tama.
0: In the room is darkness.
1: U sobi je mrak.
0: It's dark.
1: Tama.
0: You put on the light.
1: Vi upalite svetlo.
0: But there is no dark.
1: Mraka više nema.
0: You put off the light.
1: Ugasite svetlo.
0: There will be dark.
1: Biće mrak.
0: But there is no light.
1: Ali sad nema svetla.
0: So this dark part of our development in our consciousness.
1: Tako da tamna strana razvoja
0: intelekt,
1: naše svesti, našeg intelekta.
0: It's all this material.
1: To je sve ovo materijalno.
0: The microphone.
1: Mikrofon.
0: Before 100 years.
1: Pre 100 godina.
0: Or 200.
1: Ili pre,
0: I don't know since when the microphone and loudspeaker is existing.
1: Ili pre 200 godina, ne znam kada su stvoreni mikrofoni i zvučnici.
0: But before 200 years perhaps.
1: Ali na primjer pre 200 godina.
0: If you will touch like this.
1: Kada biste ovako kucnuli.
0: Magic.
1: Neko bi to smatrao magijom.
0: I will touch my head and sound will be there.
1: Ja kuckam ovako po svojoj glavi, a čujete zvuk iz zvučnika.
0: And now we know what is that.
1: Mi sad znamo šta je to.
0: So all aeroplanes.
1: Sve avioni.
0: All this technology.
1: Sva tehnologija.
0: It is something.
1: To je nešto.
0: We did it's a very big, very divine.
1: To je zaista veliko i božansko.
0: It's very big development.
1: To je veliki razvoj.
0: It is something.
1: To je nešto.
0: But still not that supreme.
1: Ali još uvek to nije ono najviše.
0: It is not that cosmic.
1: Nije ono kosmičko.
0: For what human is born.
1: Nije ono za čega se čovek rađa.
0: So you need a God consciousness to realize the God.
1: Treba vam svest Boga da biste spoznali Boga.
0: You need a master consciousness to realize the master.
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0: If you have not this consciousness, you cannot realize.
1: Ako nemate tu svest, ne možete ni spoznati ni shvatiti.
0: There was one farmer.
1: Bio jedan
0: long ago.
1: Seljak veoma davno.
0: And had many cows and buffaloes.
1: Imao je mnogo krava i bivola.
0: Before few centuries, the richness was for people to have the cattle.
1: Pre nekoliko vekova, bogatstvo čoveka je bilo u stoci koju je posjedovao.
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0: Not for eating.
1: Ne za jelo.
0: But for milk and just as their property.
1: Već kao mleko i lična svojina.
0: When you want to marry your daughter to someone, then they ask how many cows you have.
1: Kada je neko hteo da uzme vašu ćerku za ženu,
0: how many cows will you give with your daughter?
1: Pitali ste ga koliko imaš krava.
0: 1,000, 5,000.
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0: 5 daughters.
1: 5 ćerki.
0: My God.
1: O Bože.
0: 5 daughters you have to give the 5,000 cows.
1: Uz par čerki si trebao dati 5,000 krava.
0: But the poor man who will get the 5,000 cows.
1: Ali jadan onaj koji će dobiti 5,000 krava.
0: And elephants.
1: Slonovi, takođe.
0: If someone will come and give you one elephant, what will you do with this?
1: Ako vam neko pokloni slona, šta biste radili sa njim?
0: To keep one elephant is not an easy job.
1: Imati, posjedovati slona, održavati ga nije lako.
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0: But how will you ride this elephant?
1: I kako ćete ga jahati?
0: Where will you keep him?
1: Gde ćete ga držati?
0: So we humans have lost these abilities. We are not able to keep these animals.
1: Mi smo ljudi izgubili sposobnost da držimo te životinje.
0: So there was a farmer.
1: Tako je bio jedan seljak.
0: And a small village.
1: Živeo u malom selu.
0: And one master came in that village.
1: I u selu je došao jedan učitelj.
0: He used to master gave the satsangs.
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0: About 10 days.
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0: What is a master?
1: Niti šta je to guru, šta je učitelj.
0: What is satsang?
1: Ništa je satsang.
0: But he came every day in the satsang.
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0: He liked talking.
1: On je volio da sluša priču.
0: Listening what master was talking.
1: Volio je da sluša šta učitelj priča.
0: Though he didn't understand anything.
1: Mada ništa nije razumeo.
0: Master was talking every day about mantra, guru kripa.
1: Učitelj je svakog dana govorio
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1: o guru, Bogu, o mantri, o milosti gurua.
0: On the last day, farmer came to the master.
1: Poslednjeg dana seljak je prišao učitelju.
0: And said, sir.
1: I pitao i rekao učitelju, gospodine.
0: I don't understand anything.
1: Ja ne razumem ništa.
0: You talked so nicely.
1: Ti si tako divno govorio.
0: I like talking, but after half minute I don't know what you talked.
1: Ja volim da slušam priču, ali kroz jedan minut ništa ne razumem.
0: But you told something mantra, guru, mantra, guru, mantra. This I remember.
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0: Do you think, master, that I am ready to get a guru mantra?
1: Da li ti misliš, učitelju, da sam spreman da ja dobijem guru mantru?
0: Master said yes.
1: Učitelj je rekao da.
0: Then please give me.
1: Hajde, onda molim te da mi daš.
0: So, master gave him one mantra.
1: Učitelj je mu dao mantru.
0: He spoke to him.
1: Rekao mu mantru.
0: And farmer was disappointed.
1: I seljak je bio razočaran.
0: He said, master, I thought mantra will be something to eat or something big thing.
1: Ja sam rekao, učitelj,
0: chocolate.
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0: And you only said me pli, something and that's all.
1: Kao neka čokolada. 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
0: Even I don't remember Om Namo Shivaya or the Shivaya Namo or Namo Shivaya, I don't know.
1: Ja se čak i ne sjećam šta si mi tačno rekao, Om Namo Shivaya, Shivaya Namo ili kako je to bilo?
0: Master said, well, then say only Om.
1: Učitelj mu rekao u redu, onda samo ponavljaj Om.
0: He said, I don't understand anything.
1: Seljak je rekao, ali ja ništa ne razumem.
0: But I will say Om.
1: Ali ponavljat ću Om.
0: When I go with my cows, I will say them Om, Om, Om, Om.
1: Kada teram krave, govorit ću im Om, Om, Om, Om.
0: So, well, master asked him, anyhow, you got your mantra.
1: Učitelj mu je rekao, dobio si mantru.
0: He said, well, I didn't get.
1: Seljak je rekao, ali ja nisam dobio.
0: You didn't give me anything.
1: Ti mi ništa nisi dao.
0: Not in my pocket.
1: Nemam ništa u džepu.
0: Master said, but I gave you Om.
1: Učitelj je rekao, ali dao sam ti Om.
0: You didn't give me.
1: On je rekao, ali nisi mi dao.
0: You just said Om, that's all.
1: Ti si samo rekao Om. I to je sve.
0: Okay. And Guru Kripa.
1: I rekao si milost gurua.
0: Master, at least you can give me this.
1: Bar tu guru, milost gurua mi možeš dati.
0: So, I can have always with me and show everybody that my guru gave me this kripa.
1: Ja mogu uvek da imam tu milost sa sobom i da kažem, evo, moj guru mi dao ovu milost.
0: Master said that I will give you.
1: Učitelj je rekao, i to ću ti dati.
0: after

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0: U redu.
1: Good.
0: Dobro.
1: So master asked him a question.
0: Učitelj mu je postavio pitanje.
1: Tell me, what do you think about me?
0: Reci mi, šta misliš o meni?
1: He asked the farmer. Farmer says, master, should I be honest?
0: Seljak je odgovorio učitelju, da budem iskren.
1: He said, of course.
0: Učitelj rekao, da, svakako.
1: Only you have to be honest.
0: Moraš biti iskren.
1: Yes, master, I think of you, you look like a bull in my cows.
0: Ti izgledaš kao bik koga među mojim kravama.
1: That's all.
0: A to je sve.
1: Always, whenever I see you, you are so many kilos and so heavy, it looks like a bull.
0: Kad god te vidim, ti si tako debeo i težak kao moj bik.
1: Master said, thank you.
0: Učitelj je rekao, hvala ti.
1: Repeat your mantra.
0: Ponavljaj svoju mantru.
1: And sometime I will come back.
0: A ja ću se vratiti nakon izvesnog vremena.
1: So, you know, these people are very innocent, but very disciplined.
0: Ti ljudi su veoma nevini, ali disciplinirani.
1: So they promise, they promise.
0: Kad su obećali, obećali su.
1: They are not tricky like now humans are business people, very tricky.
0: Oni nisu puni trikova kao što su današnji poslovni ljudi.
1: We are too much materialistic.
0: Mi smo previše materialistični.
1: And we always change our opinion.
0: I stalno menjamo svoje mišljenje.
1: So he begins to repeat om, om, om.
0: I on je ponavljao om, om, om.
1: After one year, master came.
0: Nakon godinu dana, učitelj je ponovo došao.
1: And farmer was very happy.
0: I seljak je bio veoma sretan.
1: To meet the master.
0: Što je sreo učitelja.
1: Farmer was the first one who came there.
0: I bio je prvi koji je prišao.
1: And after one week when master was going,
0: nakon nedelju dana kada je učitelj ponovo odlazio,
1: master asked farmer,
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1: what do you think about me now?
0: Šta sada misliš o meni?
1: Should I be honest?
0: Da budem iskren?
1: He said yes.
0: Da, svakako.
1: Yes, master.
0: Da, učitelju.
1: We are working very hard to earn our bread and butter.
0: Mi radimo veoma naporno da bi zaradili svoj svakodnevni hleb.
1: And you are earning your bread and butter while talking.
0: Ti ga zarađuješ tako što pričaš.
1: Master said, big progress.
0: Učitelj rekao, to je veliki napredak.
1: Big, big progress you made.
0: Napravio si veliki napredak.
1: He said, show me, where did I make big?
0: Pokaži mi gdje sam to napravio napredak.
1: You see, you made me from bull to the human.
0: Evo, doveo si me od bika do čoveka, sad sam čovek.
1: Keep on repeating mantra.
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1: I will come next year again.
0: Ja ću se vratiti i sljedeće godine.
1: So, farmer was very happy.
0: Seljak je bio veoma sretan.
1: That he made a big progress.
0: Što je napravio toliki progres.
1: So, he was repeating more, om, om, om, om,
0: i on je
1: om.
0: Još više ponavljao om, om, om, om.
1: Again in one year master came.
0: Kroz godinu dana učitelj je ponovo došao.
1: And master asked, what do you think of me again?
0: I pitao ga, šta sada misliš o meni?
1: He said, well, we worldly people.
0: Rekao, mi svetovni ljudi.
1: Are innocent and ignorant.
0: Mi smo nevini i neznalice smo.
1: And you are a wise man.
0: A ti si mudar čovjek.
1: You have lot of wisdom.
0: Pun si mudrosti.
1: Master said, you made a big progress.
0: Učitelj je rekao, napravio si veliki napredak.
1: Master, how big?
0: Učitelju, koliko je veliki?
1: I don't see.
0: Ja ne vidim koliko je veliki.
1: When will you show me this big, always you said big, but where is that?
0: Kada ću ja vidjeti koliko je to veliko? Gde je to veliko?
1: Master said, you made, keep on practicing.
0: Učitelj je rekao, samo nastavi vežbati.
1: Now, at least he made me a wise man.
0: Sada me doveo do mudraca, sad sam za njega mudrac.
1: Now all the times he's thinking of his master.
0: On je sve vreme mislio na svog učitelja.
1: And repeating mantra om.
0: I ponavljao mantru om om om.
1: And master came.
0: Učitelj je ponovo došao.
1: After one year.
0: Kroz godinu dana.
1: And farmer came also.
0: Došao je i seljak.
1: After 10 days satsang.
0: Nakon 10 dana satsanga.
1: Master asked the farmer.
0: Učitelj je upitao seljaka.
1: What do you think about me now?
0: Šta sada misliš o meni?
1: He said.
0: On je odgovorio.
1: We are mortal beings on this world.
0: Mi smo smrtna bića koja žive na ovoj planeti.
1: But you are a holy man.
0: Ali ti si svetac.
1: Immortal.
0: Besmrtan.
1: Master said, you made immense progress.
0: Učitelj je rekao, napravio si golem napredak.
1: How many kilometers, master?
0: A koliko je to kilometara, učitelju?
1: He said, many, many kilometers.
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1: Keep on practicing your mantra.
0: Nastavi da sa vežbanjem mantre.
1: And after one year master came again.
0: Kada je nakon godinu dana učitelj ponovo došao.
1: Before master could ask him, the farmer.
0: Pre nego što je učitelj mogao išta upitati seljaka.
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0: Pre što je mogao da ga upita šta misliš o meni.
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1: With folded hands.
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1: And said.
0: I rekao.
1: Guru Brahma, Guru Vishnu, Guru Devo Maheshwara. Master got the answer.
0: Učitelj je tako dobio odgovor.
1: And master said, now you have that consciousness.
0: I rekao je, sada imaš tu svest.
1: The consciousness which I want to give you.
0: Sad imaš tu svest koju sam ti želeo dati.
1: And he said, farmer, dear master.
0: I seljak je rekao, dragi učitelj.
1: It was only possible through your kripa.
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0: Učitelj je pitao, jesi li dobio moju milost?
1: He said, yes sir.
0: On je rekao, da gospodine.
1: My life is your kripa.
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0: Ni list na drvetu se ne može pomeriti bez tvoje milosti.
1: And that's called God realization.
0: A to se zove spoznaja Boga.
1: That consciousness has to be developed.
0: Ta svest mora biti razvijena.
1: And unless you will not have this consciousness.
0: A dok god nemaš tu svest.
1: You cannot come out of this ignorance.
0: Ne možeš izaći iz ovog neznanja.
1: And you will fall again into that darkness again.
0: I ponovo ćeš padati u taj mrak.
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0: And she has in her hand.
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0: We are in this physical body.
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0: And this body,
1: a ovo telo,
0: is bounded to the nature.
1: Je vezano za prirodu.
0: And dharma of the body is to be born, grow and die.
1: A dharma je tela da bude rođeno, odrasta i umire.
0: And the condition of the body depends on the nourishment.
1: A stanje tela ovisi o ishrani.
0: But it doesn't matter how good you will nourish your body.
1: Ali bez obzira koliko dobro budete hranili svoje telo.
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0: that is bounded more, applied more to our this planet.
1: To se odnosi više na ovu planetu.
0: And we are every day celebrating the time.
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1: Rođendan.
0: What means that?
1: Što to znači?
0: Again one year less.
1: To znači da je još jedna godina prošla u tvome životu.
0: Again one day less in your life.
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0: One hour less.
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0: Day by day.
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0: Every hour and minutes.
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0: Don't think that better time will come and you will do it.
1: Ne mislite da će doći neko bolje vreme u kome ćete uraditi to što hoćete.
0: Such thinking is only the thinking of a fool.
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0: Not the wise one.
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0: So the merciful one has given us opportunity.
1: Tako nam je milostivi podario priliku.
0: To be a human on this planet.
1: Da budemo ljudi na ovoj planeti.
0: And we do understand what means the life.
1: A mi razumemo šta znači život.
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0: And this chance is gone, is gone.
1: I kada ova prilika prođe, ona je prošla.
0: When you blow off the flame,
1: kad ugasite plamen,
0: you can't catch it anywhere.
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0: You are sitting and looking, that flame is disappeared.
1: Vi sedite i gledate kako je plamen iščezao.
0: Where is that flame?
1: Gde je on sada?
0: Which window went out?
1: Kroz koji je prozor otišao?
0: Through which door went out?
1: Kroz koja je vrata izašao?
0: How the flame disappears?
1: Kako je to plamen iščezao?
0: In the same way.
1: Na isti način.
0: You will disappear.
1: I vi ćete iščeznuti.
0: Even our dear one is sitting near and holding hand.
1: Čak i ako pored nas sede naši dragi i drže nas za ruku.
0: Doesn't help.
1: To neće pomoći.
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1: Došli smo sami.
0: And we will go alone.
1: I otići ćemo sami.
0: You have to go alone on your journey.
1: Morate sami na svoj put.
0: Only the destination.
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0: Only if we help ourselves.
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1: Stoga.
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1: Možete se setiti nekoga samo ako je on u vašoj svesti, sećanju.
0: And so is God consciousness.
1: Tako je i sa svešću Boga.
0: Consciousness is Shiva.
1: Svest je Shiva.
0: And now is called this Shiva Pratri Parva, the day, night of the Shiva.
1: I zato se ovo naziva Noć Šive.
0: It begins, today will begin early in the morning.
1: Počinje danas rano izjutra.
0: Tomorrow whole day will be Shivaratri.
1: Sutra će celi dan biti Shivaratri.
0: Day. Ratri means the night, but it's a day.
1: Ratri znači noć, ali ovo će biti dan.
0: People are fasting tomorrow.
1: Ljudi će sutra postiti.
0: And having celebration of the Shivaratri.
1: I slaviti Shivaratri.
0: And after 12 in the night.
1: A nakon ponoći.
0: Or morning they will eat something.
1: Ili izjutra će nešto pojesti.
0: But if you understand what means the fasting.
1: Ako razumete šta znači post.
0: You take only if it's necessary liquid, that's all.
1: Uzimate tečnost ako je neophodna i to je sve.
0: But liquid means not vodka.
1: Ali tečnost ne znači vodku.
0: Voda.
1: Već vodu.
0: Okay.
1: U redu.
0: But 80% or the 95% or 98% or 99% I would say you don't understand this.
1: Ali 99% vi ovo ne razumete.
0: So it has no sense to talk about that.
1: Zato nema smisla govoriti o tome.
0: You need a discipline.
1: Treba vam disciplina.
0: You have to understand.
1: Morate shvatiti.
0: If you don't understand, you cannot.
1: Ako ne shvatite, ne možete.
0: A pilot has to follow strictly the discipline.
1: Pilot mora slediti disciplinu veoma strogo.
0: Otherwise he can't fly.
1: Inače ne može leteti.
0: And they will not let him fly.
1: I ne bi mu dopustili da leti.
0: So fasting means is a sadhana.
1: Post je sadhana.
0: You are aware about that.
1: Vi ste svesni toga.
0: And you don't eat anything.
1: I ne jedete ništa.
0: Not that you don't like to eat.
1: Ne, da ne volite jesti.
0: Or not that you are fasting.
1: I ne radi se samo tome da postite.
0: But you know why.
1: Već znate zašto.
0: That consciousness you need.
1: Treba vam ta svest.
0: Not even the biscuit.
1: Čak ni jedan biskuit, ni keks.
0: Not even the chewing gum.
1: Niti žvakaću gumu.
0: And I saw people on Thursday in the satsang, many are listening satsang because of fasting day Thursday and making like this.
1: Četvrtkom kad držim satsang vidim mnoge koji na taj dan posta žvaću tokom satsanga.
0: Like many goats are sitting beside you.
1: Onda mi izgleda kao da ispred mene sede koze.
0: So chewing gum is also not allowed.
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0: If you have problem with health, you can take some fruit.
1: Ako imate problema sa zdravljem, uzmite voće.
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0: But fasting is a holy thing.
1: Post je nešto sveto.
0: And for European culture.
1: A za evropsku kulturu.
0: In the Christianity.
1: U hrišćanstvu.
0: The fasting has a great meaning.
1: Post ima veliko značenje.
0: And they do fast strictly.
1: I oni zaista disciplinovano poste.
0: And they prayer.
1: I mole se.
0: But many people who came to the yoga.
1: I mnogi ljudi koji dođu na jogu.
0: They also don't follow the Christianity's discipline, nor the Islam discipline, nor the Hindu discipline.
1: Oni ne slede disciplinu ni hrišćanstva, ni islama, ni hinduizma.

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1: 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That's it.
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0: It is my 36 years experience.
1: Jer ovo je već 36. godina u kojoj stičem iskustva.
0: Still I couldn't bring one disciple to the mauna.
1: Nijednog učenika nisam mogao da navedem na maunu.
0: That's hard work.
1: To je naporan rad.
0: I hope one day somebody will get mauna.
1: Ja se nadam da će jednog dana neko dobiti maunu.
0: I was looking yesterday one video about Krishna.
1: Juče sam gledao jedan video o Krišni.
0: So Krishna brought to someone to mauna.
1: Krišna je nekog doveo do maune.
0: That he could not speak anything then. No, Santi?
1: Tada više ništa nije mogao reći.
0: But how he brought to mauna, that is a different thing.
1: Ali druga je stvar kako ga je naveo na maunu da ćuti.
0: So therefore, fasting, mauna, prayers.
1: Post, mauna, molitve.
0: If you go to the monastery.
1: Ako živite u manastiru.
0: There are beautiful monasteries existing in Europe.
1: U Evropi postoje prekrasni manastiri.
0: If you go to the Italy.
1: Ako odete u Italiju.
0: Greece.
1: Grčku.
0: And I think there are also some monasteries in Czech and Slovak Republic also.
1: Mislim da i u Češkoj i u Slovačkoj postoje takvi manastiri.
0: Unfortunately, not so traditionally existing now.
1: Ali nisu toliko tradicionalni.
0: Or I don't know.
1: Ili ja možda ne znam.
0: But in this monastery.
1: Ali u tim manastirima.
0: Silent.
1: Je tišina.
0: When you go to the church.
1: Kada odete u crkvu.
0: Automatically you are silent.
1: Vi se automatski utišate.
0: And when you speak slowly.
1: A kada govorite, vi šapućete.
0: Why?
1: Zašto?
0: Nobody tells you to keep mauna.
1: Niko vam nije rekao da držite maunu.
0: Automatically you are silent.
1: Ali vi se automatski utišate.
0: And here what happens in satsang?
1: A šta se ovde događa na satsangzima?
0: As soon as I will walk out.
1: Čim ja izađem.
0: There will be so many sounds.
1: Vi proizvedete toliko zvukova.
0: So didn't understand.
1: Niste razumeli.
0: So in the monastery if you leave for 10 days or 5 days or go there for some days sadhana, there will be mauna, there will be fasting and there will be prayers.
1: Ako odete u manastir i tamo živite neko vreme, vidjet ćete da se tamo drži post, mauna i molitve.
0: So it is not that there is no God here in Europe. In Europe is God also.
1: Ne znači da u Evropi nema Boga, ima ga takođe.
0: You don't have to go very far away.
1: Ne morate ići daleko odavde.
0: You can everywhere have.
1: Vi ga možete imati bilo gde.
0: In this room you can see the God.
1: Možete u ovoj sobi videti Boga.
0: If you have God consciousness.
1: Ako imate svest Boga.
0: Otherwise you can't see.
1: Inače ne možete.
0: If you have jealous consciousness,
1: ako imate svest koja je ljubomorna,
0: then you will see the jealousy.
1: Onda ćete vidjeti ljubomoru.
0: So the Daya will think why Shanti is singing today and why not I am singing.
1: Onda će Daya misliti, a zašto danas peva Shanti što ja ne pevam?
0: If she will have this consciousness.
1: Ako bude imala takvu svest.
0: Or if the Daya will have consciousness, Shanti is my elder guru sister.
1: I ako Daya bude mislila, Shanti je moja starija guru sestra.
0: Elder guru sister is like your own guru.
1: Starija guru sestra vam je poput vašeg gurua.
0: And you have, Daya have to go to touch the feet of the Shantis.
1: I onda Daya treba da priđe i dodirne stopala Shanti.
0: But her ego doesn't allow this.
1: Ali nje ego ne dopušta.
0: Even she doesn't say Hari Om.
1: Čak ne kaže ni Hari Om.
0: Or the Shanti to the Daya.
1: Ili Shanti da kaže to Daya.
0: So if among these sannyasis.
1: Ako među sannyasima.
0: This consciousness is not there.
1: Ne postoji ta svest.
0: How can be between you?
1: Kako onda može biti među vama?
0: Yesterday I was sitting.
1: Juče sam sedeo.
0: Shanti was sitting.
1: I Shanti je sedela takođe.
0: Mantra Devi came in.
1: Ušla je Mantra Devi.
0: She greeted me.
1: Pozdravila me.
0: And sit down.
1: I sela.
0: She didn't say anybody Hari Om.
1: Nije se rekla nikom drugom Hari Om.
0: Shanti was sitting there.
1: Shanti je tamo sedela.
0: She didn't say Hari Om.
1: I nije rekla ni njoj Hari Om.
0: This consciousness is missing.
1: Ta svest nedostaje.
0: She was not aware about it, said she didn't greet.
1: Ona čak nije bila ni svesna da nije pozdravila.
0: It is not that she don't want to greet.
1: Ne znači da ona ne želi da pozdravi.
0: But she was knocked out.
1: Ali je nekako bila nokautirana.
0: There was nothing existing except Swamiji.
1: Ništa u njenoj svesti ne postoji sem Swamijija.
0: It's her duty to go to Shanti and bow down and say Hari Om.
1: Njena je dužnost da priđe Shanti da se pokloni i kaže Hari Om.
0: So this is how we miss it.
1: Tako nam to izmakne, promakne.
0: There was a blind man.
1: Jedan slepac.
0: Going through the room.
1: Hoda sobom.
0: And want to find where is the door.
1: I želi naći izlaz.
0: So put the hand on the wall.
1: I stavi ruke na zid.
0: And walking.
1: I polako hoda.
0: When the door came.
1: Kad dođu vrata, kad dođe blizu vrata.
0: He was scratching his head.
1: On se počeše.
0: And walked far.
1: I ide dalje.
0: And door left.
1: Promaši vrata.
0: Again walking and door came.
1: I ponovo napravi ceo krug, stigne do vrata.
0: Was itching here.
1: Onda ga zasvrbi ispod pazuha.
0: And the door left.
1: I promaši ponovo vrata.
0: So on the right time there is some itching of the Maya temptation.
1: Tako u pravi čas vam se pojavi taj svrab Maje, iskušenja.
0: Ignorance.
1: Neznanja.
0: And that's missing in our consciousness.
1: A to nedostaje u našoj svesti.
0: Therefore fasting,
1: zato post,
0: prayers,
1: molitve,
0: silent,
1: tišina,
0: develops the spirituality.
1: To razvija duhovnost.
0: As much as you talk,
1: čim govorite,
0: you lose the energy.
1: Vi gubite energiju.
0: And mostly people are chatting, gossiping.
1: Ljudi uglavnom ćaskaju i ogovaraju.
0: So much gossiping.
1: Toliko ima ogovaranja.
0: You can't imagine.
1: Da ne možete verovati.
0: And there is an initiation of gossiping.
1: I postoji inicijacija u ogovaranje.
0: I live in Vienna.
1: Ja živim u Beču.
0: So I have more experiences with my Viennese disciples.
1: Tako da imam više iskustva sa bečkim učenicima.
0: The beautiful people came to the seminar.
1: Na seminar dođu fini ljudi.
0: To the program.
1: Dođu na naš program.
0: And their teachers are so experts.
1: Ali naši instruktori su stručnjaci.
0: They didn't teach them more in yoga than initiating them in gossiping.
1: Oni ih ne iniciraju u jogu, već u ogovaranje.
0: Not all, but some.
1: Ne svi, ali neki.
0: So you lose your spirituality.
1: I gubite duhovnost.
0: You lose everything.
1: Gubite sve.
0: Kabir Das said in his bhajans.
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0: Mat kar moha tu hari bhajan ko maan re. Don't fall into the ignorance.
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0: Attachment.
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1: Veruj u Boga.
0: Hat diya kar daan. God has given you eyes to see divine. Mouth has given you to sing the Lord's name.
1: Bog ti je dao oči da vidiš božansko i usta da pevaš njegovo ime.
0: Hands given you to give something to others.
1: Dao ti je ruke da daješ.
0: So the whole body God has given for something.
1: I celo ti je telo Bog dao za nešto.
0: But if you do not have this consciousness within this body.
1: Ali ako nemaš tu svest unutar tela.
0: Then you will use this body in negative way.
1: Tada ćeš koristiti ovo telo na negativan način.
0: All your energy you will spend for the negative things.
1: Svu ćeš energiju koristiti za negativne stvari.
0: But you don't have consciousness.
1: Ali nemaš tu svest.
0: If I will tell somebody that you do mistake this, will say no, that's not a mistake.
1: Ako ja kažem nekom da je pogrešio u nečem, reći će ne, to nije greška.
0: And then 4-5 months.
1: Tada nakon 4-5 mjeseci
0: this person always will say, why did you say that I make mistake?
1: Ta osoba će me stalno pitati, a što si rekao tada da sam ja pogrešio?
0: What do you say, what do you mean that I make mistake?
1: Šta si ti mislio po tim da sam pogrešio?
0: How could you think that I make mistake?
1: Kako ti uopšte možeš misliti da sam ja pogrešio?
0: So I said, my Guru Dev, I excuse me.
1: Onda se ja poklonim i kažem, o moj Guru Dev, oprosti.
0: I said to this person.
1: Ja kažem toj osobi to.
0: Such a consciousness people have.
1: Ljudi imaju takvu svest.
0: Spirituality cannot develop.
1: I onda se duhovnost ne može razviti.
0: You have to have pure consciousness.
1: Morate imati čistu svest.
0: Consciousness where God is inside resides.
1: Svest u kojoj boravi Bog.
0: That God speaks in you.
1: Da Bog govori u tebi.
0: That God's act in you.
1: Da Bog dela kroz tebe.
0: Atmagyana. I am the Om.
1: Ja sam Om.
0: I am the Soham.
1: Ja sam Soham.
0: I am Atma.
1: Ja sam Atma.
0: And everyone is Atma.
1: I svako je Atma.
0: I like my whole body.
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1: Volim i njegov nokat.
0: Also I like my small toe.
1: Volim svoj mali prst na nozi.
0: If my small toe is missing,
1: ako mi nedostaje moj mali prst na nozi,
0: I will put the socks on.
1: Ja ću navući čarapu.
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1: Uši.
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0: Everything.
1: Sve.
0: Because this all is one.
1: Jer je to sve jedno.
0: So you are all like the limbs of the body.
1: Vi ste svi poput udova jednog tela.
0: And if you will love in this way.
1: I ako budete voljeni na taj način.
0: You will have divine consciousness.
1: Imaćete božansku svest.
0: You will have God consciousness.
1: Imaćete božansku svest.
0: That's very important.
1: To je veoma bitno.
0: So, develop the God consciousness.
1: Zato razvij božansku svest.
0: Develop the Shiva consciousness.
1: Svest Šive.

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My Dhanvat Pranam Swabha Lord Gurudev, His Holiness Vishwa Guru Mahamandalesha Maheshwaranand Puriji. Om Namanaran to all the sannyasis. Hari Om and good evening to all of you who are present here and for those who are watching through Swamiji TV. Sorry I was a bit late because as I told last week some medical something, so was dealing with that. All good, don't worry. Dharma. Dharma is something which we all have and which we all fulfill in our day-to-day life. But we have our personal dharmas to follow. We have duties in our livelihood, in normal days which we follow. So we take many aspects of life as dharma. But sometimes it's easy to get diverted from our dharma. As we were talking yesterday, dharma and adharma, there are two aspects. The path which is right, the path which is true, or the path which is not true or not good to do. Kusanga, satsanga, dharma, adharma, all of these are the similar paths. If we are in satsanga, if we are not cheating, if we are not lying, then we are doing our dharma. Then we are following dharma actually. If we are lying, we are cheating, we are doing other things, then that is going to adharma. It's same like chariot without the wheels. It won't ride. Cars without wheels, chariot without wheels won't drive. So that is adharma, that is dharma. Without, we have a car, we have a chariot, we don't have wheels, then it's not there. Or a lamp without oil. There are many examples which we can go through, but the main point is that we follow our dharma, we follow our true dharma. We all have personal dharmas, but we all see that

the neighbor's dharma is better or what he's doing is better. We are getting less, he is getting more. As soon as we get those thoughts of jealousy, of ego, then those

was the place where Mahabharata battle happened. So in Kurukshetra, when Arjuna was on the chariot, he was stuck in that dilemma, what is his dharma or what is not dharma? On one hand, he was fighting against his relatives, against his family. On the other hand, dharma was, Yudhishthira was Dharmaraj, the protector of dharma, the eldest brother. So on one hand, is he protecting the dharma by killing the Kauravas? Or is it adharma by killing the Kauravas? Because they're family. So it was, he was stuck in his head a bit. But then Lord Krishna says, to protect dharma, you need to remove the Kauravas because they are doing adharma. And even Lord Krishna said that Lord Vishnu said that every time when adharma raises too much, when there is too much evil in this world, then he incarnates in this world. Already 23 avatars are done. The last one, when adharma will be on the super high level in the end of Kali Yuga, then he will be reborn again as Kalki avatar. Then he will again destroy all the dharma and then bring dharma back. And then after which Pralaya will happen. So nothing is permanent, even this world is not permanent. We are not permanent, thoughts are not permanent. This whole seminar we stretched by how things are not permanent. We are born, we die, thoughts come like a storm, the rain will come but the clouds will pass away. Same are thoughts, same is life, same is this world. After the four yugas, Satyug, Dwapar Yug, Treta Yug and Kali Yug, which we are in, which as I said last week, it's just a baby. Approximately 5,200 years have passed only. And this is just the beginning. We still have many years to go. And it is said till the end of Kali Yuga. Anyone remembers what we said about Kali Yuga last week? Yes. What is it? Oh, best. Dharam Devi is talking about Dharma. I love it. At the end of the Kali Yuga, the people will be so small, we all will be midgets. And we will be able, the whole city will be able to have shelter under one tree. That's how small the people are going to be. The girl who is 9 years old will be a grandmother already. So basically the lifespan is approximately 10 years. Cannibalism will be normal because we all human beings will be eating each other. There will be no more dharma left. There will be killing, chopping, stealing, cheating. Everything that you can think of is going to happen. So we are very blessed and very happy to be born in this era, which may seem like not the best time because of wars and because of this or because of that. But if we read the Shastras, then we will know that this is still a very good time to exist. And it's very rare that great Sadgurus like Gurudev are incarnated to help us all and to hopefully liberate us all and give us mukti, give us freedom from this cycle of death and birth. Because after what will happen is, you can't even imagine. But it's all in our mind. We are the people who are making it. The humans, the God created us, then what? What did we do with it? It's up to us. It again cycles back to Khud ki Kripa. Four Kripas, again, let's do it again, why not? How many of you remember it? Okay, few people. Huh? So first Kripa, Deva Kripa. You may remember or write it down because we have many years till I will have seminars and I will be asking it many times. Yes. So first the Kripa is Deva Kripa. Deva Kripa means the Kripa or the blessings of the God and Goddesses. We may ask why? Because if we are born in this human life, in this human body, we have 8.4 million creatures.

After passing all the snakes, cats, dogs, insects, spiders, mosquitoes, frogs, fish, birds, every single species, after we cross them, I don't know the name of 8.4 million of them, sorry. So after we cross all 8.4 million of them, finally, we get the human life. Then when we get the human life, then we think, okay, finally we get human life. Very simple, all sorted, done. Nah. Then it depends in our human life, what are we doing with it? Kusanga, satsanga, vegetarian, non-vegetarian, dharma, adharma. What are we doing with the human life? If we're going to spend it every single day being drunk in a pub, doing absolutely nothing, being lazy, sleeping, no chanting, no any type of spiritual activities, killing animals, then we will be born again, either in one of those species, or if we manage to accumulate somewhat of good karma, then again a human life. So it still depends. If we are, as Gurudev said, you cut one chicken, next life you become a chicken. So let's say, for example, finally we dissolved all the karmic aspects, the bad karmas which we did before, and then finally we are on the path of Dharma, but still not completely devoted, and there's still bits and parts missing, then we are reborn into the same human life, living the same things and trying to fulfill it in the next life. If somehow we get the kripa of Gurudev, finally we get some senses, some viveka, and we do something good again. It is said that there's one saint in India, he is living, I know him. He says that it is his 13th life doing puja of Mahadev. This Shravan month, good topic. Tomorrow morning, as you all know, we have Abhishek at 4:30 in the morning. So I hope to see all of you, except the ones on Anushtan, because Niranjan requested that if you come and wake up early for the Abhishek, then you will fall asleep in the Anushtan. But rest of you, please, most welcome to come and join me in the Abhishek, and even the ones who are in the Roman Bednar's class, you will also be here, and we will have meditation here after the Abhishek, and then you are free. But Abhishek, we would talk, that's how I came to that. Shiva Abhishek, we are doing here every Monday. But that saint who I know, he does on the Shravan month, like daily Abhisheks he does anyhow. But in the month of Shravan, in the month of Lord Shiva, he sits 23 hours out of 24 hours, sits in cross-leg position, does Abhishek 21 times throughout 23 hours. Then 1 hour he has to get up, which he can't because it's completely jammed, so people somehow manage to lift him up. He goes to the Ganges, takes a dip, comes back, changes, and sits again. 23 hours of mauna, 1 hour of somewhat speaking, changing, showering, meeting whoever he wants, Haridwar, Kailash Anandji. So, yeah. So he says that it will take him approximately 100 lives of doing that puja to finally get liberated. But for us, we don't need 100 lives, we need one life, because we believe in Guru Kripa, and we have Guru Kripa, and we have that great master. That's why if we do Shiva Abhishek, very good. If we do Hanumanji's puja, very good. If we do any type of puja, very good. That is doing many things. But the most important for every god even had a guru. And when we have a guru, then all these things are good substitutes to energize us to get the level of good karmas and punya, good deeds up. But most important is to have Guru Kripa, because without that, life is incomplete. Coming back to first Kripa. Getting born from in a human life, Deva Kripa. Gurudev always

said when I was young, यह मनुष्य जीवन बड़ा अनमोल है, इसे व्यर्थ नहीं गवाना चाहिए. This human life is very precious. Do not waste it. How do we waste it? Kusanga. Obviously, we all have that much viveka and we manage to distinguish between kusanga and satsanga. And we decided to come on our weekend here for satsang instead of being in a pub and drinking, which will give us temporary happiness. We will be happy, jolly, drunk, out of our mind for a span of few hours until in the morning you have a bad hangover and then you will go to work. That's one option. Or second option is we come to satsanga, we listen to bhajans. Even that vibration of bhajans, that sound of bhajans which goes into our ears, changes how the pattern. It was, I think there was some test I was seeing somewhere they did with the chant of Om, how the crystals formed into ice block or something. I was watching that somewhere. So that is the power of mantras, that is the power of the vibrations which come from the mantras. Even if we don't know how to sing the mantras, even if we don't know how to do any type of pujas, just by listening the mantras, that energy changes. That is why when we step into the ashram, or that is why when we step into some temple or any spiritual place, even your homes where it's spiritual, you can see the difference, or you can actually feel the difference between your workspace where you're working. Because that vibration completely just changes. You feel so tired, heavy at work. You come home, yes, you're tired from the work aspect, but still we feel that energy of our own sadhana. When you're at your own home, you're doing your own sadhana, that changes the vibration of the space. And the ashram is consecrated by Gurudev with the energy of Gurudev and all of us. This all energy is put into one space, and that space becomes divine then. Not only the pujas which is done to consecrate the land, but also the energies which is put into that space throughout the years. Gurudev's energy which he has done so many years, that's why we call this Trilki or Europe as his tapostali. Tapostali, tapa means his where he did tapasya. Sthali means the place. So why do I call it his tapostali? Because majority of his life he spent here in Europe, he spent in the West. And when great saints like Gurudev incarnate, they have options. One is their own mukti, which probably they were already jivan mukt, they were already free, they were already liberated. But still, they got a choice if they want to get reincarnated to help other people to become. It would be much easier if he would just stay in peace and be where he was, but no. He decided to come back into this Maya Loka, in this Mrityu Loka. Why? Not for himself, for us all. Then even when these great saints are incarnated, then they again have options. Be in a cave, do absolutely nothing. There are many great Mahapurushas. There's one Kalraj Guruji, he lives in the Himalayas. He came down, I think, 3 years back, around COVID, he came once down to Rishikesh or Haridwar or somewhere. He is 700 years, 600 years, and people have seen him, but very rarely. So they are great saints who still live in the Himalayas, who have this great lifespan. So if Gurudev wanted, he could peacefully just sit there in the caves, no one would know about him, nothing. But no. He was incarnated for dharma. His dharma is to liberate all of us, to fulfill the ultimate goal of us. And we are agyani manus. We are people who do not have jnana. We might have the knowledge from the books, from the scriptures, but not that inner knowledge which we all are craving for, which we all need. And for that, these great saints incarnate to this world to help us move.
It's like a boat in a vast sea. That knowledge is a vast sea. But when the boat is there to help us, that sea is full of waves. Life is full of waves. But there's a boat which is helping us to cross that wild sea. And that boat is there. But then we go to the fourth kripa, which will come later, second kripa. That's lovely. You know, I start with one topic and then I end up somewhere else and then I remember and come back. I was always impressed how Gurudev used to manage to jump from many topics back. Now I see. Okay. That's Guru Kripa, you know, they flow through me, so it functions somehow. So, second Kripa is Shastra Kripa. Shastra Kripa is the Kripa or the blessings of the Shastras, of the scriptures. Now we may think that which scriptures, don't worry, we have many. We talked about that, I think, a few days back. We had four Vedas, 18 Puranas, 108 Upanishads. Then we have Ramayana, Mahabharata, Bhagavad Gita. Then we have endless other Mandukya Upanishads and all other Upanishads. Then we have the scriptures from our parampara, Lila Amrit, Hidden Powers, we have Yoga and Daily Life book, we have many other books which Gurudev wrote. So all the scriptures are books. If we read books, but how do we read books? We needed to be taught how to read and write. Either our parents taught us, or at school, at kindergarten, we learned. That was also guru. Guru can be many ways. Teachers, guru, parents, guru, elders, guru, youngsters, guru, friends, brothers, sister, anyone who gives us any type of knowledge is a guru in one way. Because we think that we know something, but then suddenly someone tells us something and it's something new which we didn't know. So it doesn't matter from where we can gain any type of knowledge, we should. Because every knowledge which is going into us is going to be useful somewhere here and there. So to read those scriptures, we needed a guru first of all. But even when we have those scriptures and we know how to read and write, still, to understand the depth, to understand the true meaning, even our bhajans, you know, even now, today, for me, if I read some bhajans, they do not make sense to me. I need someone to actually explain me those bhajans. So that knowledge, it's such a vast knowledge which can't be just understood by reading it. We need someone to explain us. So that whichever knowledge, even without the explanation part, goes within us, that is the kripa of those scriptures. Then comes the third kripa, which is Guru Kripa. Guru Kripa hi kevalam shishya ke ananda mangalam. Guru Kripa, which we all have, that kripa which is helping us in every aspect of our life, that kripa is always going to remain with us. But Holy Guruji said, fourth kripa is the most important, which is khud ki kripa, which means the kripa or the guidance of ourself. The Guru will show us the right path. He is that deepak, he is that light from who brings us from darkness to the light. He is that torch where we are in the dark room and he still shows the torch and we see the way. He will show us the way, he will point us the way. That boat is there in that ocean. But where does khud ki kripa come? That he doesn't need to pull our hands, or he will not pull our hands and force us into something when we don't want it. For example, when Gurudev, this example I think I already told, but okay. There was one high-ranking officer in India. We know him. He was in Nipal Ashram at that time. I think Holy Guruji was also there. And Swamiji told, wait. He wanted to go, he said, I need to go. Swamiji said, wait. In his head, then immediately when someone says something to us that we don't want to do, immediately comes anger. Why? I want to go, it's my wish, I want to do this, I have work to do. Even though we know that that work or whatever we are planning to do can wait and surely can. Because most of the time when we say we don't

have time or we do have time, it's usually we make time. If we tell our partners, friends, whoever, there's no time, there is a way how to find time within anything. You can find time here, there, not today, then tomorrow, but sometime we will find time. So he said, I need to go. Swami just said, wait. Second time, after half an hour, he said, I need to go. Swami just said, wait. Third time, he said, I need to go. Swami just said, okay. So the Guru can warn us, the Guru can show us, tell us, but then we need to do Guru Agya Avicharaniya, which means do not try to find the logic behind what Guru says, do not try to figure out why he said it or why not, because he is Trikaldarshi, not us. He is the one who sees the past, present and the future, not us. Once we become enlightened, then when we see it, then good. But still, even when we get enlightened, if then what happens? Ego boosts up. Then again, you are down back where you were. So what is the sense of enlightenment when we are anyhow going to come down? So first we remove this all things, kama, krodha, mada, lobha, ahankar. Finally, when we remove all these bad qualities which are pulling us down, then finally some spiritual awakening can happen. Then when we feel something, some people have dreams, some people have visions, some people see the divine light, some people see Mahaprabhuji, some people see this, see that. Yes, we see everything. But then what do we do with that? Any guesses? We go to our friend, you know what happened tonight? This happened. You know, I'm so great yogi that today I saw this or I saw that. One way is to say, okay, I had a vision, this, that, but one way is to brag about it. And when we are bragging about it, then what is there? Ego is there. These old things which are going to pull us down. So then back we are back to nowhere. We do 100 steps of good things, one bad thing, we are back down to zero. So first step is to calm our thoughts, which we're discussing also, because thoughts are made by us. This is a problem if there's a lock. If there's a lock, there has to be a key. So if there's a problem, there has to be a solution of the problem. Right? So if there is a problem, then there's always a solution. But instead of, and even if the key is not with us, it will be somewhere. If we can't find it, we can make a duplicate key. If we can't make a duplicate key, then Guru comes and breaks that lock. No problem. There's always a solution. But our mind will make one problem into 10 problems, into 100 problems, into 1,000 problems. Then finally we will solve the first problem. But then still we have 99 or 9,999 left. So first we calm our thoughts. After finally we manage to, I wouldn't say give up, but not to tap into the thoughts. Even when we are meditating, doing our mala, sitting here in satsang, right now we are sitting here, somewhere there is going on, I have to go home today or tomorrow, somewhere there is going on, what will I do in 3 days? Some of you are already in Rijeka next week. Some of you are somewhere else. Where is Swamiji? How is he? We all have different things, different waves. I think in one of the guest speakers last week or 2 weeks back, they were mentioning how many thoughts come into our mind in the period of few seconds or minutes or something. It was a lot. So instead of tapping into a certain thought, doesn't matter if it's good thought, doesn't matter if it's bad thought, doesn't matter if it's a scary thought, doesn't matter. We do not tap into any thought. Even if it's a good thought, we do not tap into it. We let the thoughts come and go. The sky is stable. The clouds will come, but those clouds will pass. Now the speed of the passing of the clouds is different.
Sometimes it's going to be a strong wind and the clouds will go quickly. Sometimes it's going to be a slow wind, so the clouds will go slowly. But even when it's slowly passing, and even if it's a dark cloud which is going very slowly, even then, what does he want? Another one? Yeah. So even when the clouds are passing slowly, it is passing. So eventually, whatever comes will go. So those thoughts will pass, then new thoughts will come. But when we manage to somehow, through our peace of mind, or by meditation, or by Guru Kripa, or somehow manage to give up those thoughts and prosim, in some way we manage to somehow surrender those thoughts and say, I am okay as I am, I am satisfied as I am, I am content with what I have. Because most of the time we are having everything that we need, everything that we have. But then one of these qualities comes in greed or jealousy. Even when we have enough, we will see someone else having this thing or having this thing and saying, no, I want this or I want this or I want this. It is in all of us. When I was a kid, always, you know, he has a better this, he has a better that, he has a better this. It's always wanting more and more and more and more. Even with the food, our tongue will say we want more and more and more, but stomach, body doesn't need that. It is enough to eat as much, but if we eat too much, then what comes? Pramad. What is pramad? Laziness. When laziness is there, then what comes? More eat. When laziness comes, then Niranjan comes in the Anushtan and says, we are sleeping, no sleeping, sit straight, eat less, this, that. That's why the 5 rules for students apply. Any one of you remember the 5 rules? Huh? No? Very good. Chalo, we do it again. Kaka cheshtha vako dhyanam shvana nindra tathayvacha alpahari graha tyagi vidyarthi pancha lakshanam. So the 5 rules or the 5 methods which are practical or good for the students, as we all are students in a certain way, we are all studying certain things here and there. The 5 things are kaka cheshta, the determination of a crane, not the crane on the construction side, but the bird crane who stands on one leg in the pond, and his concentration level is straight towards the fish. He does not move, he does not do anything, he is just concentrated. Once the fish comes, grabs it, done. So that determination, that concentration should be for every student, that we are focused onto something which we are doing. Kaka cheshta bako dhyanam. Sorry, the first, kaka cheshta bako dhyanam. First is the determination of the crow. How? Because the crow, many of us know that story, that there was a jug or a pot with a long neck. It had this much water, but the crow could not drink water because his neck was not deep enough. How determined he was to complete the mission, that he picked up one by one, one pebble, one stone, here and there, put it slowly, slowly, did not give up. He could fly a few kilometers somewhere else and find another pond to drink, but no. He put one rock, another rock, another rock, till the water level finally increased and came up to the surface for where he could actually drink some water. Bako dhyanam, the concentration or the determination of the crow and the concentration of the crane. The third one is kaka cheshta bako dhyanam shvana nindra, the sleep of a dog. When the dog is asleep,
except some of those which you have in your homes which are slightly over lazy, but in general the dogs are very aware of things. Anything you walk past them, they will wake up, they will jump up. So that's the quality of a dog normally. At least in India, the stray dogs are surely, if you pass by, they will be jumping up and barking and chasing you away. So the awareness of a dog, that when we are asleep, when a student is sleeping, even in class, you know, the backbenchers, when we are sleeping, the teacher comes, we wake up suddenly. So the awareness of the dog. Kaka cheshta bako dhyanam shwana nindra tatayva cha. Alpahari. Alpahari means to eat less. Oh, that's how we came to this topic, okay. Alpahari means to eat less. Why to eat less? Because of sleep, laziness, pramad. We want more and more and more, but our stomach needs less. If the student, if we eat too much, we will feel lazy. If we feel lazy, we cannot study. If we cannot study or work, life will not function. And last one is Graha Tyagi. In the olden times, we had Gurukul systems, and now we have boarding schools. So where we are away for a certain period of time from home. Why? Because the love of the mother, the love of the family is sometimes too strong and they spoil you. That's why when I was young, Swamiji always told all of you, you are spoiling him with chocolates, you are spoiling him with this, you are spoiling him with that. And finally he sent me to Haridwar where no one could spoil me. So that's why we are sent there, because the child might feel that it's torture, right? And you don't want to be there in the hostel, you don't want to wake up on time and do this and do that, you just want the mum to cook you breakfast and bring you on the bed in the morning and some more care when you come back from school. Oh, how are you? How was your day? No. That is spoiling us. That's why Gurukul system was created, where we go in that zone where we do not have this all thing surrounding us, where we are Graha Tyagi. But then when there is a vacation, we come back home. So these are the five aspects or the five rules for every student to follow, and that applies for all of us. Then after the third kripa was guru, fourth kripa, khud ki kripa. So we need to listen to ourselves, we need to follow, we have to make the initiative to do something. If we don't make the initiative, we will not do our mantra. If we do not do the initiative, we will not come to satsang. If we do not do the initiative, we are the ones who are driving the cars from all different countries to come to Strilki. Guru Kripa is there. Gurudev is here. His energy is here. The satsangs are here. Beautiful atmosphere is here. Our beautiful family is here. But the decision has to be ours, that we want to dedicate our time, our money to come here, to spend time in satsanga, in the company of truth, in the company where they are people on the same page. There are different books in different shelves. In the library you go, there are 1,000 books. So in the world there are 1,000 different qualities of people, 1,000 different books there. In that, finally, there's one book called Yoga and Daily Life. In that book, there are many pages. So we are those pages. So at least we are in the same book. Then Gurudev tries to bring us to the same page. And when we are on the same page, then at least we are working on the same waves. That's why it's necessary to be surrounded by the people of truth, where there is satsang, where there is company of truth. Because in Kusanga we are in different books. They don't understand us, we don't understand them. But some books are bigger, thicker, they attract us more, because if we are bookworm, we like to read more books. So we want to experiment to go into those Kusanga parts. And then we realize that this is not for us, because this is giving us temporary happiness, not permanent happiness. But when we come to satsanga, this is long-lasting happiness. This is some happiness which will last
this 1 month or 1 week, or for me 1.5 to 2 months, I will remember the whole year. Same for you, you come here for 2 days, 1 week, 2 weeks, 5 weeks, 6 weeks, as many weeks. And that energy will still stay in you, so that is long-term happiness. Then we go back home, we still are on the spiritual path, we still are doing our mala, we still remember, do our bhajans, mala, kriya, listen to Gurudev, these old things. And in those aspects, it is long-term happiness. Then there are two types of dharma, swadharma and paradharma. Swadharma is the dharma to ourselves. What is dharma to ourselves? Love ourselves, accept ourselves, because only when we will love ourselves, we will be able to love others or anything around us. But how are we going to love ourselves? By accepting ourselves. I am the best version of myself. I am doing good. I am doing satsanga. I am not in kusanga. I have guru bhakti. I have my mala. And just know that he is Trikaldarshi. He sees everything. So even if we decide to do something wrong, he will find a way to stop us. Personal experience. If you try to do something, he will make sure that you either not do it, or you realize it, or if there is something, you go over the board, he will make sure to stop you. So that part, don't worry. You do your dharma, you continue, you do not give up. Doesn't matter how dark the clouds are, giving up is not a solution in life. Get that straight in our heads, please. Giving up, not a solution. We think that everything is a mess in our life, everything is bad. Only solution is swaha. That is not the solution. Because what will happen with that? We talked about this half an hour, 20 minutes back. We will end up again in the same life or in a worse life. We will be in this circle of death and birth, until we do not understand and accept it, that the only solution to be free from this cycle is spirituality, is dharma, is the path of righteousness. Because if we finish it and do swaha, we will come back and we will redo all of this. And when we do swaha and reborn, you don't know if you will find the same guru. And to find such a great guru in our lives is the greatest achievement we can ever do. Actually, you didn't find him, he found all of us, but still, technically speaking, we do have him. And we should be very grateful that we have him in our lives, and that we are born in the same time span as he was. Because otherwise this cycle of death and birth would go on. I love one example of Swamiji. It was, you are born, then you are in mother's lap, then you go to the cradle, mother's lap, cradle, mother's lap, cradle. We grow up a bit. School, home, school, home, school, home. We grow up more. Work, home, work, home, work, home. Finally, when we are done with work, we are getting old, we go into Vanaprasthashram, then what? Huh? No, before hospital. Pension, before hospital. Pension. But Swamiji, this part is which I love the most. Swamiji said, pension is not pension, pension is tension. Why is tension? Because all your money is going to hospitals. Then it's hospital, home. Then finally, death. Then we think we are done? No. Then it's life birth again and again and again and again. So finally, to get liberated and free from this, this body might not be tired, but as we know, the Atma is Ajar Amar. That does not die. The body is like clothes which the Atma is changing. That Atma is tired. So not for this body, but at least for this Atma, free it. And how do we free it? By the grace of the Guru, by listening to Guru Vakya, by doing as he says, what he says. The greatest gift that we as disciples get from our Guru is the Guru Mantra, and that bhakti which we hold within us.
So coming back, swadharma, dharma to ourselves, by loving ourselves, because of that, we can do paradharma, dharma towards others, dharma towards humanity, dharma towards the nature, the atmosphere, everything else. The first is swadharma. When we fulfill our dharma to ourselves, when we accept ourselves as we are, when we are okay with things as they are, when we do not jump every time and say we want more and more and more and more, then finally, hopefully, we can manage to do paradharma, which Gurudev is doing all his life. Swadharma is going on inside, but he's doing paradharma, freeing all of us, liberating all of us, helping all of us. And for that, we don't need to come to Gurudev and ask him, Gurudev, I have this problem, solve this, solve that. He is always working with each and every one of us. We might think that it's not possible, but it is. We all have experienced it, we all have seen it, how life has changed by being in the grace of Gurudev. How many things he has fixed for us, how many problems he has solved for us. Knowingly or unknowingly, we might think that it is us who is fixing it, but in the back there is a certain push, something which is happening in the background which we do not feel. And in the modern times we say, do what makes you happy. But dharma says, do what is righteous, what is the right path. Maybe that will not make us happy, but that is the right thing, which eventually will end up being the right thing. So when we follow dharma, we follow happiness, it will automatically come. But for doing dharma, we need viveka. For needing viveka, we need a guru. So everything circles back to guru tattva. And the greatest bond which we can have is the bond between the guru and the disciple. Ja bhakte va bhagwan hai. Where there is bhaktas, there is God. How do we become bhaktas? Again, with the grace of guru. So everything is cycling back to the same thing. Guru is necessary to achieve a certain aspect in our life, to move on, to progress, to do anything. We need that tattva. Gurudev has lit that fire inside of each and every one of us. That deep is lit inside of us. But the oil we are pouring, what is the oil? Our mantra, our bhakti, our seva. Now there was a question which I was reading about selfless seva. How can we do selfless seva? Again, coming back to what we spoke about, when we accept things as they are and we calm our thoughts, then will come the progress where we will remove the kama, krodha, mada, lobha, ahankar. And when that is removed, then we do seva, and that seva is selfless seva. Anything that we do, it should not be done that we are doing it because to brag to people, or we're not doing it to show people. The seva which is done without anyone knowing is the best seva, because that is selfless seva. If we go specially to cut the lawn when Gurudev is, when we know, okay, now it's 10:30, now Gurudev will be walking out of his house, coming to the hall, then suddenly we start plugging the grass, or we start picking the rocks or doing something, that is not selfless seva, because that we are doing to impress him. Why are we trying to impress him? Because we think that because of impressing him, he will give us more attention. Doesn't work like that. We don't need to show him what we are doing for him to love us more. It's not that we all are higher or lower. He loves all of us equally. He loves each and every one individual one of us in the way as he loves himself. And the greatest spot that we can get is not the graveyard, it's not the fire, it's not the place where we die, it's not our home, but it's in someone's heart. And if Gurudev said that you all are residing in my heart, then what does that mean? We have achieved the best place to be, which is his heart, where we all are. What do? We also give the best place, which is our heart.
But to put someone in our heart is necessary. Bhava, devotion, love. When we have that love towards ourselves, we will have love towards others. When we have love towards others, we will be able to place him in our hearts. We all say, oh Gurudev, you are mine, you are in my heart, you are this, you are that. But then something messes up in our life. It's his fault because I joined yoga, that's why this happened. Or because I didn't listen to my friend and Swamiji told me to do this, and then this happened and that happened. Yes, maybe some things will not happen the way you expected it to happen. But if you would continue and Swamiji wouldn't stop you, maybe something much worse would happen. So maybe he actually protected you from something much worse. Yeah, coming back to the story. We go back to Nepal. Swamiji told that person, sit. He said, no, I need to go. Then the third time, that's how we ended up in Khudki Kripa. So third time Swamiji said, go, what should he do? But even in the third time, at least he managed to delay the process. Because when he's a guru, he can do things, he is protecting us. We are in that bubble where nothing can penetrate that bubble. So if the effect is going, I remembered another story. So this one first, let's finish this one. So in this one, he told that this is a true story. So in this one, he said, okay, go. So as he was a very high-ranking officer, there were many enemies of his. So while driving back, still he didn't listen. If he would wait, if he would stay longer, maybe this incident wouldn't ever happen. But because he didn't listen and he did go, but still, that protective bubble was there. His car was shot from every angle possible. The bullets came through the windows, through everywhere. But the only thing that he had was one bullet hole through his shirt, which didn't even scratch him. The whole car, tires, glass, gone. But he was just, there was a hole in his sleeve. That's it. So yes, he will still protect you. Even if his bhakta decides to leave him, even if we decide that no, it's all messed up, I'm not going to stay anymore, this is a living hell for us, but maybe it is not, it's a living heaven for us, but our mind, because it is a monkey mind and because our thoughts are so crazy enough, it will say this is hell. My kusanga life where I'll be drinking with friends and enjoying my life, that is much better. But even then, if once he accepts us as his disciple, he will be there to protect us. The bond which we talked yesterday, Rakshabandhan, the bond of protecting, not between only siblings, not between spiritual brothers and sisters, but that bond is also between the guru and disciple. Sometimes he might shout at us, sometimes he might chew us off, sometimes he say, go, get lost, whatever, doesn't matter. He still loves us. If you love your child and your child is naughty and he or she disappears from home or doesn't matter, still you are concerned about that child, you don't disown that child. In the same way, it doesn't matter what we do to him, he will never do anything bad to us. So even if he didn't listen, didn't stay there for a longer period of time, which would maybe avoid that incident ever happening, he still protected him. So in the same way, we all have these type of experiences. But it is up to us what we choose or what we don't choose. But if we fully surrender, if we fully say, Gurudev, I am yours, you are mine. Finito. Nothing else we need. He will protect us, he will guide us, he will show us the right path, but we need to do the effort. He will protect us, he will help us in every way. I will sleep in my room and do absolutely nothing and everything will function. No. That's where comes personal dharma. Do your dharma, do not worry about the phal. Krishna said, karma karte ro, phal ki chinta mat karo. Do your karmas, do your dharma. Do not worry about the result. The result will be good. The result will be as it is.
Don't worry about that. That leave in His hands. Good or bad, don't give up. Because most of the time what will happen in our head is some chemical reaction is getting some short circuit in our brain. What do we do? Something bad comes, no, something good comes in our life. Instead of enjoying that moment of goodness or the moment of happiness, what will our head make us? This is good, but. There's always a but. Why is there always a but? Doesn't matter. This is good, but I know that this will be gone and I will be, this will happen after this and this will happen after that. We don't even know what will happen. But our mind will make sure that we get crazy enough in our heads that it will make us believe that something bad will happen. So instead of thinking about something which is absolutely not relevant, which does not exist, at least for that moment, and maybe will not even exist because most of the time we are manifesting our own thoughts. When we go to sleep, if we are thinking that's what I love to do, you all can try it. That's, I found out after 10 years of me non-knowingly doing it, found out that this is basically some stage of yoga nidra. But basically what I do is, before I go to sleep, I think about whatever I want to think about. And sometimes I manage also not to think about absolutely nothing. That's peaceful sleep. But that's later. First we come to the part where we think about something. We think about something nice, whatever we want. Then we fall asleep to that thought. That thought becomes a dream. Then it's basically showing and proving that we are actually manifesting what we want. If we are going to sleep and we have a certain thought in our mind and that thought is cycling while we fall asleep and then we are dreaming about that, and then comes the part which I unknowingly was doing for a quite long time, was that if I woke up, I usually don't wake up, but if I do wake up and go to the toilet and come back, I could restart the dream from wherever it ended. Or if I didn't like the story, we can change the story anywhere best. So same way, life. If we are thinking about something that is not even there, we might manifest it because subconsciously it is there in our mindset and that will make it a reality. So if we want bad things to happen, we think about bad things and eventually it will happen because it is in our subconscious mind and subconsciously we are thinking about it constantly in the background and that becomes a conscious doing which we might not want to do. But it will happen because we were so much into it. That's why we don't tap into thoughts. If we don't tap into thoughts, none of this will happen. Where were we? Before the story or somewhere else, but doesn't matter, okay. You're going? Another one? Може? Acha, you want to choose. Okay, choose. So, yeah, negativity and positivity. As, prosim. How do you say welcome? Huh? Gekuim and then comes what? Prosim? Yes, prosim. Good. So, we will manifest what we want. Yeah, good things and bad things. True. So, when we think that something bad will happen, being in the present we were talking about. So we are now here, we are in satsang, but we are thinking about something else. What will happen, what is not surely going to happen, but we are thinking about it. So instead of thinking of something which we don't know, because the past happened, if we go in the past, either we go into regret mode, that why in the world did I even do this? What will regret bring? Sadness. What does sadness bring? Depression. What does depression bring? Us being low, which we don't need to be. If we don't go in the regret mode, then we have another option. We learn from our mistakes and not repeat it. That's one thing you can do, but best is if we don't even think about anything on the past, because that happened, we can't change it. No sense of going back to it. Future, we don't know.
But we want to know it, but we don't know it. And it's better not to know it. But yes, we still want to know it. And we go into the future. We think about scenarios which never existed, but we are making it exist because we are thinking about it. Let him deal with that. Why do we want to make our mind completely future, past, present, confusion, mixture of absolutely all three aspects of life? Let the future be in the future. What will come will happen good. Why? Because we have Gurudev who is protecting us, who is guiding us. Past, gone, forget about it. Be now in the present. After satsang, you will go to sleep. Tomorrow, new day. Do we even know if we will wake up tomorrow? No. So, let's be in peace whenever it's possible. Ashram is giving us the outer peace. Our homes, wherever there is dharma, wherever there is positive energies, is giving us outer peace. Now what is missing is inner peace. Inner peace we will get by the grace of Guru, but he already gave us the tools. Mala, kriya, asanas, pranayam, anushtan, satsangs, bhajans, kirtans, all these things are bringing us inner peace. Let those things pass by, let the thoughts pass by, let the clouds go.

0: relax and be comfortable, and repeat your personal mantra, and be aware of your being in this hall. 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
1: Ülsz a teremben, ülj kényelmesen, és lazíts.

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0: A vtedy veľa stráži utekalo a hľadalo toho, kto to urobil.
1: There's nobody.
0: Nebol tam nikto.
1: They have checked all the people.
0: Skontrolovali každého jedného človeka.
1: And they said to see the Guruji.
0: A uvideli potom Gurujiho.
1: And they all will say, of course, Guruji will not do anything.
0: A povedali si, samozrejme, Guruji nič také neurobil.
1: But he had in his bag and going.
0: Ale on mal svoju tašku na pleci a išiel.
1: So the people who were there for checking.
0: A tak tí, ktorí tam kontrolovali ľudí.
1: The guards or police.
0: Polícia alebo stráž.
1: Said Guruji, what have you in your bag?
0: Sa Gurujiho spýtali, čo to máš v svojej taške?
1: He said, I'm something, I brought my some fruits.
0: Doniesol som si nejaké ovocie.
1: And they saw it was the head of the prince.
0: A oni sa tam pozreli a bola tam hlava princa.
1: They said, Guruji, we did not know that you can do this.
0: A stráž povedala, Guruji, my sme si nemysleli, že by si také niečo
1: But
0: urobil.
1: He said, I have not done.
0: Ale Guruji vravalo, ja som to neurobil.
1: Maybe somebody put in my bag.
0: Možno to niekto vložil do môjho vaku.
1: So they took this bag and Guruji to the king.
0: A tak zobrali Gurujiho aj s tým s tou jeho taškou ku kráľovi.
1: And everybody knew that this is the head of the prince.
0: A každý už vedel, že v tom vreci je hlava princa.
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1: 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And suddenly the constellation is gone.
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1: And they went and asked the king and saw the bag.
0: A oni prišli za kráľom a ukázali mu tú tašku.
1: That they said, Guruji, our people, Kang, he had the head of the his prince.
0: A povedali kráľovi, kráľ, v tom vaku je hlava tvojho.
1: Of course, the father will be very sad and strong and very, very, very, very sad.
0: A ten kráľ bol samozrejme veľmi smutný. 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
1: And he said to prince, or to the guard, saying the king, here is the bag.
0: A tie stráže odovzdali tašku kráľovi. 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
1: And that time the constellation was gone.
0: V tom čase už tá konštalácia pominula.
1: There was only watermelon.
0: Bol tam iba ten melón.
1: So said, where are you?
0: A on sa pýtal, tak kde je tá hlava?
1: He said, I went to take the watermelon and I was going to my ashram, that's all.
0: A Guruji vravel, no ja som si zobral len tento melón a pracoval som sa späť do svojho ashramu.
1: So king said.
0: A tak kráľ povedal.
1: Okay, thank you.
0: Dobre, ďakujem ti.
1: But you know what happened with my son.
0: Ale vieš, nevieš, čo sa stalo môjmu synovi?
1: He's playing there.
0: On sa tam hrá.
1: So they said, must be something stupid all.
0: Všetci sa museli zblázniť.
1: Guruji goes to his ashram.
0: Guruji sa vrátil do svojho ashramu.
1: Sitting there.
0: Posadil sa tam.
1: And the Sunny comes.
0: And a Saturn prišiel.
1: And I'm sorry, Gurudev.
0: Je mi to ľúto, Gurudev?
1: I know that, and I told you.
0: Ja som ti to vravel, upozorňoval.
1: But I tried as much as could, I make constellation little less.
0: A snažil som sa, ako sa len dalo tú konšteláciu zmierniť.
1: And so, He said, what should I do, Guruji said.
0: A Guruji sa ho pýtal, čo mám urobiť?
1: So if you have in your constellation about the Saturn,
0: a ak máte teda konštalácii Saturn,
1: it means, or there are many, many people, many, don't eat watermelon.
0: Znamená to, že by ste nemali jesť červené melóny.
1: Yes, many, many people said, because you know, you remember once I said, you should give up something.
0: Pretože si spomínate, že som raz povedal, že niečoho by ste sa mali vzdať.
1: So, anything, but which is easiest.
0: Čohokoľvek, čo je pre vás najjednoduchšie.
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1: But lifelong.
0: Ale mali by ste sa toho vzdať na celý život.
1: Give it up.
0: Vzdať sa toho.
1: So, due to this sunny, the Saturn, what we can give up?
0: A tak práve kvôli tomuto Saturnu, čoho by sme sa mohli vzdať?
1: Water, sugar melon is the symbol of our head.
0: A ten melón je symbolom našej hlavy.
1: And don't take and cut the head. Otherwise, you will have problems.
0: A tak neutínajte hlavy, lebo by ste mali problémy.
1: Is there anybody have business with the watermelons?
0: Je tu niekto, kto obchoduje s melónmi?
1: Okay, we don't tell the person, okay? Otherwise his business is gone.
0: Tak tomuto človeku to nepovieme, lebo jeho obchod sa zničí.
1: So it is like that. So many things. There was, I have many disciples and we were told once, give up anything what you want.
0: A je to presne takto. 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
1: And one of his wife said to her husband, they both were my disciple.
0: A manželka povedala svojmu manželovi, obaja boli mojimi žiakmi.
1: And he's eating too much chocolate.
0: A on jedol veľa čokolády.
1: So, can I give up Swamiji?
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1: For me it's very easy. But for you to give up the chocolate, sometimes, but it must not go even in your lips.
0: Pre mňa napríklad by to nebolo také ťažké, ale pre vás to môže byť ťažké vzdať sa čokolády. 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
0: A on sa toho vzdal.
1: Next day he said,
0: a na ďalší deň povedal,
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0: A tým, že sa vzdám čokolády, môžem jesť iné sladkosti alebo nie?
1: Yes.
0: Áno.
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1: And lifelong he kept this.
0: A on to dodržal celý život.
1: And his wife is still there.
0: Jeho žena stále žije.
1: She is very many, many years disciple.
0: Je mnohoročná žiačka.
1: So this is called sankalpa.
0: A tomuto sa hovorí sankalpa.
1: And the sankalpa means to have one oath.
0: Sankalpa znamená zložiť určitú prísahu, sľub.
1: So when you are married, man and woman, girl and boys, when they are marrying,
0: ak sa chcete zobrať, máte svadbu.
1: So in church or in temple or under the tree,
0: či už v kostole, chráme alebo pod stromom,
1: on the rock,
0: na skale,
1: in the forest,
0: alebo v lese,
1: extra doesn't matter where you marry,
0: je jedno kde sa zoberiete,
1: and there you both are saying that I will be your for whole life.
0: A tam si sľubujete, že budem.
1: And others said also that I will be forever.
0: A to isté sľubí aj ten druhý.
1: And when you will one day you give up,
0: a keď sa toho jedného dňa vzdáte,
1: you think that I'm happy that I gave up this husband, and this girl will say that I'm very happy that I gave up, and etc.
0: A poviete si, som rád, som rada, že som sa vzdala alebo zbavila tohto manžela alebo manželky.
1: But what is about your promise?
0: Ale čo sa stane s vašim sľubom?
1: The promise is just not like a say yes or no something, no. Not like that.
0: Sľub to nie je len o tom, že poviete áno alebo nie.
1: It's not walking step or anything, just only eating.
0: To nie je len ako kráčať po schodoch alebo niečo zjesť.
1: The promise, when we do the promise,
0: ak niečo sľúbime,
1: then we have to follow.
0: Potom by sme sa toho mali držať.
1: Maybe you think that you made something different.
0: Možno si myslíte, že ste spravili niečo iné.
1: It could be for different things. And therefore we should be very careful.
0: Z rôznych príčin, a preto by sme mali byť veľmi opatrní.
1: Otherwise it will bring not good.
0: Pretože ináč nám to neprinesie nič dobré.
1: For both it will be not good.
0: Pre oboch to nebude dobré.
1: So therefore we should know, we should have our sankalpa.
0: A preto by sme mali vedieť a mali mať svoju sankalpu.
1: And the sankalpa is like that. When, for example, in the church, I'm talking because you people know about church.
0: Je to ako napríklad, keď v kostole, rozprávam o kostole, pretože vy ste na to zvyknutí.
1: And the church, in the church, the, what you call them, some master, guru, priest.
0: A v tom kostole, kňaz?
1: Name priest is also, this is like a wish. Give you the wish. The priest who gives you the peace and bliss and said, follow this, what I said? What are you saying? You said? The, what say the priest? That to your, first tell the girls that will you do this for, and respect, and do you accept this for this wish to your husband? And she said yes. And then he tells to his girl, or the, now you are a wife, so will you respect this? Said yes.
0: A tak v kostole práve tento kňaz vlastne predniesie tú novomanželskú prísahu a snúbenci s ňou súhlasia.
1: But in the church they will not say, if you don't want to remain, and then you can give up. So forgive up from this service, in the church they will not say.
0: Ale nepovedia vám, že by ste mali alebo mohli túto novomanželskú prísahu porušiť alebo zrušiť.
1: The priest itself who gave the wish or this permission, then he cannot take again back.
0: A oni vám vlastne súhlas k tomu sobášu dajú až vtedy, keď odsúhlasíte túto novomanželskú prísahu, a už ju potom on nemôže zobrať späť.
1: But now they will do many times different.
0: Ale v dnešnej dobe sa to už robí inak.
1: But still the, in the cultures there near, they will not make again say okay separate.
0: Ale v kostole stále platí to isté, že tá prísaha je vlastne večná a nedá sa zobrať späť, nedá sa vlastne rozviesť.
1: So this is not only in the church.
0: Nie je to však len v kostoloch.
1: It is everywhere.
0: Je to tak všade.
1: And then you have a good children.
0: Potom máte dobré deti.
1: And the children will also learn in that way.
0: A deti sa vlastne z toho poučia.
1: So there is many, many things. Similarly, if you get a promise about your mantra.
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1: Kriya yoga.
0: Alebo kriya.
1: And all these techniques.
0: A všetkých týchto techník.
1: We have to go through.
0: Mali by sme potom v tom pokračovať.
1: That's very important.
0: A to je veľmi dôležité.
1: And so is that today is the day for Guru Purnima.
0: A dnešný deň je dňom pre Guru Purnimu.
1: And there all it will tell you the same thing which I told you now.
0: A všetci vám o tom budú rozprávať to isté, čo vám hovorím.
1: What it is said in the Bible.
0: Hovorí sa o tom aj v Biblii.
1: In the church.
0: Kostoloch,
1: etc.
0: A podobne.
1: Then we humans will also know war, no fighting.
0: Potom nebudú žiadne vojny, žiadne boje.
1: Thou shall not kill.
0: Pretože sa hovorí, nezabiješ.
1: And no weapons, nothing.
0: Žiadne zbranie, nič.
1: But now they don't follow this.
0: Ale v dnešnej dobe sa toto nenásleduje.
1: Why they are fighting?
0: Prečo bojujú?
1: Why they make the weapons?
0: Prečo vyrábajú zbranie?
1: We kill.
0: Prečo zabijeme?
1: And why the people not give their children more instructions?
0: Prečo nedávame deťom viac inštrukcií?
1: So nowadays very rare people who follow the promise.
0: V dnešnej dobe sú veľmi vzácni ľudia, ktorí dodržujú svoj sľub.
1: And but there are some promise or something what you want to wish or this also we can still give up.
0: Ale máme aj rôzne iné sľuby, pri ktorých môžeme sa niečoho vzdať.
1: For example, tak. Yeah, áno. So, I go to the one shop.
0: Napríklad idem do obchodu.
1: And I want to buy one jacket.
0: A chcem si kúpiť vestu.
1: And tells, I think I like this. Can I put on me?
0: Poviem si, áno, táto sa mi páči, môžem si ju vyskúšať.
1: So, he said yes.
0: Predávač povie áno.
1: And I said yes.
0: Ja poviem áno.
1: But then he said next one. He said, I think this is too tight for me. Can I have this one?
0: Ale potom uvidím druhú a poviem, táto je mi príliš úzka, môžem
1: 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So this is not a promise.
0: Toto nie je sľub.
1: Okay? Or you go for some fruit.
0: Alebo ak si idete vybrať nejaké ovocie.
1: So like this or I better take this one.
0: Páči sa mi toto, alebo si zoberiem radšej toto.
1: So these are the certain things. This is that what you are choosing.
0: A toto sú vlastne veci, pri ktorých si vyberáte.
1: So there you will say, why you promise to take this and why you will say I will take other one.
0: A nepovie vám ten predávač, že vy ste si predsa vybrali túto a povedali ste, že ju chcete a nie túto druhú.
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0: Toto nie je ten sľub, o ktorom hovoríme.
1: But what I'm sitting here and telling you something.
0: Ale to, čo vám tu teraz rozprávam,
1: also wish, promise. Because there are two people are sitting here.
0: Lebo toto je takisto určitou želaní a sľube.
1: Half hour here with me.
0: Sú tu už pol hodinu so mňou z Nového Zélandu.
1: And there are both, they want, say, Swamiji, yes, blessing, so. Okay, all the best, yes.
0: A čakajú na moje požehnanie.
1: Yeah.
2: Happy Guru Purnima, Gurudev.
1: Okay, that's all. Very good. Hari Om. To everybody, blessings for all. Hari Om. So they were listening long.
0: A oni počúvali už veľmi dlho.
1: It's a good idea.
0: je to do

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1: 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And therefore, some we promised, I will not eat eggs.
0: A tak my niekedy niečo sľúbime, akože nebudeme jesť napríklad vajíčka.
1: Yeah, maybe we eat some egg in cherry.
0: A možno, že zjeme nejaké vajíčko v čerešni.
1: We did not know.
0: O ktorom sme nevedeli.
1: But purposely we should not do.
0: Ale nemali by sme to robiť vedome.
1: So today is Guru Purnima.
0: Dnes je Guru Purnima.
1: And in Guru Purnima it is said.
0: A na Guru Purnimu sa hovorí.
1: That I have done whole year.
0: Pracoval som celý rok.
1: All my sadhana, my malas, my mantras, everything.
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1: What I have done in whole year.
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1: Good things.
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0: A či už,
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1: My Lord. I give you both.
0: Odovzdávam ti, môj pane,
1: good and bad.
0: Dobré aj to zlé.
1: Please.
0: Prosím.
1: Take it.
0: Vezmi si to.
1: And do what you will.
0: Príjmi to a.
1: So I gave you today.
0: A urob s tým, čo uznáš za vhodné.
1: It's like, for example, you are a farmer.
0: Napríklad, keď ste farmárom.
1: And you have now the grain in your field.
0: A dozrelo vám obilie.
1: And now you will harvest.
0: A teraz ho začnete žnúť.
1: So after harvesting,
0: a po žňoch,
1: you give everything for your business or whatever.
0: Potom toto všetko dáte do svojho biznisu.
1: And you are giving the farmer his field, said, please relax for some month. And after I will give another seeds, not the wheat. We will give you the pumpkin, the what is that other one? Kukuruca.
0: A potom ako zožne tú úrodu, tak ju vlastne predáva a má pár mesiacov voľno, kým zase je nové semiačka, napríklad kukurice.
1: So we change both. So we have also both. I gave all my karmas, my practice, Gurudev, to you. And what I made mistakes also give you.
0: A tak aj my odovzdávame oboje. 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
1: Please bless me.
0: Prosím, požehnaj mi.
1: And give me blessing.
0: A daj mi požehnanie.
1: And give me the oath that what I should do.
0: A daj mi, prosím, inštrukciu, čo by som mal robiť.
1: So now I will practice.
0: Teraz budem cvičiť.
1: And you give me mantras or any techniques.
0: Daj mi mantry, daj mi techniky.
1: I will practice.
0: A ja sľubujem, že ich budem cvičiť.
1: So I will not keep it with me. I will give all to you, O my Lord.
0: Nebudem si ich držať len pre seba, ale odovzdám ich všetkým, môj pane.
1: And in how many years, how many good things you did.
0: A v toľkých rokoch, koľko dobrých vecí ste už urobili.
1: And consciously or unconsciously.
0: Vedome alebo nevedome.
1: Something you definitely have done.
0: Ste určite urobili niečo.
1: That also gave you. Now in 25 years.
0: Čo vám niečo prinieslo.
1: I had more good things and less difficult things.
0: Teraz po 25 rokoch sa mi vracia viac dobrého ako problémov.
1: So Gurudev said,
0: a tak Gurudev povedal,
1: I will give you again good birth of the human.
0: Dám ti opäť dar zrodenia človeka.
1: And go ahead to do good things.
0: Choď a rob dobré veci.
1: So again we have to work then.
0: A tak znovu musíme robiť.
1: We have to give back.
0: Musíme to vrátiť späť.
1: That's it. But sometimes it is said.
0: Ale niekedy sa hovorí.
1: Gurudev, I give you everything.
0: Gurudev, dal som ti všetko.
1: And I will do what you want.
0: A urobím.
1: Then he said. Then it is said that I will give you everything.
0: A potom sa povie, dám ti všetko.
1: I will be there.
0: Budem tu pre teba.
1: And I will go there.
0: A pôjdem, kam bude treba.
1: So, renew. I will give my good and my bad, all I give you.
0: A odovzdám ti všetko, aj to dobré, aj to zlé, aj s úrokmi.
1: Then, Gurudev, or God, whatever you said,
0: a potom, či už Gurudev, alebo Boh, čo poviete,
1: it will bring somewhere. And then we have a lot of good things. Then Gurudev will say, come as a guru.
0: Si to potom Boh zobere.
1: And work good things for all.
0: A Boh nás opäť privedie späť, aby sme pracovali pre
1: ostatných. So many we are here.
0: Mnohí z nás.
1: We did good.
0: Pretože sme robili dobro.
1: And we will do good more.
0: A budeme to dobro šíriť ešte viac.
1: So we are lucky.
0: Sme šťastní.
1: That we got our pariparama gurus, all our destinations.
0: Že náš osud, naša guru parampara.
1: From Shiva till today.
0: Od Šivu až do dnešných dní.
1: And you are inside there.
0: Že sme vnútri.
1: So that's very, very good.
0: To je veľmi dobré.
1: And tomorrow is a Guru Bab Purnima.
0: A zajtra nás čaká Guru Purnima.
1: And for us we have here.
0: A my už tu dnes máme.
1: Therefore, I wish you.
0: A preto vám želám.
1: You and all our bhaktas around the whole world.
0: Vám a všetkým bhaktom na celej zemi.
1: They should offer everything to your Gurudev.
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1: Every disciples.
0: Každý žiak.
1: And all they should give to their gurus.
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1: 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That doesn't matter.
0: Nezáleží na tom, či má majster milióny žiakov alebo len pár desiatok žiakov.
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0: Guru je guru.
1: You have given one mother, one birth.
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1: and you cannot život. 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
0: A nemôžete.
1: It's not like that.
0: Za druhou ženou a povedať jej, že je vaša matka.
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1: but your mother is your mother.
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1: And your father is your father.
0: A otec ostane otcom.
1: You cannot make, you can say somebody as a father, but it is not a father.
0: Môžete niekomu povedať, že je vašim otcom, ale nebude vašim otcom.
1: So when we have the seed mango,
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1: then it, that kind of mango fruit will come again.
0: Z neho narastie opäť len mango.
1: So you can say the mango is a apple.
0: Môžeme tvrdiť, že mango.
1: You can see as a apple. But taste and everything is different.
0: Ale nikdy nebude chutiť.
1: And therefore we all look for that Gurudev that we do everything.
0: A preto pre tohto Gurudeva budeme robiť všetko.
1: So this is very, very good. And wish you all the best.
0: Želám vám všetko dobré.
1: And now everybody we will chant mantras.
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1: 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If we will be good for that, we go to the God, all. And so, mother and father, and then it comes children. And the children, this be very good, that they should be like. Mother, father, and they will get a child. So they should all go in the same families, everything. Not only that someone is married and then said no, and this child is drinking alcohols very much and this and that and the other doesn't do like this that and children are others that is then we are not any more humans not humans it is also they said many animals they are also the best and good that they are together when that one child or this is one animal die then the other after few days or 1 month or something that will also die because there is no together So if the humans, we human, cannot be for our children, mother and fathers, then it's great, very good. So we are all good, okay? Hari Om, Deep Nayan Bhagwan.

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1: 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Bhakta, devotees and God, both are one. But they come in two form and play on this podium, on the theater of this world, one comes as a bhakta and one comes as a god. There's a beautiful story with Sri Hanumanji. Hanumanji is a Shiva avatara. Hanumanji is a Shiva himself. Sometimes Vishnu comes as a servant or bhakta of the Shiva. And then next time Shiva comes to the Vishnu as a bhakta. But it is both are the same. That's why when Narada comes, then when he comes to the Mahadev, then he said, Har Har Mahadev. And when he come to the Vishnu, then Narayan, Narayan. So, it is like this, Bhagavan Shiv, kehte Narayan, Narayan. And Narayan kehte Shiv, Shiv, Shiv. So, who are you? Are you God or you God? They said, no, we are both one. It is said in Ramayana, in the holy book, and the last it was said, that Bhagavan Ram goes back to the Vaikuntha and he tells Hanumanji, Hanumanji, you stay here. You take care of my bhaktas. So in this Kali Yuga, if you want a strength, if you want a protection, if you want that who replaces everything,

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Yeah? So Hanumanji is very great and very devoted. But what happens with Hanumanji? This is one day when they came back from Sri Lanka, Bhagwan Ram is sitting in his palace, Ayodhya, and Hanumanji was sitting in the beautiful garden park, so nice fruits, many, many. And Hanumanji is sitting under the tree and having his mantra. What is Ram, Bhagwan, Hanumanji's mantra? Ram, Ram, Ram, Ram, Ram, Ram. From the Manipur Chakra, from Manipur Chakra through the Anahat Chakra, Visuddhi Chakra, and it comes to Agya, Bindu and Sahasrara Chakra, then there comes the Dipak, the light. That is very important. Ram, Ram, Ram. Guruji said, Swami.

O Bhagavan, O Lord, by each and every breath, ascending and descending breath, I constantly have my mantra is Thy name, O Mahaprabhuji. Ram Ram. So Hanumanji did not stop his mantras always for inhalation and inhalation, Ram Ram Ram. But sometime what we say that you are gaining, then stops the breath, a mantra for this. So what Hanumanji was doing, it means why? You will see many bhaktas in India, Rama's, Hanumanji's bhakta mostly, those who are Hanumanji's bhakta, they are the bhakta of the Bhagavan Ram. Ram comes to Narayan, but the Narayan comes to the Shiva, and Shiva comes, is the Hanumanji. This is something. So, when you make like this, Hanumanji, why we are doing like this? Some other people think, oh, Indians are nervous. It's not nervous. It when you make this chitki with your middle finger and thumb, you cannot make with second, you cannot make with ring finger, you cannot make with this middle finger. You can sing bhajan. Ram Ram Ram Ram Ram Ram Ram Ram Ram Sita Ram Sita Ram Ram Ram. Yes, all instruments are here. So when he said this, means Ram. Ram Ram Ram Ram. He don't want that his breath goes empty without repeating name of the God. And that's called Ajapa. Oat jibya hale nahi. Oat jibya, neither lips moves, neither tongue. Ajapa jisko kya jape, bin japya jap hoy. That ajapa, when you get the divine level like this, you have anusthan, you have your retreat. And in the retreat, you are like a research. Everything is there, but again we would like to research. It is there, but research. That's what I call science. Science, what means science? It has a sense. And what kind of sense? Then we research. That becomes science to the research. So similarly, the God

0: was saying, Ram, Ram, Ram, Ram, Ram, Ram. Suddenly Hanumanji's memory went back. Sometimes we think of our life, what I did, how was it, and sometimes suddenly such a negative thoughts comes. Then you are sorry for days and weeks and months and years, or lives and lives. Lives and lives, you will never know which life we will again get that liberation. Be careful. Hanumanji was sitting, oh, nice apples. Sitaphal, but Hanumanji said, no, don't eat sitaphal. All monkeys got order from Hanumanji, they should not eat this sitaphal, what you call that? Custard apple. The custard apple. Why? Because that time when Sita and Ram and Lakshman, they were in the forest, abandoned there, so they were eating these fruits. So Hanumanji ordered all the monkeys don't eat these fruits because this is a very favorite fruit of the Sita. And therefore name of this fruit in India is? Sitaphal. The fruit of the Sita. No monkey will eat. You can put it in front of that, they will not eat. Mango, yes. Apple, yes.
1: Even today.
0: Yes, even today. Even today. In the mountains and everywhere, lot of sitaphal, but monkeys will not touch. So Hanumanji, Hanumanji was thinking, how is my life? How I made God Rama, Bhagavan Ram. If I would not have made Rama, Rama would not have found Sita. And if I wouldn't be there, who will jump, fly over the ocean to the Sri Lanka? It was me who entered with this small, tiny form into the golden Lanka palace. And it was me who put the fire in the Lanka and gave the challenge to the Ravana, who dared to do this. Oh yes, not only this. When the Lakshmana got the Mursabana, then I had to go to bring the Sanjeevani. And Bhagavan Ram, what he was saying? Shashi dhal raha, shame tal raha, Lakshman ki pran ja raha, Hanuman kab aoge, na pata mere kis janam ke karma phal raha. So, Hanumanji is saying, when the Lakshmana got the arrow and he became unconscious and there was no medicine and nothing can save his life, Vedya said, need a Sanjeevani herb from the Himalaya. And I was, within no time, jumped from Sri Lanka to Himalaya, how many thousand kilometers? And again came back, and there was Rakshas Vidya. I brought the whole hill of mountain. That, Ram, Ram, Ram, Ram, Ram, Ram, Ram. And not only this, even the Bhagavan Ram got the Nagpas. They send the arrow, and with that mantra, the arrow becomes snake and wrapped in the body of the Ram. Vishnu. And he's lying there unconscious. It was me who went and brought the Garuda and freed the Rama, Rama, Rama, Rama, Rama, Rama, Rama. and all this.

If I would not be there, the Rama will not be victorious. Ram, Ram, Ram. Bhagavan Ram sitting in his palace. And Gurudev knows every thought. Trikardarshi. But sometimes have to tell. God Rama said, oh, Hanuman got little ego. I have to clean up his ego. Bhagavan Ram said, Hanuman, Prabhu, Prabhu, Prabhu, Prabhu, Ram, Ram, Ram, Ram, your servant here, yes, sir, sir, sir. Nowadays they say, sir, sir, sir, sir, sir. So, sir, to rahu hai. Getu kati yo. Anyhow, Bhagavan Ram said, Arjun, the Hanuman, I'm so thankful to you. Hanuman, without you, no one will find where Sita is. And Hanumanji is sitting there and said, proudly. Now, Hanuman, it was you who just jumped over the ocean from India to Sri Lanka. Prabhu, Prabhu, it's your blessing, Prabhu, your mercy. And it was you who went inside the Lanka. No one can go. No one. In Dharamraj cannot go. And it was you who found Vibhishan and Hanuman. You brought this ring from Sita. And you found the Sita and gave her the ring. Not only this, Hanuman, I am so thankful to you, my Bhakta. And Bhakta's ego is coming up. But this is a play between Shiva and Vishnu. Bhagwan Ram and Hanumanji ki bhakti karne wala, those who adored Hanumanji, then no ghost will come in your house. No negative energy will come. No earthquake will come. Hanumanji is protecting you all the time. Well, but you don't know what Hanumanji means. It is that divine one. Still he for us here. Well, yes, yes, yes, Hanuman, it was you who burned Sri Lanka. Yes, Prabhu, Prabhu. And it was you who brought the Sanjeevani, otherwise Lakshmana would have died. What would I have said to my stepmother? Hanuman, not only Lakshmana, I would also die. And you brought the Garuda from somewhere far distance. Hanuman, how many things you have done, it was my victory through you. But Hanuman, last, I give you the last duty. Hanuman, no one can do this my duty, which only you can do, my dear. You are my Bhakta. Hanuman, come here near. Hanuman. Prabhu, Prabhu, Prabhu means God, God, my Lord, my Lord. Hanuman, Bhagavan Ram said, Hanuman, I have this one ring, one more. I give you this ring. And in the Himalaya, very high up in the glaciers, no humans can come there. So high, so many glaciers. No, any creatures can go except those who are living in the ocean or in the snow. Hanumanji said, yes, save me, Prabhu, Prabhu, save me something. What can I do? Said, there is Lomas Rishi. There was in Rishi, and you can see, read in the Puranas. Lomas Rishi sitting there. And you go and give this ring to Rishi. He said, how should I know? Yes.

0: This rishi have no dress, or just little cloth and one bundle of the grass, dry grass. When he sleep, he have the pillow. When he sit, have his backside pillow. When his sun too hot, he put on his head. When sun is, wind is coming from this side, he put. So only this one thing he has, all his property, the bundle of the dry grass. And how should I give him introduction? Hanumanji. Mera bhagat, hey, my devotee, my dear one, you know that I am in your heart. It is you will show my heart one day. You will be the opening your heart. Hanuman, what you cannot do? You don't need any introduction. Go. Hanumanji said, yes, Prabhu. Hanumanji jumping and went to the Himalaya, this side, that side, snow, glaciers, rocks, this, that. And suddenly he see on one place, beautiful little ground, little snow and sand and little water. It was maybe summertime. A very nice, it's called kund. Huh? Kund se kundalini banti hai. Yeah? So kund is here. Or water well, or kundalini of the chakras. Uh-huh. Hanumanji goes and he sees there is sitting a great saint. Hanuman, aage bete. Hanuman, you came, my son? Yes, Hanuman, usse bolenge. Bhagavan Ram have sent me and gave me this ring for you. Loma Rishi said, Hanuman. Ram, so quickly he sent me this ring. Said, I don't know, Prabhu, anything is only Bhagavan. Ram told me, go and give the ring, that's all. He said, throw it in the water pond. Pond, kund. So this little water pond, Hanumanji said, my God, my Ram gave me this ring. And how hard it was to come to here. And he said, throw it in. Should I throw it? Loman Srisi said, why you are, what are you thinking? Throw it inside. But Hanumanji was a little bit sad. Bhagavan Ram ne mujhe di, gave me this beautiful ring to give him, and even he didn't take in his hand and look to it. Just say, throw it in the pond. Rishi knew what Hanumanji is thinking. What Hanumanji is thinking? Rishi said, Hanuman, bring the back the ring. So Hanumanji came, yes, Prabhu, Prabhu, yes. So he put his hand inside to get the ring. How many? So many rings inside. Handful. Same design, same type, everything. He said, yes, Hanuman, give me that ring which you brought. Hanuman said, Prabhu, these are so, there are so many. He said, Hanuman, whenever Vishnu incarnates on this earth, he have to pay the tax.
1: And visa fee.
0: He had to pay the tax, and so when he finished his maya, his play, then he had to give the tax one ring. And how many rings are there? That many times the Vishnu has

incarnated Hanuman. Don't think that you were who could jump to the Sri Lanka and to Himalaya and do this and this. This was your Maya. It's a Guru Kripa. Brahm, Krishna, all there are victories and successful through the Guru Kripa. Go and say the Ram that Gomas Rishi said, your duty is finished, now you can go back to the Guru. Such a great sense, such a great bhaktas, such a great incarnations. Those rishis are still sitting there. Who knows what Guru is and what Guru Kripa is? Otherwise, little ego is like a little mosquito. And this mosquito to destroy it like that. But to become from mosquito to the great, great elephant takes time, bhakti. 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Don't go anywhere in the universe. Everything is in physical body. After the physical body comes the energy body. 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And cause means the desires. So anandamaya kosha means not that anandam. 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

0: aqui. 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
0: Sister brothers.
1: Sestry a bratia.
0: Bhaktas.
1: Oddaní.
0: All my dear ones.
1: Všetci moji drahí.
0: Welcome and very nice to see you this beautiful day of the evening.
1: Vitajte, veľmi rád vás vidím tento krásny večer.
0: And we had a prayer.
1: Mali sme modlitbu.
0: And today prayer was with the Mauna.
1: A dnešná modlitba bola s Maunou.
0: And Mauna means silent.
1: Mauna znamená ticho.
0: So we know that many kind of bhag jo hai we are singing mouth, only moving the lips and in the inside.
1: Je veľa druhov spevu. 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
0: Je mantra, jo je, this is that, so in that we had today the Mauna Prathna.
1: A takým spôsobom spievame mantry a takto sme spievali dnes aj modlitbu.
0: And we all in this country, in Czech Republic, and government have again said that in anywhere in the mandir, in the ashrams, in the Christians, any, no, you should be singing.
1: Nachádzame sa v Českej republike a tu nám vláda nariadila, aby sa nespievalo v žiadnych kostoloch, na sústredeniach a duchovných stretnutiach.
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1: Taktiež ani v nemocniciach a na iných verejných miestach sa nemá spievať a nahlas rozprávať.
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1: A napriek tomu naša modlitba bola nádherná. 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
0: And so it is said Maun Yoga.
1: A hovorí sa Maun Yoga.
0: When we are practicing meditation,
1: keď cvičíme meditáciu,
0: we are telling all, please be silent, no talking.
1: Vždycky hovoríme, prosím vás, buďte ticho, už nehovorte.
0: But inside we are speaking to our heart and for what we are meditating, on that we are just visualizing.
1: Ale vnútri hovoríme s našim srdcom, so svojím srdcom a to, čo mu hovoríme, to predstavíme si v našom vnútri.
0: And around the whole world, this is what Corona has happened, and this many people are suffered, many passed away from this life. So our governments here do so good that in our country here will be again very fine, clean will be.
1: A na celom svete kvôli korone už trpí veľa ľudí už umrelo. 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
0: And our prayer is this. Our prayer is this. Our prayer what we did today and we are doing all the times for the whole world, for the whole mankind, all animals, any all.
1: A toto je naša modlitba. 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
0: We are not only thinking the prayer of one religion, but all religion should join together, and we all should we are prayer to God that all our humans, all animals, all this whole globe that remains very clear, peaceful, atmosphere, etc.
1: A naša modlitba je pre všetky viery, a tak všetky náboženstva by sa mali spojiť a modliť sa spoločne pre mier a pre zdravie, preto aby všetko na tejto zemi bolo dobré.
0: This is the time that all we, our together all brotherhood, we have to be there.
1: A toto je obdobie, keď všetci by sme mali byť spoločne ako bratia a sestry.
0: And that we are all oneness.
1: A aby sme boli všetci v jednote.
0: It is the time to bring again on this globe the peace and harmony and beautiful time that all humans can be dancing, learning, wishing, praying, everything, and remains peaceful throughout the whole the world.
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0: So we do try our best that we should always have our this mask.
1: A my sa snažíme a máme všetci nasadené rúšky.
0: Wherever you go, when you talk somewhere, don't speak too loud.
1: Hoci kam pôjdete, majte rúšku so sebou, nehovorte príliš nahlas.
0: And if we speak, then we must speak through this mask.
1: A keď budete s niekým hovoriť, hovorte cez rúšku.
0: So that when we are speaking, we giving some out and we are getting also in.
1: Preto, lebo keď hovoríme, my vydychujeme a zároveň aj nadýchujeme.
0: So we should purify in this and we are not taking negative or something for negative, and is that there is nothing, any disease there.
1: A tak tie rúšky nás ochraňujú pred tým, aby sme niečo dostali a zároveň, aby sme zostali čistí a zdraví.
0: And round the whole world, the yoga in daily life, people, there are many schools, yoga schools, colleges, our and all practitioners, yoga in their life around the world, they should pray every day for the mankind.
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1: Hovorí sa, že iné tvory nie sú týmto postihnuté.
0: But someone said some kind of animals, they have something perhaps, like the cats and some tigers and this something.
1: Ale niektorí tvrdia, že určité druhy zvierat sú predsa len postihnuté, ako napríklad mačky alebo tigre a podobne.
0: So we are praying for all.
1: A tak my sa modlíme pre všetkých.
0: When we meditate, when we pray, when we concentrate, when we are thinking good, all for our mother, for our father, our children, our neighbors, our whole city and whole country and the whole globe, we are praying in the same thing for them, for this peace. Please, prayer as much as you can pray.
1: A tak keď meditujeme a modlíme sa, myslíme pritom na matku, na oca, na deti, na susedov, na všetkých našich známych v našom meste, v tejto zemi a zároveň na celú planetu, na celé ľudstvo a žiadame a modlíme sa, aby mali mier.
0: In that case, we are today praying for this very much and we are in this country now in the it here then we pray for Czech Republic. Thank you very much that I am here in this country also and here people are very pure, very good and I pray that they will remain healthy and happy.
1: A tak modlíme sa takto každý deň a dnes sa modlíme aj pre Českú republiku, pre obyvateľov a český národ na to, aby všetci zostali v zdraví.
0: If it is possible, go towards in the park. You can go a little out, you can go near the, if it is the river water flowing there and also depends where you have space more or not. It's very important to get all this alert.
1: A je dôležité, aby ste chodili von, pokiaľ vám to umožňuje vaša situácia. 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
0: No negative thinking for the people.
1: Nemyslite negatívne.
0: Let all be our brotherhood.
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0: Our mother, our father, our children, our neighbors, all.
1: Naša matka, náš otec, naše deti a susedia, všetci.
0: Yoga is for that, for the harmony, peace and understanding.
1: Yoga je pre mier, harmóniu a porozumenie.
0: One should not do with an as some a negative thinking of the person.
1: Nemali by sme negatívne myslieť na o inej osobe.
0: Yoga is for peace and harmony.
1: Yoga je pre mier a harmóniu.
0: Understanding for all.
1: Porozumenie pre všetkých.
0: And you do all for them out they can live.
1: A robiť všetko pre nich na to, aby mohli žiť.
0: You know that in yoga in daily life, our people, they're not only for the money they are for the harmony of the world, peace.
1: Viete, že ľudia v joge v dennom živote nerobia všetko to pre peniaze, ale pre harmóniu na celom svete a pre mier.
0: Many people, our yoga in daily life, they are doing only service.
1: Veľa z našich ľudí v joge v dennom živote to robí ako dobrovoľný čin.
0: And we are giving them of course for their living.
1: Je to ako služba, za ktorú my im prispievame na živobytie.
0: So yoga in daily life is very for the harmony, peace, understanding and etc.
1: A tak cieľom jogy v dennom živote je dosiahnuť ten mier, harmóniu a porozumenie.
0: We are not telling something no, go away, we don't want you.
1: My nepovieme nikomu, choď preč, my ťa tu nechceme.
0: Not like this.
1: To tak nie je.
0: We

0: always said, please come, I will come to you.
1: Vždycky hovoríme, dojdite a dojdem ja k vám.
0: Come close, come near.
1: Poďte bližšie, priblížte sa.
0: We all helping very much, and person who have some problems, of course we can do as much as we can.
1: A pomáhame osobám v núdzi a robíme to tak veľmi, ako sa nám dá.
0: So around the whole yoga, in whole world, yoga in their life, they are practicing now through their voice in their house.
1: A tak na veľa miestach na svete, kde nie je možné ináč, cvičia cez online, takže počuť ich hlas iba.
0: And when at the beginning it all blocked that nobody yoga centers, prayers and church and that, it said stop. So people were very sad.
1: A tak keď bolo nariadenie vlády, že nesmie sa cvičiť, ľudia boli veľmi smutní.
0: And when we said that the light, lantern, what you said?
1: Online.
0: Online. And how many people were so happy.
1: A keď sme začali cvičiť online, veľa ľudí bolo veľmi šťastných.
0: And so all yoga in their life, they were very, very happy.
1: A tak cvičenci jogy v dennom živote sa tešili.
0: And of course, our many centers, there was nobody there because government said nobody come there.
1: Ale boli veľa centra, ktoré boli uzatvorené kvôli vládnym nariadeniam. To nebolo dovolené.
0: And in some countries, the government gave money for that centers.
1: A v niektorých štátoch štát prispieval finančne na tie centra.
0: Yeah, because this center is here and we were working here for them and they are gone and now we are sitting, we have nothing.
1: Kvôli tomu, že zrazu všetky tie aktivity zastali a už nebolo nič, tak štát pomáhal.
0: And many online who was learning and this, they were sending the money through the banks to the center.
1: A niektorí cvičenci, ktorí cvičili online, napriek tomu posielali svoje príspevky cez účet.
0: So it is said the little ant and elephant.

0: On voles criticar a en Bakwan aquí?
1: Okay, so shall I sing with you parallel all the time?
2: Yeah, yeah, please.
1: Okay, okay. Is it good?
2: Yeah.
1: Okay.
2: You can sing solo.
1: You have searching? Yeah. Okay.
0: Hombre, es el tipo de ambacuan aquí. Yeah?
1: We wait.
0: Okay. On bole sri dipnare ambagvana ki. Yeah.

0: Sadhguru's blessing is there, then the disciple is not only in ananda but in paramananda, not in bliss but in ultimate bliss.
1: Amikor a guru áldása jelen van,

0: blossoming.
1: Sve cveta.
0: That's what we want.
1: To ono što mi želimo.
0: We are happy.
1: Sretni smo.
0: Do we want that? Beside us they're making bum bum bum bum bum bum.
1: Da li želite da pored nas neko pravi buku?
0: The soldiers are coming.
1: Da vam dolaze vojnici?
0: No, we don't want this.
1: To ne želimo.
0: So these two parents happy.
1: I ove dve sretne papige.
0: And they are speaking to each other.
1: Razgovaraju.
0: What is the sense of the life?
1: Šta je smisao života?
0: Koham katham idam jatam kove katasi. How long will we enjoy this park?
1: Koliko ćemo dugo uživati u ovom parku?
0: How long?
1: Koliko dugo?
0: What is then, my dear?
1: A šta onda, dragi moji?
0: What is then?
1: Šta onda?
0: So he said to her.
1: I onda papiga kaže, on kaže njoj.
0: Her name is Mena.
1: Njeno ime je Mena.
0: Mena is female parrot.
1: Mena je ime za ženku papige.
0: So he said, my dear Mena.
1: I on kaže, moja draga Mena.
0: Listen to me.
1: Poslušaj me.
0: You should always repeat name of God.
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0: 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Listen Mena.
1: Poslušaj Mena.
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0: Enjoy.
1: Uživaj.
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1: Suština sveta je...
0: Other all your works and business...
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0: 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You are wandering, you are flying from one branch to other branch to other branch.
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0: 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Do you know?
1: Da li znaš?
0: What within a second can happen?
1: Šta ti se može desiti u jednom trenu?
0: Kal lega lut. The death will take away.
1: Smrt će sve odneti.
0: What is then, my dear?
1: A šta onda, dragi, draga moja?
0: Therefore,
1: zato,
0: O Mena, listen to me.
1: O Mena, poslušaj me.
0: The joy is in name of God.
1: Radost je u imenu Božjem.
0: Phal khati phuli phire. Oh, you eat the fruits.
1: O, ti jedeš voće.
0: And you are expanding.
1: I gojiš se.
0: How sweet this fruit was.
1: I kako je sladak bio taj plod.
0: It was my fruit.
1: To je bilo moje voće.
0: Ah, oh, you go and just touch that you are the one who is eating first.
1: I ti dođeš, kažeš, ja sam taj koji je prvi jeo.
0: 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You are eating the fruits and...
1: Jedeš to voće.
0: 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But you know...
1: Ali znaj,
0: this is just like a horizon.
1: To je samo poput horizonta.
0: It is just like a water you see on the road far, but there is no water. Yeah, Fata Morgana.
1: Kao kad vidiš daleko na, na cesti vodu, a to je samo Fata Morgana.
0: But there is no water.
1: Tamo u stvari nema vode.
0: You think in this fruit is joy.
1: Ti misliš da je radost u tim plodovima?
0: There is no joy.
1: Ne, to, tu nema radosti.
0: Suo kahe sun seledi ji. The suo, the he says to her.
1: On joj kaže.
0: Sun seledi. Oh my sweet one, listen.
1: Draga moja, poslušaj.
0: Ye ras jano jhoot. This juice which you are enjoying is unreal.
1: Ovi sokovi u kojima uživaš su nestvarni.
0: The juice which you suck from this fruit.
1: Ti sokovi koje sisaš iz ovih plodova.
0: You take full of the peak and then fly and enjoy.
1: Napuniš kljun i onda letiš i uživaš.
0: This is unreality.
1: To je nestvarnost.
0: You know, my dear one.
1: Znaš, draga.
0: Listen to me.
1: Poslušaj me.
0: I tell you.
1: Kažem ti.
0: And how happy we are that we are together.
1: I kako smo sretni što smo zajedno.
0: But.
1: Ali.
0: Phir bisre in bag se. 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Milna ho ki na. 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
1: Kada budemo odvojeni od, od ovog parka? Kada napustimo ovaj park?
0: If we will meet again or not?
1: Hoćemo li se ponovo sresti ili ne?
0: That only the destiny knows.
1: To samo sudbina zna.
0: And this is for us also.
1: A to se odnosi i na nas.
0: When Friday we will say goodbye.
1: Kada u petak budemo rekli doviđenja.
0: Who knows?
1: Ko zna?
0: If we will see again in this beautiful park.
1: Hoćemo li se ponovo sresti u ovom divnom parku?
0: So be aware every second.
1: Budite svesni svakog trena.
0: So this bag means this park means this life.
1: Ovaj vrt označava ovaj život.
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0: 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In the presence of Gurudev.
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0: 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There is a tree of Amrita.
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0: And that words of the master.
1: I te reči učitelja.
0: Is those fruits which you want to enjoy.
1: Su plodovi koji, u kojima želiš uživati.
0: Enjoy that fruit of the Amrita.
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1: U parku, tamo je samo trnje.
0: And temple.
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0: 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Sri Deep Hari yon kehta hai ji. Mahaprabhu ji says like this.
1: Mahaprabhu ji kaže.
0: Bohi swarg Vaikunth. And that is the heaven or Vaikuntha.
1: To je raj ili nebo.
0: What?
1: Šta?
0: The presence of Gurudeva.
1: U prisustvu Gurudeva.
0: And she was thinking over.
1: Ona je razmišljala.
0: What he says, there must be some sense.
1: Mora biti nekog smisla u tome što je on rekao.
0: She was eating one sour.
1: Ona je zagrizla
0: plum.
1: Jednu kiselu šljivu.
0: And she spit it out.
1: I ispljunula je.
0: And she turned to him.
1: I okrenula se njemu.
0: Wait a minute.
1: I rekla, sačekaj.
0: Don't fly away.
1: Nemoj da odeš.
0: Mister.
1: Gospodine.
0: Now she says something.
1: Sad i ona nešto kaže.
0: Sunore Sua. The male parrot is named called Sua.
1: Mužjak papige se zove Sua. I ona mu kaže.
0: Sunore Sua. Tu ratle sohang nam. Listen, my dear.
1: Poslušaj, dragi moj.
0: Why don't you also repeat soham, soham?
1: I zašto i ti ne ponavljaš soham, soham?
0: Sunore shua tu ratle shohang nam. 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You don't have to pay money for repeating name of God.
1: Ne moraš da platiš da svojim vlastitim jezikom ponavljaš ime Božije.
0: For other things you have to pay money.
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1: ako nekome kažete ružnu reč,
0: then you have to go to the court.
1: Onda idete na sud.
0: And you have to pay money to the lawyer.
1: I platite.
0: If you promise someone wrong,
1: ako obećate nešto,
0: you have to pay.
1: Morate to održati.
0: But for the name of the God,
1: ali za ime Božije,
0: you don't have to pay.
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1: To je tvoj vlastiti jezik.
0: It doesn't cost you anything.
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0: Repeat soham.
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0: 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She will finish all.
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1: Kavez u kome si zatvoren.
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1: Ovo telo je samo kavez.
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0: 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I am that,
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0: I am that.
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0: Be sure. 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
0: says again and again,
1: ponovo i ponovo kažu,
0: that is the truth.
1: Da je to istina.
0: And so both of them,
1: i zato
0: decided.
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1: da imaju mantru,
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1: i da ne upropaste,
0: only eat one which you need that much,
1: plodove, već da jedu samo ono što im najviše treba,
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1: i postali su jogi.
0: So this was a dialogue between,
1: to je dijalog između
0: one pair of the parrots,
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0: begins to receive and play his kala,
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0: And suddenly there is sitting you.
1: Iznenada tu sedite vi.
0: Beautiful one.
1: Prekrasno.
0: So tomorrow I will see you again.
1: Sutra ću vas ponovo vidjeti.
0: And what's happening is
1: still. I šta se događa dalje?
0: Nada.
1: Nada.
0: The sound we have to become because the whole talk this is only on one point sound.
1: Ja, ovo sve što govorimo, govorimo o zvuku.
0: That sound we have to discover.
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0: Sound, sleep.
1: Miran san.
0: That's it. And tomorrow I wish all the best.
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1: Deci.
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1: I dalje je bila puna vode.
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0: you will not lose
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0: Which is describing actually his life.
1: Který popisuje jeho život.
0: Even his family a little bit and then his life journey.
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